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Who can stand God? The Awadi Akafor on the Babam. Bloom your young Yatofu. Baby Amakia, what one of you? Nakaya for to be with him. Now, so yes, to Christa. Yadia Motor, not the Awapa, not Jen and Quadrillion. One on why in the sake.

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1: that's right
0: 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are in. Nanny Barn was on another down for the dasher.
1: A betrayal.
0: What betrayal? Madame for soft will be a day, soft will be kind of one in the year, Juma. Memoirs so the needing. Or quite on any prayer group for a quatria mantis. Acobon Payaba. Now, what are you inviting a down for a man, a down for the Bentia? Oma Hunun, I saw them 24. Even headquarters phone in Hunun, or Tasmas Manaman could call that church in Mukoya. 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
1: which of eh hey hey the gear you
0: but so many of my women are what's your baby for the echo I don't pay me enough me this year me say you shed the way I eat to your name on it and you
1: know
0: one way when you meet our house no be auntie you winning what for the call I rather know me you when you're not around come on to me jack as a baby the beno one way you are worried will be bad jay one way you would be bad minister. Now we'll be two parliamentary, we'll be two. Because Oko Konya MP, go ahead away. Go ahead, it's a money, cast and I what done it done. Obi Abopo, Obi two, Okosoro, Obi two, because Niyama Oyen, Obi two. Minister, President, one way here, what one will come and will be able to us.
1: Secret.
0: And so, because we secret is your power. When I mean Shiraye, now one way in Naho, or Sofo, Mawen in Naho, the one way here. Wakonyan will be two after the Kunyanoso. 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
1: 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Yeah, the best is seen me, yeah, be. It's in the secret, and then it's saying. What's that? What's that? What's that? What's that? What's that? What's that? What's that? What's that? What's that? What's that? What's that? What's that? Now, who do baby and I beco over cosby?
2: Listen, need to make a tech rubber people. Yeah, Pacca. Can is who no be anti. I hope the can is was akeke. Now, what they were, why had that said, send me the secret
0: committee of Waha?
2: And then my father, my Jimmy,
1: make me any. Mimfa, oh, into the young mama, the match is share, baby, I want Mimfa, what that. They be cooking food, they be cooking masses. They patch your air, moon, your mercy, Chris. They are your baby, your true daughter. Oh, they are so chummy, dear, by Kura, Kuran, I say, Bibia say, yes, secret. Nanka secret for Nanka say, oh, near you. First, an uncle, Henny be one up in you, why a check. Nay, are you where, Mamma, and near Mansa, and wo wo ya
0: na at social media
1: 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that no secret, damn pioneer. I come for the boy room.
2: Yes.
1: Yamia was the one should I, Bishop, young couple, should I? Your mompire, and the uncountry of Raddy
2: says,
1: you're Radim Wying, the intimate to you, and on a reca. May a cassado do business, Kakara watch us here. Kasana say no be a different in some half it was also day. Yeah, but just send your Jesus son in normal. The last of we are no be a me also pin. I call young one pie. Near catcher, ready, say, ready, boy,
0: ready, a warm fire, and your crown crown. I didn't know you were ready, a warm
1: piano. I
0: say,
1: you're ready,
0: my
1: problem. obi kana wa de asem e de ko obi no and akoy problem
0: wa ye name
1: yo wa e pompae wo Jesus Christ we do so se we da de wani o nya ba ko bo
0: me ye ni se wo sem wa ku shira ba
1: wo nya ke se wo Jesus Christ we do so wa na wo ni o nya
0: ba de ye sere wo ka so
1: e sere wo se wa de kan ye wo
0: wa ye
1: na wo de
0: bo wa ye ye ho na bo wa ye
1: sem ko ya come na pie a
0: e wa de
1: mo ka na bo ho ba ye ma
0: Jesus Christ
1: de
0: da wase
1: to me and that was Jesus Christ
0: de mo Jesus
1: amen
0: amen
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0: 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Oh, and you know, I'm not sure what. Now, so dear, Chippe, let's just say, Eddie Chirac, as your bro. Now, Yanko.
1: Ye chair your telephone now, or we are self-funding baby beer or mooting. If you YOA Disabilities Foundation,
0: okay,
1: and to YOA, your share and column more cerebral palsy. You see, our chair last week, you know, your cassava a fiesha. You can say Ben part one, part two, part three. Until there, part two. Until there, and last week, you talk about if you have a home care. Ah, you demand more from more cerebral palsy. Until there, you talk about omedi the nutrition. Ah, your mom or more cerebral palsy.
0: Omedi.
1: You
0: are near so moody. Okay.
1: 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And no more, your mom wore cerebral palsy, no more house, a bomb me didi, no one. 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
0: Simple.
1: 0599199899. What is kind of two more? Dear Baba, Yao, also answer.
0: Okay.
1: Yao, also answer. Aha, it's what the two more. Ibu, into a opacy, a befan your man on so soa, Ofreya, your Baba befan your man on so. Opas or best lion soa, your down so man, my father's house. A Resurrection Power and Living Bread Ministries. Mm-hmm. Bishop Yawusu and Sani Shia Dem Hon. Eho ena yewo. 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
0: No man.
1: 0599 199 899. Ube to me a fray or so. I be so bad on the telephone number. 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
2: Wait to me, a friend, 0277771917. 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
1: Yeda mwase.
0: God bless you. 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
1: Enshirenio bam. 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
0: Catch and as we ready guy.
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0: Um pessoal be catch and be this same ya be do. And again in terminal one, yeah. Yes, I will.
1: Mammy, a queer.
0: Okay.
1: Daffer or Bomini.
0: Okay.
1: What the Juma hours as a fire film. And Nira, and then I would have. Now you're calling in. You're dealing my head, come, come, and tea, or Ben Bomini Barmy, or would have passed. That film, I mean, my mind, I would have passed. And then a year book, but that hour a propon a queer pim. 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Miti, Ojurani, dear, here come up, putting him up, your pimai, happy, happy, happy. 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So, let me cheer. The fear I will rebuke them. Oh no, Tom, she took for papa and in Kusiani, she took a camera for papa. They are here in the corner and they watch it. And she did the fear me, Yao, or Tia Duma Fem. I mean, Jenny Mammy, see ya, or not to rebuke them.
0: Catch the Yanisifor, Yanisifor.
1: This is a Biden, and TB Omunia will be almost your power.
0: Okay, yeah,
1: and they will bring I bring to me, Chammy Hirinum.
0: Yo, yo, Adumnio bam,
2: Insirenio bam.
0: Be pacho udini baby offer me fee.
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0: Auntie Josephine, you can see I would to break.
3: Yo, Auntie Josephine, one day in our order. On the 8th, and I need in my order. This is Tababaku, 22nd, in our order. Nami Boa, it's Nami Boba, Ed in our order.
0: Oh,
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4: 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And no only mrepisa. It yeah na embrepino. A catch up one say unauthorized media. I had the crack. It's gonna say undermine the integrity and the master head to see.
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15: 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Baby, this year, yeah, that's what I'm saying. Baby, ni ma wasani.
0: Saturday, say na a brick and lace.
15: Uh-huh.
0: Love is wicked.
15: Uh-huh.
0: What you say? Yes, oh, hey, those times.
15: Watch us so.
0: Oh yeah.
15: Watch us so.
0: P square. Saturday, P square. Yeah, P. Yeah, jina mo.
15: What you do Nigeria, jina?
0: Eh, say, we say, like, baby, a fire bia. Oh my goodness.
15: Eh, Abusia. Nyamia tumwa. Eh, ya undi.
0: Second.
15: 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Eh, on the second.
0: Second October. It's a fear day by yao.
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0: Lean on me. When you are not strong,
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0: I'll be your friend.
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0: Yes.
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0: Yes. Aww. I don't want you to want to leave your
2: mind. Kelly, the storm is over.
0: Yeah, no so
3: good.
0: And I won't back down as well. Bravo, Muntie.
1: Yanom, Muntie, Muntie, Bravo, what's the day? Be a woman, no, Catafedi came, Muni, and when your master, the Baba King, hey, you manage yourself, ever got Jessica.
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1: This advert is FDA approved.
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8: 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Sunday, 27 September 2026, Sports Complex opposite the University of Ghana Sports Stadium, Accra, 4 p.m. Come, ready to give God the glory He deserves, because 10 years later, we know one thing for sure. It has all been grace. Women in Worship 2026, a decade of grace. Our Thanksgiving offering. 27 September, 4 p.m. Come and give thanks. Sponsors, Malta Guinness, NASCO, Wilmar, Thog Properties, Media Partners, Adume.

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2: 10 years of worship, 10 years of praise, 10 years of prayers, a generation of women lifting one sound to heaven. 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
5: Bro, I will always take you serious.
6: Then I'm more trust me, sir.
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1: Lord
0: Kenya mo. 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
1: It's serious.
0: Enti omu nyina ai omu nyina nyom no ne abai no ho anyom no nyina ne dia frafra. 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Aye, or the be do the year 2000. O say, why no ye year?
1: Yeah.
0: And a 2K, no, so be my 2K, a 2000.
1: Oh, okay.
0: Name my 2K, Charlie, G2K, if I could show how far.
1: Oh.
0: 2000 cities, if I could show how far. And say, no.
1: Ah, so year 2000.
0: Year 2000. Oh. And a year Y2K, no. Oh. What you say? A young girl for type Samipa. And in the trim, no, no, no.
1: Wow.
0: Now, me the radius say. Then you're kind of weak, you know, mommy. my time, me for time. You are talking coin to me for time.
1: Mate.
0: And he, I no pay. Babes trying. Oh, my mamma, tearful aquaba.
1: Yo.
0: A tearful mutti, me a chicken bench, mammy nara. 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And there's any macano, yanko, who need a mobbo, ye mubi, and what you name call ye, but a radia domini. And some quiet cran and say radiguso, sire, into why we yarry be our baby, I will be a radio besire, what? Into the Kamakuma to with him. Na oh, social media platform, your social media platforms, ning in answer so, or wait me do messages and so about Naya J. Naya can come and name on tickets, no. Dog, tickets, no. Utopia. 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
1: Oh, no.
0: Utopia. 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
1: 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Be a wo be an yo, ye beno. And cranadia or domi slings flattening chain wa ye ben domi market, ye ben domi crossing. And I bent and try around about no. Sanso na akos painters in Patemua. One year old Lashibiklagon. Lashibiklagon, any goy filling station, no. And I didn't share any more. And I bent a shaman under bridge. You bent a shaman under bridge, no pa. Now, Domedia, no time try around about no. Ye niquan on pe. Domed. Name would do time try around about na. Ufri Achimota and Eba over branch for Nifaso. Now, it's sunny. 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
0: On se pa ka so oni jidie woni mu. Me si bi sa se me bua ka chem se be ne den.
1: Se ade ne se 2 minutes ni oni ne ye. 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
0: Oh.
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0: 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And some behave with me. Your papa and your mamma would dinner a send off a service, Nasna McCann, and to me, dear myself. 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
0: 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We didn't announce.
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0: I'm not going to see
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3: That's right.
2: Utimu, it me come to Trinacqua. Abra, be whom were chair crying if he say, a be a baby, a oh yard, and cry a new sight to be a umpers will be a be whom, or one am nipper be a be whom. Fainer dance, so I will need nipper and a bay. Especially in a pretty, oh yeah, they are only nipper and a bay. Indeed, so far as I only pay our own person, I be who no, only pay your bonnet or one.
0: I mean, I'm so young, so much.
2: I obey me. I banish apart from a wound or resources be bree to me.
3: That's right.
2: 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No, I'm a baba coming in your construction now. 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
2: 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According to Proverbs chapter number 24, verse 27, good news, you know, San Ocano. Or say, in Sifi, na, in Sidine, ne in Chichifi, a copium say, what Juma, a be ya ma, I'll be Timia living. And he said, oh, yeah, Dibia, oh, yeah, no, I drink. Next 10-20 years. 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
0: 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Yeah.
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3: 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And it one a woyano, one a woo to a minnow, one a woo coon.
4: Let us hear a chance aftermath of Sasu buying root, and yard the papa be a very negative epidemic. Papa Manunsina, young command,
3: your opinion, my up. Na ebebuaye ni
4: anokre ebebuaye ankasa ah why are there I mean sure what is abrantie
3: amen
4: abrantie why are there
3: amen
4: eh enan obi bisa me omo mo frefre ye bi enan obi sa me say ah eh ye tie fo mo tie topics no ono so na sam ne bai but we no bisa me say ah ma eh ya omo ade omo ba wo program no na ya konya omo fi
3: Oh,
4: and I'm a sad thing. I see, oh, my dream would do. I want to meet stretcher and say, my yet see us see it. And I'm saying, Yanko Pomon, you're sure you'll be able in a basso. So, what you say, any papers or a baby, but when Yanko Pon Cassana Holy Spirit in a prompt,
3: yeah, that's right.
4: Not just say, yeah, they call I and a sir. And it's an idea, be I will be a piano. My Holy Spirit, you were even kind. Never not done for no one Cassa. Let's see Holy Spirit in it. Sabi, I ain't a fool, but ye may who quine would know maybe it's your home crumb crumb, and untino, and untino, you may dear ya. Ayana, a do baby work as oh, moya dear, go, Cassa, and my conscience, mamma, yamia, a radi, and I say, Mamma Gloria.
5: Yes, ma'am.
4: Hey, Mama Gloria.
5: Yes, ma.
4: Just so we have one more crap.
5: One more. Aya kan ni da se. Da se fi.
4: Me ma da mo se wo.
5: I say no there.
4: Oh no so. Oh so for the nka be yin aso tri.
5: So fun na fe no mo ya brand.
4: Oh ya brand ti e.
5: Won no mo kan se mo be brand.
3: E ni nka dare the MC je se.
4: E ti e for beju.
3: Security for na be abebo ha.
4: Aya sabo.
5: Juma.
4: Ma glory.
5: That was say. Namada aso fo mpenifu aho fefo nimdiefo awoni mboma because agro no yani agro na ebo
4: chimumake ne bra say na wetimi ahwe manim
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4: Aye, OJ.
5: And ca and from swam ye and coming ye beam. Was a sanker may say ya could that be moon. And see, ye bob bray, so ye coon, so ye ye, aye ye can. Nay, I can be a man, gentle woman, but say, money be she be pa,
4: of course.
5: And never be bro, what may be ya, walk room in him,
4: and
5: woman saw where we and I are communum. A man, man, no way, it's
4: silly.
5: Yeah, I'm waffle. But say, send a new man at any bebre, I might be bringing Jessica same, Emma.
3: That's right.
5: A man, it might be bridging our Nasopa. And just saw your bow. So, ye bam, mao. Well, phone now, say, send yourself from Munkum Kayano. A tall by now, what do you have bought?
4: I want a tall by. I live by the 40
5: Don't buy now the other phone.
4: You're a man.
5: Na abrabu madie yaspa ni sa wo bebre na wo mani na akodie because adie na wo ye na wo di sie no eye den ara na wie ye no be kwakodi nipa bi nsam sa nipa no ye hwan wo firi he okita wo say name ana wo firi busuem enu nti no sa wo ba ni ye o sa be ma ni nye o sa wari amo wari no enko yi o manya gusutie wari na se na mon frasie ne die Mummy, when you saw a barn, you couldn't know. What didn't for the sake of your own children?
4: Yeah.
5: And mum, who are bra, penny been a boony best as our bow to umbo, who are no bra, we are my bra, Pierre. It is all bone who are brun. Oh, bo, Berman, I brun, be your ba, me the mayena dear man, and here.
6: Why now, young?
5: Oh, young, look, mayena dear, oh boy. When
7: you walk us and also so born here. Obo
6: otu abura
4: wotan wiye. 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
7: Onze obra ka de bo nyom. 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
4: 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Donish.
7: Ain't he? Where do you move? 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
4: man?
7: Chemin, I bought 12 bra. What tell you? You bet me, you ain't bet me out to a boom. Hey, you bought 12 bra.
2: What tell
7: you? That's
2: only anything.
7: Satan moves a Batman VIP. Akatachi or comfort quade or brafo or mo time no. Na yem nyanum binuma nasi yem manim.
4: Kasa Mike mwe.
7: Oh, yem banim binuma di bia. Bese 26 years, 30 years no me at the same time na party be beku be out him say. Do don't know any my baby shame why be born. What the human shame near ba would be at
4: to me here. Yeah.
7: And unti at Doom FM, I can't brands and we are rewinding time back. And unti near the Y2K Jumediano and the my Ghana menu kasi. Yankopon ya adom a e ba so dendin e wo La Palm Dome inside La Palm Royal Beach Hotel Friday 2nd
4: October
7: 26 Upe ticket a single e ye 150 double e ye 250 na me no ka say short code abet me afa
4: adia to ticket and na opi de wantie me o tie me anopi anko bon say dwuma na ye kra chen ye o ye but ko so ye
7: if you ko so aye no obi anko so no mfa e no obi e obi bi adwam
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0: aseɛ hɔ. 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Darling Prince say, o hwɛ yɛn life ɛwɔ bobria se ahemboboa no in the Adansi North District of Ashanti Region. Yeah, that was a power prince. And we saw so the Mary Yaredu. I say, Mama, please, thanks for an. You make Christmas as a mic. Oh, say, see, I did me a share. 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Won't behave, dear. On your micro. Anyway, Maria, Redu, Mary, and so say, thank you, Mama. Thank you for an educative program. And please, I want to wish my brother a belated happy birthday. And his name is Frank Obey Redu. Yoruba ya come out. And engineer Francis Benya Quatson. I say today we celebrate a victorious woman, a mother of all. Auntie Sabrina of Esikado, Newtown, as he marks her 83rd birthday. And see, Aunt Sabrina, you are my happy, happy, happy birthday. You are an embodiment of wisdom. And if a far above a ramon, so on also my good morning, oh, Gengema and the team, yeah, Joe Sopa. And far away, no say, well done, Pakwisi, well done. oh, yeah, then one way down. far above, my person, I am a UFSO. NFA, Yenya Emmanuel, and Yoriga, on also Swatchi, and good morning. And Piaga Piaganso, Wamay, and good morning. My milk, we are wishing you live, watching you live from Achim Asafo. NFA, Yao Asume do calling. So, not to say hello, good morning, ma milk. I'm really enjoying the program. God bless you. And I'm watching you live from Achim Tafo. Achim Tafo fo yina. And I want you Kofi Ajimai, black man. I'm also sharing from Pig Farm. And I'll say, Kofi Parliament. And so I'll say, OTA, you're live from Aguna, Bobby Kuma. I'll say, keep up the good work, Mamika. Yen share the Twasuno. I see. Donation. ah, what do you see? A so called intention, so dear, but also so chia, a ye yaw safo. Donation, oh, maybe I'm a battery one. Then my battery be dinchu beer. Ah, Jimmy! Then my battery fan, I'm the dinchin in Fimu, baby, or tell me chihona. Oh my dear, if you cross out. As your quantas, so, or so, or chia, why? Greetings to your Safo, Anne, or the way if you quote intestinal debate, and I get you, and your name. Us good morning, my sweet mamika and crew. God bless you, sir. God bless you, sir, and maybe twice away. a blessed weekend, okay. And now where you? Erasmus, good morning. Oh, I'm watching you. I'm watching you and your guest live from Katamanso. Katamanso district. Okay, that's it. To put in a Michel. And I say, Dodus. I say, I can see my beautiful mom. Yes, I can also envisage my beautiful daughter. Hey, see, and then you will be. I say, Filippo, are you Filippo? So, the way Filippo, qua break. I say, oh, dear, young, no, you're not with too. Anyway, you Ochiyan so Ochiyan Ochiyan NFA Zina Bumusa. Also so say Ochiyan, good morning, my lovely mother and fathers. I say I'm watching you live from Germany, Munich. I say I really love this program and this topic. Yanko and Caswell, I also say, I also any adverts and the intrum and I have you, would yeah, so I say, happy weekend to my dear wife, David Tichmanson or Chiana Yuri Harriet Tichmanson. Yadibesi, what was I saying?
1: Akwasi.
0: Gamslong Kwame, Sion Kwame. Hello, ma. Good morning, oh, Major Sopa, sweetheart. And then the messages, ya can in AC. 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Now, oh, you need steps, you know. Oi, ah, o se so fo bai na wa sa no. De na wo sa no sa na wa sa no awie. O bai ye pe na start self e wo sa gentle. Hey! So fo nyama, sa na atie.
2: Papa ni ansa de.
0: Hey! So fo penny kura omo area to pretendent e president no kan ye.
1: Ene na opushi bi.
2: Matias ye wa.
0: So fo nyama.
2: Fo we de bi am.
0: Minim se so wa do fo sa.
2: Oh.
0: Hey, any part of wo? I saw the day was running for me. Nada ye ma. 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
3: Jimmy,
0: I don't think I want bad news. If my glory is so shallow.
4: Sorry, Papa.
1: I'm not going to be a man.
0: Papa, so can say be a back quiet.
1: Maybe Thanksgiving talk.
0: Oh, it's your fault. Yeah, Papa, go keep close. Yeah, Papa, go keep close. Yeah, could you have the quiet last week Sunday? Yeah, fe, ready Sunday. Yeah.
2: Oh,
0: yeah, Baba, now be quiet. Family watchy. Ni anko Cape Coast so anko to anwo ho o si asori dem ho be hwa ni yedim ni
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0: Okay, you come and say, but it was great. It was great. Everything was on point.
1: Into my case, many people. Into where the
0: phone
1: is, I'm going to call. Hey, that okay, and I'm going to get out to. For where the me boss are handling. On announce, always because program mobile may affect. More and more empire ball. I said the your presence here and there. When you're maintaining the Munchem,
0: Amen.
1: After my meal, Cria, dear, o ba ye no otim se e dem o se san obi be ka kire me se o te kwa na no o ba pe no am wawrem
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0: oh papa jabisha
1: no ya me ba
2: that's right
0: ai
1: it's fantastic
0: it was wa mama ni kura tetensi
1: e rade ne boafo
0: oh
1: anu enti na me to fa ha enti mom pon na mase akọ
2: e be san e me wo fu me dem
1: wa aha fine bra so on the other way dey get to no
0: hey papa me can say fine ko no one na so one wa o yire na
2: mama e be ko
1: so o me fit na nim na wa tena ti
0: no
1: mo twi e
0: twi anya kan kan say
1: no san o kan o
0: le bi o se o so ne o ne wa se dem o ne wa se se se
2: mama e be
1: ko now nim say maybe akakram ram na yaka me me doba e bi ya wa se da ya
0: enye ene ne yaka na na I'm pamela kan chere me
1: na san ya ya
0: week him na me ntimi na week him papa ma ya dio and so I don't
1: know how the idea we had him. Uban program we now yare.
0: I don't yeah. We program no more yare.
1: Me me me catch that sorry for us already na be yare. Bra sorry open akoyare. Na I sorry time.
0: That sorry I sorry time. Papa now you look different. And then I dey follow our papa me.
1: Sir.
0: I said no 3 years time fine
1: pa. The good was one man me.
0: Because
1: one has
0: a
1: certain
0: strawberry. I'm not going to be a man. I'm not going to be a man. I'm
1: not going to be a man. I'm not going to be a man. I'm not going to be a man. I'm not going to be a man. I'm not going to be a man. I'm not going to be a you are really a friend of malaria no fi your more frabe malaria ni aka mami akua anko ye ho anbeta malaria bone ben nyamen ka ho
0: oh na apa wa wie malaria fever and now me wie adwuma wo radio so dia mo ba fi mi o ti fo me wie o na se me ye shaase bia wa wie ye until that do I pack for and you may as well. I love this job. I love my job. Yeah. And only I love my job. It's time beyond said your woman will be an EP. Now I am fast with the man will be for four. And then I am a shesh and penny be a shaming crying. And I'm a juma. Yeah, yeah. Now I can see your phone lines, you know. I'm a tier for kakra. I am your phone lines and I'm a tier for kakra. And they are time, you know. A big cord, but the man called and I took and who hear me, papa, and until no, when we yet to look at the intent as I say, what you had yes, you know. Never to be another baby, a yes, I'm for me, a four calls pay. Now, numbers near 0302216561 and 0302216562. Mepacho. Ubeti mi afreme na ebade ah okay me de number 0302216561 and 0302216562 hello good morning
3: good morning
0: o mi nua bema
3: anti genge mania
0: na me pacho ani papa
3: hello
0: eh hey. Me pacho eti wonka o
3: okay
0: eti wonka
3: na on the second no and pay me boy about some set champion for na mo hono but yeah, me do the dutama me catch her say on the second no catch her papa she say on pay baby pa na me no we dey you be book down
0: oh who sir on pay baby nyina kura eh baby say man wan kan yie man kan me kru na so on pay baby nyina no say say dem me maga ba wo pa ho wan ne be kasa na nka sa yie me ne wo bi ka anyway she pa ku say sre sre o ka say see what na
1: see and what do trim do yes tam po say guy
0: and your papa I come we fit say papa ba ko na so le dem na me call me come am nsa so hello good morning hello hey and the lines no my corroded ana hello mpacho good morning oh
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0: 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Hello, good morning.
6: Good morning.
0: Morning, morning, you, me papa.
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6: Atenyo kon show papa. 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
0: Amen.
6: O Sunday, and you call Papa. 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
7: Hello.
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7: Good morning.
0: Your last call,
7: dear.
0: Hey, we are Gagama. Hey, Obawo. Inka Obawo.
7: Check. 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Check. 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Check. 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
0: Need the ebedi so is my first so I been me papa yi. 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
1: Yeah, 50 cent
0: mo. Over some mo. Le way mo yina wo. Omo yina wo.
1: Le way.
3: That's a movement.
1: I know my dear. I'm the one.

0: So this is a Y2K.
1: Y2K.
0: We prepare ourselves.
2: You may be in a basso. Yanko Poya Duma 2nd October.
3: Wow.
2: Mon Shannon soon. Yenu ya presenter no Ebert.
4: From the grandest stage, the badges change, but the passion remains.
2: Langabel.
3: Yeah.
2: The year 2000.
3: Yeah.
2: Dear na wo ye, ehin fa na na wo. Wo kai ni o ma hudu bi an e wo. The year 2000.
3: The year 2000.
2: Yeah.
3: Hey. The year 2000 dear Charlie.
2: The year 2000.
3: Yeah, I remember that time Trifet D.
2: Then
3: Trifet at La Bade. Trifet D. Yeah.
2: Trade Fair Day.
3: Charlie, I remember that was the time, Charlie, I start get my moon.
2: You start
3: get something better for my myself.
2: Yourself, okay.
3: Yeah, because that's 2000, Charlie. It's not easy.
2: The year 2000.
3: It's fantastic year.
2: Oh, okay.
3: You know that time they said that the world will spoil.
2: I know, see, we are the best. Say
3: that's it.
0: Even,
2: this guy cry out to Yumbi. Yeah, 2020.
3: Yes. For
2: the dear na wakai the year 2000. Dear panam wakai, wakai.
3: The 2000 to the one we are remember pan see the people the time where they are going to vote. You know.
2: Mm-hmm.
3: The time where they are going to vote for the 2000 election.
2: For 4 times.
3: You know. Yes, you know. You see that the system system change everything because that are good paint for Tema where they come.
2: You used to be a painter.
3: Painter. Right? That's why I told you that the train fair time. No.
2: You were a painter. Eh?
3: Yeah.
2: Oh, who painted?
3: Yes.
2: Who in painting?
3: You
2: stopped that job.
0: It's actually
2: stopped the painting job.
3: But right now, my age, I can't cram again.
2: You can't get cram again.
3: Go top man.
2: It's not good for you to cram anyway.
3: Yeah,
2: but we are going to cram.
3: And get it taken down, man.
2: Coming 2nd October.
0: Yeah.
3: And you know that, let me tell you something. Because you know something, after that way, when I'm coming, the music way, it did for the town where everything make fine.
2: You before, know, I was about to come, the next I come in, bow.
3: So,
2: I was about to come there. Sat, I'm not a comfort quad there, no more.
3: Yes. Yeah, yeah.
2: Can you do.
3: Kufo, Jay, Kufo, Gun and Chaboy, Kufo. Charlie, you see, let me tell you something. Every kid. Small.
2: Okay, in Quadano.
3: Small kids, Charlie. When they put the music inside, you know, the euphoria, the enthusiasm, courageous, cheerful. Where the small people that
2: see you know English, oh,
3: Charlie,
2: what the problem?
3: Me don't know. Kanija, but Kanija is here.
2: Yeah.
3: Kanija is my boy.
2: What's Kanija?
3: Because he always sometimes Kanija tell a language, Charlie. Oh, do one year, but let me show you small. Okay, Kanija to teach me small.
2: Yes, small. Sounds good. But you know we'll come back because Kanija is taking the seat right now.
3: Yeah.
2: So
3: yeah.
2: After him, we'll have.
3: Then you are saying something about the.
2: Y2K.
3: Yeah, yeah.
2: Can you get time? I'm going to say,
3: no, about 5 minutes, but then you get a second time.
2: Okay.
3: Can you just my our man?
2: Okay. Until we are the Kakrabe Soso.
3: You're
2: American. You're the American.
3: You're the American. Can you just come also call me?
2: Yes, you're dear responsible.
3: Don't come because you make the Langabe temper will come out.
2: Oh, no. It's good. In fact, what you witnessed there at the World Cup,
0: the Mundial.
2: Share with Kanija.
3: But no, you got me tell you something. Right now, the moon we have right now, the share with things, we hold on for the meantime. Because things are falling down still. No, when you hip hop, it will be bombasted. No, let us, Kanija, them heal that thing.
2: Okay.
3: Before we come back. Because if we say we'll blow things, OPD.
2: So, can you share your experience with us? What happened at the World Cup at the US, where you know, the Canada?
3: Oh, that's why you push me to the wall.
2: I'm not pushing you to the wall. Please.
3: No, you are pushing me to the wall.
2: No.
3: Still, I'm pushing you to the back wall.
2: Please.
3: And you two, you are pushing me to the wall.
2: Share with me.
3: Oh, okay. When I go there, everything's fantastic.
2: Okay.
3: We go there, go to another room.
2: No. I just speaking on the surface of it. Just go deep, dive into it.
3: The deep?
2: Yeah.
3: Last.
2: What are you Don't you have a question for him? Only question, Biaba.
1: Langebel, dear. I mean, for now, everybody knows that he's an institutional memory when it comes to entertainment for our national teams. And then he's very passionate.
3: Yeah.
1: But Langebel, I want to ask you, what do you think is the problem of our national team now, the Blasters of Ghana?
3: Kanija, you asked me this question. Fantastic. May God guide you. Kanija, our problem is all Ghanaians, including the journalists, who go make one to disgrace Kwesi Nyantechi.
1: Ah.
3: How? All the journalists, if I say all the journalists, I make mistake. Some of the journalists and state orders and other people who make one where they say that Kwesi Nyantechi never do anything. Because of Nana Wami Botom Tiranu. They disgrace the man. They do anything. He has four positions. He suffer before he gets. But one thing is high. He drop all the four. Now do you think what we people do the man? He will take our self dashes. We don't know the thing that man go do us.
2: On fire
3: who chaya? Question you to fire who chaya? And then Kanija, that's what I'm telling you right now.
1: Mm.
3: Yes. Unless we go back
1: so,
3: the man.
1: So that be why we suffer.
3: But can't you see you?
1: We suffer the consequences of what we did to Kwesi Antichi.
3: Ah, but you can't. What can't you? Let me tell you. Can't you see that when you insult your father,
1: mm-hmm.
3: or you beat your father,
1: mm.
3: when you born,
1: mm.
3: your son will beat you too?
1: Okay.
3: Well, you don't know.
1: Okay.
3: Kanija, you don't know.
1: The future is still pregnant, so let's see.
3: Of course. Right. Well, when you pregnant, right. you boom, boom, boom, for the mental disease, baby.
2: Okay. So, what I say, apart from Kwesi Antichi, you knew, so. I beg your pardon. You know,
3: I've never said that. What I'm saying, listen. I never say that we know get somebody like a Kwesi Antichi, and Kwesi Antichi too say he never said that he's coming back to GFA president position again.
2: Mm-hmm.
3: But if you are Obi Adi, no, you come baby. Ni later who na Yehuswa? Daddy na kacha Yehusu. Hey. Papa, why are you busafo with you?
2: More Canada. It's like
3: that's what I tell you. What
2: because
3: party. What I'm saying. I love what I'm saying. You see, that's why I told you that all the uncle, all the kururus of everything is hurting you. Kururus. If you pass here, he'll hit you. Mm-hmm. If you pass here, he'll hit you. If you pass back, he'll hit you. Nothing you go see from the Duke President 18, female from 17, 18, 17, 20. Hey, black queens, black maidens, can you just call for me? Black maidens,
1: princesses,
3: and what?
1: Yeah, queens.
3: And the queens, them all kaput. Come to our national on that the men 17, 20, 23, local blaster, and then blaster himself. Always everything is kaput. Can't you think? I'm going to say, can't you reason up? What Ghana is going to play ball, qualify? And they tell us that our assistant president, they can't play. Have you seen some in Ghana before? Kanija?
1: Okay.
3: Have you seen some in Ghana before?
1: Yeah, no.
3: Thank you, Kanija. May God guard you.
1: Yeah, thank you very
3: much. No, OPD, this is what I want to tell you. The Ghana football, when we did, if you like, go bring Maradona.
2: Chale,
1: all right, thank you very much.
3: We should go back.
1: Yeah, OPD and our training can one the ever hard working, evergreen Langebel, the national entertainer.
3: God
1: bless. On also what in Kayami Adum no the chair after 9 a.m. No, Menoka say OPD besatinasi. Nafi Nkomaka, which you know, or the other, but in between time. yemfa adom agukense no embem fise games p enso e wo ho a ye de update no eba na afi no ye de also ne so atato enko bebi ye ba sise ha adom 106.3 FM. Good morning Ghana, good morning Africa.
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0: FM for me at 106.3 FM. As a birthday, Nana Manana is here preaching. What is here? Aha, your pre birthday, Nichi, and so El Hanmona. Wusha and Norma Hodua, and say, Ose, Emma. There be radio, no be radio volume, name again, my semi to pressure my. Because you check who volume. Oh, radio, no, sure. Ni volume no space said ye be kwani me wotime nka ho se bibia dem ho aha nti eno no no ye be kwani na afi etumi edi nkomo ahodo no a ewo show ni so na yatena si enam eye Saturday memenja na eye aduma gukensi ns ye de bro sabria enye asem ketua kwa unim se Ghana is watching, of course Africa is also watching. 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and now copy se but Tuesday, Wednesday, Thursday, ever ban next week, you know. Nancy Atlas is some common in so ever and so ever show this in Tiana Washington. So now what to me, I follow and now Arsenal Dawson. Yes, starting international break in Wafe Sikanika Krana, Wafebiana, Mami Roko, so Wafebia, Mami Husa Wafebinafe, Yemfa, and Summer Wachin, and so Emfa Emranti. Oba join me on Facebook, and so join him on Facebook, Sesia. Join him on Facebook, Sesia, Nafeno, Yemfa, and some number, Adum 106.3 FM on Facebook. 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Yen kwa yenim ene ano pefisa stories no edoso. Na yedibe gufe mina fe yetimi edi amao. Enso el hodmo Pablo Aima International. And I say, o produce show no. And a Mavis Malaika di eko Facebook ene ano pe. Inti stories ewe chino yedi eba. Na Ghana Plus us yam yadma Tuesday. Ewa cross posted yeni di Gambia. And ye game no hun sem pien so ababe toja. Yede en sebnu ebe mamu ene anope. Na the Three Lions of England. Wamu ene La Roya of Spain. Wamu national team ninsu ewe game ha. Nese ninsu e baso. Na Germany ewe game. Portugal ewe big game. Against o meyani didi Norway. Enso e baso. Na yebe rim. Nessa stories no yet to me at the hunsem and so to at the amount to where he and the kakra. Ness yet the ever but official listener there who journey on Facebook and so Nessa Dum 106.3 FM on Facebook and so na who a Facebook and now washe who a Facebook and so na washe show na for yet to me a call na yet the kakra were holding so et to me amamo and anopay into some and a hunsem and so a city ever show this so ya yet the and some num and so ever. Na yami ya tumo next week Saturday. Ha. Na next week Saturday dia minye show se yebe tumi aba anopa. Minye show. Aha. 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Nense we no no. We no. Obi on tuye school fees impeding focus. Ano. Na no peti. We no ni mi. Next week Saturday yama. 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Nam a Y2K and ye de Ebremo back in the days and no munwa. Nessa u filino and num and ye be preprechi kama. And so et me a de amonteano sanunsum. Say I'm here tomorrow. Next week Saturday, yeah, say I'm Friday there. Aye, ni jeni moswankwa. Eni akwa kubaso sa Friday noa. Yeah, this our stories. Nenso ebe bremo. 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Ticket in there. Ebi a upper single I know a 150. Upper double nswa. Nese no a 250. But muye a team of 10. What I say, a team of 10. 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We a man a me to ticket amom. Blast us she Tuesday. Me to ticket ma kuma ko 5 ama man ko a. Nti wo your bar ko so ne ti ye platform so no. Blast us she se Kim Tuesday. Share ewo Wednesday echo na mencha wo ticket na fe fabra Y2K ni bi na bibia so enye comment ye bekom na fe no yetumi aba na stories akechidi na so ye de ato so etumi edem ofise games ni pi enso eho 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Enum aye matter of concern. Enema Thomas Tuchel. Tuchel nsem semni ni nche chilimunu say ene bitye.
1: Would be surprised after the summer that we if we had players who would not have the biggest desire to be in camp with us after they saw and felt what it felt like and how it was in camp and over the last year. No, that is not my worry. We have a lot of players out, even a lot more than only 5 from the World Cup. I think it's only 15 players with us who have been with us in the US. So many of them big personalities and as you said correctly and rightly so, a lot of them were responsible for this mentality and for the brotherhood and for the team spirit. So I think it's important to acknowledge that we arrive in different sets of emotions. Some players have been with us, like I said, 15 have been with us for 7 weeks, and now it's another long camp. They will maybe feel like, wow, feels almost like another tournament straight away. And the other 9 is maybe a mix of being still upset or disappointed that they haven't been selected, and the mix of being excited to have the chance to impress.
0: We and then someone else, Thomas Tuchel, what they are told, and for the big game one, that's told ya, Yamia Dumwa, I watch a UEFA Nations League in so emo, and Tim and Washington, and so say, and they England room, woman, Spain, our the same group, and a group A of the UEFA Nations League, Nessa Guswa El Kosum, Usha Games, Ahudwa El Baswa, Nessa, and they would win it at Czech Republic, Womo at Fortuna Arena, and no our pra, Czech Republic, not from Croatia. 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

0: pay nano pay into kinesion so say hey adum 106.3 FM aduma frequency and I say then some so gusua ye the emon sampi and akaw adekemua ye betwetweni nanso pie enso demo office games e person no so ba 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consider one goal but I'm prepared to come out. And so I'm between editors, I can you know Nigerian so you be combat before the African some Pebano. I bring ten DNS open any team at the Harry Edward King Akasaka Kadia for Ballon d'Or no na Ballon d'Or in some and a man for the business who say a Jumo yen losses, you know, also 20 Ballon d'Or no. But Yenti Hurricane and Kasam send any position and a Ballon d'Or and so ACDA.
1: Best chance right now, yeah, whether that's in the future as well, we'll have to wait and see. But yeah, I think, yeah, so far in my career is the best chance, without a doubt. I think I've spoke quite openly last season from a personal point of view was my best year, without a doubt, but also from a team point of view was my best year in terms of trophies and performances. So yeah, look, it's something that would be obviously amazing to win. I know there's been a lot of talk about it, and I'm sure there will be over the next month until it's announced, and that's part and parcel of it. So yeah, I'd be extremely proud to win it. I think, yeah, I've done a lot of great things that I'm proud of last year for sure. But like I keep saying, ultimately it's down to other people now and their opinion on players and their opinion on last season. So we'll have to wait and see what happens. I know it won't be the last time I talk about it, but yeah, it's still another month or so to go. My focus is on trying to help this team get a good win tomorrow night.
0: We are in Samanese Neno, Edward Hurricane.

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Sa games bashuni nano mede eho chorus course ni nano at to Facebook and so into me pacho unjoani Facebook na e a dum 106.3 FM on Facebook and so me pacho join yes see and a fenum chorus course I media to jano yen kwenim ni yem preparation for mum. Na okay, send that yeah, a Kenyan Eritrea, and I say, Kenyan Eritrea, then shut down your game. We are in your game, yes, auntie. Mekom na medisa chorus course, no, etimi amau. But games are a basso from a nam, and I feel no Elkopim Tuesday, no, reporter Eba, and I say, and they would win it HMWA, or may any D, Eddie Kenya, Womo, and it's Eritrea, and it's a swam game, no, and betimi across Ewa Nairobi, and

0: London Amstel Arena, ehwo ene South Africa, womo ene chese the Squirrels of Guinea, and so etumi abo anase eneno the Silly National of Guinea, ene chese womo shia, eno ye South African Guinea, womo 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in Niger, and so a game, and after Liberia, and in Mali, Somalia, and in Ivory Coast, minimum we a Tuesday games are, nasa Airbus on Wednesday, nasa saying atuasubi masa, games nom, but take and fast, and so ero AFCON qualifies anymore, and Tayana Washington, so at a beme Quares course, young Quarim. Namin judge, and that's no. Okay, good, that's fine. Hey, W. Na Ghana Quares squad, I mean, who had any Vetushi Shimepa? Hey, really? I mean him. Hey, I'm a. Hey, whoa. Okay, okay, I said, no, prep zone so. Me pacho yedu correct scores. Yedu correct scores for pen and paper. Na yenye correct scores in Hotuma. If you say, and no, you're fancy come, and no, a Morocco correct score, and also kake to me by. Na yamia tumwa, next weekend in, ye best self as a capium, a yatum 106.3 FM. Our Facebook can also join us here, and afi, mimbi be correct scores in the mo. Angola. I'm also Angola, Shamalawi for. Yeah, Osa Angola sha Malawi. Hey, ene DJ wabantem pa. Ene de, DJ wabantem. 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Inte wenu, ushisha wa slip wa. So we build it bet noir. We bet me ako Malawi straight to and I bet me ako Angola straight win. And your game of Angola best Malawi 2-0. And to bet me ako Angola ha. On Egypt to kobo 0-0. Ewa Cairo. Inti Angola wa form pa tenye. Angola form no anodene. Inti Angola best Malawi. We bet me ako Angola straight win. Angola one up. Bet na na yes isha kono. Ude tina ho. Aha, inti Angola game no, ena medie ema unu. Na, misha, next on my list, eye Benin. Benin for omu game no. Benin, ewa hi. Okay, Benin for game no. I'm a Benin for game no, ko Benin to score. Ko Benin to score, yeah. Ko Benin to score. Ko Benin to score. 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Hmm. 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On wakolu suba kun. Ya wa yeshino. Cape Verde straight win over 1.5. Ewa sa gabi nim. Burkina Faso. I'm in the Central African Republic. Both team to score. No Comoros versus Namibia. Comoros straight to hey. Bibia etro ha o. Srewa adama. 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No Cameroon. Any Congo Brazzaville, ko Cameroon double chance, mami. Equatorial Guinea, onbesho Sierra Leone, the Leon Stars of Sierra Leone, onbebo amu 2-0. South Africa, onbesho Eritrea for no 1-0. Na Senegal to score against Ethiopia. Now, okay, Gabon for the end. Gabon in Niger. So, my number 1-1, Gabon being winning 2-0. Gabon and Niger. I'm saying Niger. Gabon and Niger. I'm number 1-1, Gabon, ebe winning game 2-0. Na Nigeria and Guinea-Bissau, both team to score. Nigeria and Guinea-Bissau, both team to score. Okay, my main for we are into two to move. Emma Musa. Na Aima, Ghana Black Stars Tuesday, our Cross Sports Stadium. Sir, I'm in the sea. Game no me hun ye kura. Hey, Gambia be she go ha. Gambia no the first game when we need 2-1. Was she Somalia 2-1 into your group no Gambia no what 3 points. And all sign back room ha. Obo heya and say na making or shall hear anti wano it just a waste means I will go so a war yen nama who do me say of 1 yard just a susement and call for ni no more yen yang yet careful yet he be sifim. Me patro Gambia and the Ghana game no a 2 goals to penny womb. Goals no a 2 our Cross Sports Stadium. Goals no a 2 our Cross Sports Stadium. Se Ghana bless us yen see a top. Nia wini 2-0. Ya babo 1-1.
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0: 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Ya babo 1-1. Inti winning blasters opening bia friend na kachere no. Se suma ino adi adena badada. 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Na European Games kakra enso el ho. I'm a European Games kakao. Spain any England game no. You see England in need teams and man folk can say England in need team, but me who full time draw. Either say Spain in England onbebo 1-1 and now onbebo 2-2. But Spain to score, Spain one up, Spain multi goes 1-3. Ni na no ebe to ewa sa game. Inti fa European fishers ni mami. For Europe for the enemy, aha. For Europe for the enemy, mami. See, see, anafi. Yem preachy and temper, because the hono. So onbebo 1-1, onbebo 2-2. Aye, Spain one up. Yeah, Spain to score, England to score. And no, aye game anonso e baso e wo abruchi for anonso e di enim. 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Folk and the airport Ewaches Tamale now for Bekum Charles and Vision when we game in it to Ebaso now Swadro Oblast in a summer test game no and also Ebaso we be any Gossas in a Port City and so we game for Becham United and the Dream Saves in so our game as Santi Kotoko any Adriana Stars our game Ebaso na Ash Gold any WB United and so Ashanti Gold Sporting Club women WB United our game Midema and the Basic Holy Stars our game Young Apostles and the Condor Heart of Lions and so our game Nina your games are Hodua Nesem and then Anopebidi Twitter say Ebasu weekend na has Bekwa Kwasha Karela also has Kwasha Karela we also has Konom Kwasha Karela. Has anya dia kwano nanya draw. Has beshe go ewa tamale. Interno eye kakrame de emount shannon so. Mihu kore score of either sam has fono ebe kwa kwasha 2-1. Has fobe kwa kwa wini game no 2-1. And also mebo 1-1 and so ewa tamale. And no reporter eba. Bebiani Ghostas in Post City game no. Eye full time draw. Eye full time draw. 1-1 kore score. 1-1 Korosko ewe bebieni etefa so ane bia bebieni fo no ebetumi enwini ebia 2-0 bi enso ewe but mi hu full time draw 1-1 enso ewe Asante Kotoko ebebo 1-1 against 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Ghana Blasters but Tuesday 4 p.m. our cross posted any Gambia maka cho se sa game no se Ghana ye win pe me to 5 ticket e de ma the women constituency no me de ma girls girls no ama ma baby what I say 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
1: This is
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0: OPD.
1: This is
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1: say. 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
2: It's been 19 years of God's goodness. 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
11: Good morning, Apom, to say.
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11: 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Good morning, Apom, to say.
13: Good morning, Amam. 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
14: 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Rock Baby! The versus OPDs. This is OPD. This is OPD. This is OPDs. OPD.

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1: 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Right now, you're listening to DJ Bone.
0: 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You
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0: Men, my name, you say, is on the pipeline, said the politicians, Nekano, now for your channel. 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
1: In fact, maybe that's a code they say, oh, your company. Now, if I'm home, boy, maybe that's a code new OPD, you may be in the end. What can you do? Because, aha, and a almighty, aha, and a business, no, a cost.
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1: 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Ofre, I also hear Kaligana inkuma nibi. Aye okro cleansing. In fact, inkuma no said they are no yet true nuntino. A ba marketa, market one fancy from crow. And to the only answer was as a crabby, even a backyard crown as a wufie pot kakrabby. 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
0: Garden X. Oka Garden X, right?
1: Garden X. Aha, okay. Garden X. African Garden X.
0: And about the sour can, then you say a cucumber on. Bacron, a cucumber on.
1: A cucumber. Cucumber.
0: And you cut a cucumber, sir, and you cut a cucumber. I'm a model by
1: the name of the name
0: of the name of the name of the name of the
1: name
0: of the name of the name
1: of the name of the name of. In fact, of men are coming, so be a hobbit to me, dear a bro, who a can of fresh. And the a new brow, Bemano, our a piano so anaso be hata. Memo won't say, yeah, Ghana phone, ye pebriar to turn, ye pebriar near. And I do December, January, and Sabre any more. Yeah, ye pebbia yen snacks, kakra. 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And to Biano, and then may never say September, Munia, Winti, October, November, and through December. No, in fact, by middle of December, no, now we'll do a bro fresh. Time and you say, Bri, I told Tony, Bri, I'm here.
0: They say, you have brought this, see, I bet you can fresh in December.
1: By December 15th, now we can brew no fresh.
0: Wow.
1: Yeah.
0: And they say, no, you need Emre B. Say, oh, Sam Brady, a Pessy, a dear bro, a boy in himself to top bread beer, a free match more than February, or Banwan, a dear. They say, you need Sam Reno, you meet Janet and Bia.
1: They say, innovation in technology, I had the abandoning. You were born a Timmy or Penno. A Timmy drought, no, and yes, you be brave. Caligana for me at this time, a Bruna Begas, and Kabama Lodge. Any pack 740 Bruno, a drought tolerant. Udrianos and a Castilla, in so Bacum, you will pay me here. Fifty Hawk on in Nano, a Bruno, I want a whole dear or the bebo about a Mawanyan fresh. Now wait to me trap. You want Chetra and Wahon Maudi, a drove it to say table crop, a becker. Table crop, no bomb my Bruno stage beer. And no answer, wait to me a bono, sir, now a tree and nine air corner, asa. Here and so be a my broom beam. A brunard and a hoarding the qua abo cabba amount. Abruswa 70 days. Now we travel brew fresh the Akodraman so Akotora Jusica.
0: Okay. You may have a contact number, Obi Bia or Pese, Wane Kaligana, Eddie Casu Boom, a quiet bay name which require over him find a bit me. I get in contact.
1: 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Ye ne Asuma Banda Mox, no? And they were the same area. And if you be do honu mwa, now friend number ya, me de baba tuje ya. Ye baba abe fao de wap by office people. Ja, and nansen so, Google map adan roma enti no. So one cause I would the Uber and I say any of the ride hailing apps by your officer. You hear say the best show say we call Kali Ghana Company Limited. Map na the Uber back office or direct. Your number ni obitie yen or we asase or a full hour or ye or pese or ye bibi dry season na otimidi e born no by efa akuayo so a. Your number ni on fa number na on fre.
0: 055 Good.
1: OPD, me da ask. In Kikali Ghana, yeah, open for business Monday to Friday. Obi o here in the on friend number, on Brian after ye. In the training, she say dia o be the bad man. Me abuano amano ejuma akoso.
0: Me da say Evans. Kali Ghana, Evans. 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Make us say I'm here in a Makai. 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Say me, Opi, may can't send no more credit 1 minute here. Bet me, I come as a mean area. 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Say, a stamina talk time one. Online.

0: 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I'm in Ukase. 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I'm on bands for money and maybe. And I'm 24. Where do you have a I am a fat. I am a day. Say, and then. 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That, Patrick, I'm on my quabba. Aha, I'm on my quabba. I'm on my quabba.
1: Yo, open the edge also.
0: Microphone, there's some out there. Say, ha. Na mufri
1: yo pacho ya dasi ndika ni chair wa tifu ina
0: good
1: the youth ministry of the church of pentecost
0: the youth ministry of pentecost
1: the, yeah the church of pentecost ablekuma abasi ablekuma new town district
0: ablekuma
1: yes
0: Moi, Abrukuma, me walk a geographical mo ablekuma
1: pacho na abasi
0: abasi
1: new town district
0: Prince, fa, where can happiness fa no mama why? Yeah, we remember that so but so won fa fa bi mama na.
1: Where the dictionary fa?
0: Me I me say me we data no how much media data no e kura me. Okay, ntimu ye nso asore fo.
1: Patwan.
0: Mo ma na wa ha no de ntia me so won fa folder na mama no. Your program be e ba so. Ntia me de mo ru ha no. Me ni agi wo me tirim.
1: Ye da
0: me
1: ase.
0: I don't know say do we have James 4:2 or Bible? James 4:2. So we fra sorry by in tina me James 4:2 and no we dey kwatwum a Yakobo 4:2.
1: Ah.
0: We say na mo kondo na nso mo nya. Yakobo 4:2. And it's a whole English version standard one a. We say but you want but you can't get. And no wo kondo na nso nya.
1: Okay.
0: Mama no be in Bible quotation kakra.
1: Pa.
0: Sa ho. E
1: bi wa.
0: Asa. Ana ma me nko.
1: Ko che bi wa.
0: The entire American is saying, "Mobile, I'm in Hunsa, move free Pentecost room, and I'm in my family, where I'm in Kumusa. Yet the Jumadia KCB Ash, so
1: okay.
0: Now, sir, Jumadia, no, yeah, or Hinkra, a woman, aha, man, okay, anyway, Adom TV,
1: oh, wonderful.
0: Bible quiz,
1: oh, great,
0: it's for Enquadano, it's your Tonsafre and Crankre, especially in Sorimano. Wong, mu nominate ni pa mi ensa.
1: Wonderful.
0: See, be ka quotation no a. Oh, Bible knowledge. The speed accuracy. Ah, wo, ni pa no ka quotation na watimi abie. We a serious affair, a competition ka se pa. E ba so the live on Adom TV. And the kids will make the church proud. The kids, they will make the church proud. E ti kwa no everyone. What's your name?
2: Miracle.
0: Miracle. So, what quotation do you can you recite for me right now in the Bible?
3: Any?
0: Can be changed. What's the 111?
2: Genesis.
0: And now Joshua, whom?
1: Talk.
2: Genesis chapter 1, verse 1.
0: In the beginning, God created
2: heaven and earth.
0: And who the enya eni? Mimi pe. And I give you a book. And who him? Send the unimo, and I'm Kala quotation. Okay, me penny for quotation. We are Kala quotation to penny for Muaha, Mamma Ramon Sokra, Auntie, my baby.
4: Can I represent the church? Exodus 40:14, the Lord shall fight for you and shall hold your peace.
0: Too short, bro. Me penny long.
4: Okay, Romans chapter 5 verse 8. Chapter 5 verse 8. But God demonstrated his own love towards us in that while we were still sinners, Christ died for us.
0: Where do you want him? Say you may die Bible quiz you may die. Do you think say Masori say omo contest here omo betimi edi konim?
1: Yes. Ya fa cry in advance.
2: Yes.
0: Sir, are you sure?
2: Yes.
0: Eh mo fa bin kan ho mamie. Ana. But bra bra bra oba na ohu mie no so wow me hu man me bade.
2: Bra bra bra.
0: Bra bra bra bra. Aha. Say won ware.
3: Ma ware.
0: I don't happen ten ware. What's it dear here?
3: Psalm 119 verse 9. How can a young man keep his way pure? By living according to your ways. Amen.
2: Amen.
3: How verse 11 now. Or say, your word have I hidden in my heart that I might not sin against thee. Amen.
0: Amen. Sorry.
4: All right, thank you so much. Midindi Emmanuel.
0: I had a couple of people.
4: Midindi Deacon Emmanuel Asare.
0: Oh, we are so full.
4: Deacon Emmanuel Asare. So, this week, you know, the Church of Pentecost Worldwide, you did your youth ministry week. Team, that's you're making Jesus famous. It's your share, multimedia, and Kazankasa, we are famous. Dada. It's your bah, Abema Jesus, I am more famous. It's na yeba sketch where I say, you're the whole world, and we say, Jesus Christ. Or a famous crowd.
0: Amen.
2: Amen.
0: And to move from Pentu, when I want to tell you, GD Kese, O Moshe, no, O Jenami.

106.3.

0: Oh, presiding. Oh, there be onaka. For me, so
1: GMC, GMC. Presiding.
0: Yeah, presiding.
2: Okay, so yeah, presiding. Yeah, bechia. Anya Blukuma area head Apostle Kingsley Ade na yechia Blukuma New Town District Pastor Seth Ohini Benchi and your own presiding Mantiti Elder Joseph Kukudazi aka GMC.
0: Okay. Na say ye Adom FM your program kese bi eba so Y2K. Eh. Wase mo fa kaza de ma kaza.
2: Okay.
0: Enti. Presiding over ba ho. Mo mra na yenchi enchele why?
3: Yeah,
0: but you know, cry, do baby, I add in himself for crab rig sometimes. Hallelujah.
4: Amen.
0: Amen. Somebody, I'm a guest, no, I'm worried about why.

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I know pay my mentor check as and come my kid brother. E-Gold of E-Gold Production. Shouts going out to you, brother. Baby be our BMO. Not what to me kinda UTM. E-Gold say OPD. I know pay my BMO meet you. Enko Emfa Emma. Karen Dia, Chief Executive Officer, Karen Wood. This is a whoopie. Nice, beautiful dresses. Are you say for churches, dresses. One more air wedding. One more tad, yeah. Ah, no, so. One more day. Who contacted a Karen Dia? What's up, Kabi? No, so our spinters. Inkum Hospital. Yes, sir. Behind Inkum Hospital. Shouts going out to you. You guys are doing the listening. You good first, no? Kabi unso be rena or send it. 5,000, 10,000 is here. On Sunday.

0: na abrante no nim mene ne kasa we hwene bro from si e gana ni o o e black o ti se dj black na ka bro funi ade ade da enche mene ne ba hwehwe nkomo kwajo america e fana na awo no bra bra bra bra bra bra bra bra inside come come star Saturday in the media, many prince the anti. So, which state?
1: I'm South Carolina. South Carolina.
0: Oh, South Carolina. South Carolina, right? So, were you born there or you were
1: no,
0: born?
1: No, no, I was born here.
0: In Ghana?
1: Yeah, I'm going to Ghana.
0: So why do you speak like that? Like, you know, why all slang?
1: Because I've been in the States for 30 years.
0: 30 years?
1: Yeah.
0: I don't want to ask your age, but, so...
1: I used to live in Osu and Labadi.
0: Osu and also Osu, no kind, Queen Abam Kakrabat, Labadi. And I was South Carolina in America. And I was Kasasa. And then it's a sound of Ketterman. Then Adriane and a school.
1: School.
0: Oh, okay. And two musicians, you see.
1: I'm a musician.
0: Two core music school. Or what? And I say, like
1: no, my uncle music school. I just learned how to write and do music.
0: Okay. So, Unim or Bravo? You don't know a Bravo? Okay. Unim VIP for no.
1: I'm in VIP.
0: But Bravo, do you Unim? Unim or Comfort Quade? I go for quite a unimo. I didn't say unimo bravo. Oh bravo. Unimo bravo. If it didn't come on, put it down.
1: Okay.
0: I feel never banana, you do so. I only musician, not tone channel. Can you guys talk? Mon chatty.
1: Yeah.
0: Munim come on.
1: Yeah.
0: Unimo.
1: Minimo.
0: Unimo. Okay, but you also unimo.
2: No, minimo.
0: Munim come on, the munim come on. Besa mudim come on. What do you vibe? We are live on air.
2: No, yes. No, never been a different. Never been near America. I'm just me, Luca.
0: Vibe any difference, eh? No.
2: Customer cannot ask because I'm used terminologies.
0: Oh no, see, tema ahu. Me me tra tema.
2: Yeah.
0: Crew bro, fubi ayeka. Chale, your mommy day.
2: Yeah. No, I mean my bro, them, you know, I mean yeah, them, I say, what's up?
1: What's up?
2: Yeah, everyone down there, what's up?
0: Mudi ahu ni mungu mo.
2: Yeah, I say, what's up?
1: What's up?
2: Ah, esu wawu wa hadia.
1: Yeah.
2: Wawu wa infadam.
1: Dia Quanta.
2: Yeah. Aqua order. I'm Smith West Side. Takradi.
1: Okay,
2: yeah. Ati Sasquatch for Quadges.
1: Okay.
2: Ati Sasquatch for Quadges. Yeah, I'm one of them.
1: Okay. Nice to meet you.
2: Atasa. Yeah.
0: So
2: never near though, but
0: can you guys collaborate like
2: yeah, but maybe oh, yeah, baby, yeah, baby. Yeah, no, maybe send CC up yet no one. I bring me who no. Okay, send me checking the vibe, no.
0: Yeah.
2: Let me be send there or a rapper. No, see, yeah. Let me say okay, but now I the misunderstanding be into me. Cheddar and I'm a chalky cool.
0: Muya misunderstanding with
2: you. I mean, I know, but now, So I don't know about programming this, so do I know into me. Cheddar and I'm a chalky, and I'm a cheddar.
0: Oh, okay.
2: But since I'm a good into your baby,
0: okay.
2: Because I don't know you.
0: Well,
2: but I were old school, yeah?
1: Yeah.
2: Eh?
1: Yeah.
2: And yeah, Jay-Z is in the B.
1: No, Jay-Z, yeah.
2: No, like, how would
0: why 2K? Why 2K?
2: 32. I said I'm your Gen Z, but why is
0: she?
2: No, but
0: you're still not on
2: into our experience, yeah. You know. Yeah.
0: So when are you traveling back to US? When are you?
1: Well, within about 6 months, because I'm trying to do some stuff here with my music. Oh. I'm really trying to switch over and start doing some Afro.
2: Yeah.
1: Makes a little bit tree in it.
2: This is a promise. Me no bear one track before
0: sounds
2: you go.
0: Good.
2: Yeah, may your fantina at the English national.
1: Okay.
2: No, I check it.

0: Enti ye no na te Ghana ha.
1: One time.
0: Na na na mo de mo ho asie sa. What do you do now? Because it's like I say sad time no mo better say about mo nyom mo nko ba bia afa ye ntemo nka. What dear na koso?
1: Bi bia nko do eh there em the sister no. System nasisa.
0: System nasisa.
1: Now sister so because of niya boils down to sika.
0: Sika.
1: Yes, sika. But sika no e bibia.
0: I have mean me started say me ne Y2K sad then time. Yeah, yeah. Ni ajidini sad
1: right.
0: Time no.
1: Yeah.
0: Afi obi ase sika sem.
1: Right.
0: But e binum so atimi a penetrated from that time no currently. Na no me ne ocha me kwame ye twetwen komo and still eja wono.
1: Of course.
0: Mumu di ane ba ane saying. Management and answer ding.
1: Ebo tum yakade managerial aspect is a management is a count. Now apart from the elderly in your group, whether Charmy they were group, but they had the opportunity of seeking greener pastures. I wouldn't be seeking greener.

0: ba ejuma kakrama one side by edo ata sa
1: enti eno kotia mo
0: of course now apart from that no so no most of a abra fm stations in started or a p no so no oma producers are no woji him na de no they give up
1: radio station started say edo so no
0: oma producers na na that time was that Adum was there.
1: Yeah.
0: A brand of producers Waji Emun Adum is
1: being. You are connected with Papa Bill Super.
0: Of course, Papa Bill's not in Adina or from Duncan. Now when you're on daddy boy.
1: This hard time name my name or how boy you man.
0: Obey, obey.
1: Where am I on your mom?
0: Can you tell me where and now come in on
1: your yeah, rap room?
0: Matthias, some small.
1: And now come is original move. 204 or 205. One and now come original move.

0: obi ato dwom no bi together ɛno ti na me so on transit my microphone no so said you were hwane kwadu a wudie no
1: check it check check check check check

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0: So, why not share how was an out and zongo gakra?
1: Prisoner, not him.
0: Ah, sir.
1: But door or miffy, then we had the melody, nay a pair.
0: What say?
1: Prisoner.
0: Obi ani achina tuma
1: ye. 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
0: Prisoner?
1: Yes.
0: So,
1: oye agombe ni.
0: Debi, eba na sende prisoner be ejuma o ufi. Tell us.
1: No, ya kaf. 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
0: Sad time no.
1: Sad time no. 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
0: Mm-hmm.
1: One of them no so ye dabani ni. 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

0: time though, so I have this melody, but tighten your work.
1: Okay.
0: It's work. What can the one say? I'm not so too much.
1: Okay.
0: Now can the Ghana yedin ya page like Ghana yedin. Nti obi ambo no mo de no ye juma.
1: Sad time na ye be.
0: That was in 2000.
1: Yeah, I like that.
0: Yeah,
1: the year 2000.
0: Yes, the year
1: 2000. Ese ade so.
0: Yeah.
1: Enti unim he, ese ade so.
0: Yeah.
1: Enti na sad time na we ase ade ne.
0: Yeah, na me pa che de Ghana ye was ACP. Na so ejuma nya ha. Nti ye mpenfo mbe ejuma, that is the meaning of the song.
1: Nti enwom na se kire sey.
0: Work.
1: Work.
0: Yeah, tuma.
1: Work, yeah. Just work.
0: Yeah, work.
1: But who can say me break?
0: Yes,
1: work
0: is Ghana, that? Ghana, mm-hmm. Ghana. Ejuma P. Ejuma nyahadi. Yewa sasi P. Nti wambu ejuma ma you tinas at that time. No one ejuma.
1: Okay.
0: No onfa revenue, onfa mbra
1: 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But can you sing? Well, like you would sing it. 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
0: Dien timbani Ghana male timbani. 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

0: Unim fire kwetchi kakra.
1: Yeah.
0: I'm feeling your vibe.
1: Yeah.
0: I didn't know about your music.
1: I don't know mommy bay.
0: I bay music, yeah.
1: Oh. That's a very intelligent question. My bay music I because of my papa. Okay. My father, yeah. My father loved music. And he Abraham Musano, then he was always playing music. The likes of a CK man, Pat Thomas,
0: okay,
1: your friend then Adolfo
0: Numu.
1: Yeah, Adolfo Numu. Nani, what was his name? He was the senior most of all of them. What was his name? Of blessed memory. What's his name?
0: A.B. Kentomana.
1: A.B. Kentomana. A.B. Kentomana. But there was.
0: What time I don't know. You told your mind this before.
1: Your friend then. Jua was also part of it. But there was one tree man.
0: Yeah, I mean, you're a kid. You're a modern.
1: There was one guy. What friend?
0: No, Takra.
1: Oh, no. Oh, Kumasi. Ampedu.
0: Nanampedu.
1: Yeah, I'm American. Yeah, senior man.
0: Nanampedu. I go to Japan, Papa. But what show who see you?
1: The man will be account.
0: Why you also because who him? And the crowd presenters need be crowd who on one. Like they are working, but I tell you,
1: why that? Why Pampana?
0: That change our vibe. Wow. Yeah. We are guy too.
1: Yes, bros.
0: Even out here. And they be boom keke. We dey hand there.
1: Even out here.
0: Even our what him?
1: More takradi.
0: Takra. And the third in everybody.
1: If you tell in America.
0: Now, by
1: yes,
0: but me person me deploy police for from next week. I'm telling you.
1: What
0: I'm going to do at Teshi there, you have no idea. Me deploy police for bear. Because Uber driver caught a year, Teshi and your car.
1: Oh.
0: She said a lot of things are happening in Teshi. But Teshi can go now.
2: Yes.
0: Anybody.
2: Yes.
0: Right. We have police presence in Accra.
1: Right.
0: So why Teshi?
1: Now, Teshi when I'm for police station.
0: Yeah. Uber Tia Joe be more often. Like, I'm worried.
1: I'm serious.
0: Money means so many more didn't come on. Ghana Jollof from Como Ho. And no crano. I don't want to say Ghana Jollof from Kwa. Kevin Taylor, the likes of Kevin Taylor, Trini Jonas, sa group of Nkrofona, identify Womo. And then I quite say, Radio Sukasa Kubo Bidia, no be the letter, bro, near there. But as I'm no wa,
1: or
0: see a Timika.
1: Exactly.
0: So be Funkuma, Obin Fumia.
1: Yeah.
0: What you say?
2: Yes.
0: And like, oh my, no, you're saying the same. Most of sometimes musicians see, yeah, now I get disappointed sometimes. And some of quickly, now come on, rest studio, now I'm going to oh, Galam saying, some now I'm going to want to be my aim, then to be my aim. What would you make
1: sure?
0: So, Diana Ghana for a shame free war, and I say, yeah, expect coming 2nd October at Doom FM, Y2K Jumedia, Airbazon. Still, you're waiting come but I'm just asking you right now, say, you know. Yeah, I Ghana for inspecting for fuel.
1: Oh, well, friend, then
0: because we are lining you guys up.
1: When it comes to Adom there, when they Adom were number one, when what start you on your experience? No, what's the mama so miss me kit me experience? It's the experience to no shema, and I know you kick, boo, or shall we
0: draw? I like your zeal, that energetic way, you know. Now we're a group,
1: yes,
0: group in the same way.
1: Group now, yes, still your Achu Koliko London.
0: Achu Koliko ewo landing.
1: Yeah,
0: where they
1: all seek greener pastures. Oh,
0: Pisika.
1: Yeah,
0: that's all quiet.
1: The dad, Oba Noko. Now, I currently so a Fifi seller. Yeah, or a Kaswa.
0: Oh, no, Kaswa.
1: Yeah,
0: Kasishi.
1: Yeah.
0: I want to hope sorry, but they say Kaswa. First name, Nima. Nima Ekwashama.
1: Ekwashama ni
0: fa. Se se teshi ene do so. I don't know. Enti mumu mienu de mumu wa Ghana. Na mu ye 3 groups, right?
1: Yeah, na ye 4.
0: Na mu ye 4.
1: E crew 2 ewu. E won get not to nyum no.
0: Eh, Mr. What's a person ask say girl na na de oje nyum no no.
1: Yeah, you a friend.
0: Ghana fi say sheep po. Na ye shi.
1: No, I he shi. So ye shi. My friend, hey, on we a care way back. Pa a you de STC got involved in an accident be watcher pa no a tipper truck be no cha STC coffee no a very fatal she was part of them assembly she was part of it now o last bingo super bowie on no yeah sewa obo sewa na and come make sure the last him to support sewa na
0: oh yeah boy
1: no no no yeah intro no on so our parish
0: oh
1: now a quite recent a about 2 weeks, a week ago, Abdes, formerly of a your friend then, a TV3 mentor.
0: Ah, Abdes.
1: Also, or Baki, or your backings for teach for Kwajis, 1G, uh-huh. That is Kwajis.
0: Uh-huh.
1: And also, I perish. It is so far, I wonder where we would squad in the money.
0: Is it more do send a marker?
1: I mean, more or actually call Saint Dog or.
0: Oh, okay.
1: Yeah, 4.
0: Momaka 4.
1: Yes, 4.
0: Momaka 4. So, say Adom FM. Eti wan penfoke kan yoma bom se yemfa bibise mfambra
1: right
0: wo te se ye bom nyom na we program we ba so no se na musi filify in ekwan bi so no I don't know
1: oh menu ejipa there at least you aduma fm che de menu na yujuma che abro watema no the way to wenya them odo no
0: yeah
1: ah whether from the membra na menyi nkwafo mbachwetwe menyi nkwafo mbakasa na menyi wankasa nchwetwe nkomo nti menyi ajipa nti wa from na mama baby me hesitate na miso one time or them aba
0: solid
1: because I'm your family without anyone I wouldn't be where I am
0: be my shell paper but on kai me say me papa bills did you
1: answer yeah papa bills
0: she shall come to 5 for any idea so on one
1: what you need to say

0: so rap.
1: Yeah, kwa no no.
2: Che, kwa America ni wo Donald Trump.
3: His beat.
2: Is what there?
0: Yeah, he wants a beat.
2: Okay, so momma no. Che, what be?

0: Charlie, so Winim, I'll give you the stay, Winim me no. Yeah. Now munye bibi, so from this time on rehearse it.
1: Yeah, yeah. Me
0: the guy is good.
1: He's good. No, I go deal with him.
0: You go deal with him.
1: Now who they
2: are? It's good. That's why I need
0: that. Charlie, we are good, bro.
1: Good, man.
0: But what you
3: I'm a chichi.
0: Who is it?

0: 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One more thing, Nyankopon Adum Ayeshia. 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Oba Joy FM front desk ha on Sabe Kabi. Samson abeti me issue short code yi. Na weti me auto ticket nibi. Me pacho. Said the wolf here now we're feeling wrong. Hey, we are lining them up like something. You know what I mean? I said the akoko. Also so Bruno Sony says ah. Na no Obi friend was OP. Tell you know your job. Hey, a God talent job na here no. I'm saying I ain't no crack. Ade baako amemfan ye ne se radio presenters ni wo omo pem amempem pem ma pa cho short code ni wait me to be am again baby si de se opese oya na me ye polished na me ma polish da dance na me ba be pa cho code no e ye star 725 star 340 hash be de ma obiem America for account be kind of different. But I mean, Ghana. A star 725 star 340 hash. That way to me at all ticket. Me pa cho mo amo pe 10 ticket. Mon ka hunu se. Si ka anka mo spend it at all 10 ticket no. Ube ti me at all 10 ticket. Abra u yusu 8. Ari a se. Aye. Oto 10 ticket ha. Si ka adi beto 10 ticket no. 10 ticket na oto ni nina. Adi be ma u 8 diye. Simple. We bet me a friend and penny for now. What to me? Our Debbie. One more turn to do my discount or her at the mammo. Number is 059-303-8769. 059-303-8769. Now wait to me out to ticket no your pass like say enko enfama Echo Bank the Pan African Bank one more any aboa for kesia pa ni me no ka say Y2K jam you may be a deba vitiasie no a ya na edin so 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That is say. 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
1: All right.
0: Ne gana phone ni udin komo.
1: Right.
0: Ibe acho uwa question biya de ma. Wasema. What's up, my game? Boom! Restart the music for me right now. Restart, restart it, yeah, man. Yo!

0: CK Man Studio.
1: CK Man.
0: Yeah.
1: Yeah, Papa CK Man.
0: Yeah, of blessed memory. Yeah.
1: CK Man.
0: Yeah.
1: Way back. Hey, CK Man Studio.
0: Yeah, 1998. Yeah.
1: And I'm recording.
0: Yes.
1: Okay, you share the genesis of this beautiful music. Dear Nebai, Naye Mumubi story. And I said, let's say.
0: Oh, yeah, young Paddy Bino story. And tell the master,
2: I said it.
0: Young Paddy Bino story.
1: I thought as much.
0: Yeah. Nti anyi ni panika she dem no yen about the worry me chee.
1: Nti there be o. Die ne see ye, one no kwesh dem no, die ne see.
0: Nti anyi ni kwesh dem no o friend no Boston like o yinisika.
1: Eh,
0: nti later na sana, nenyo le banu odo. The again I wire pampana today.
1: But when we start talking about this, more terms about pampana, you know,
0: hide and seek.
1: Yeah.
0: It's on your assembly. It's say, wow, na a cafe be sebi or they very careful. At us, when you be sebi and what fun coffee, be sebi or an answer horn. And you book coffee, you know, the next day, no, before we know the bet to wine kind. Now, what do iPhone and now what the boost a headphone what do call? And now what do dollars what do call? And so they were careful. Aye, it's if or they were careful. Yes, and so a real story. Yeah,
1: wow.
0: Yeah, what Ninja did soon one kind. Now again, a dash, what dash away. Okay,
1: Pensu, you call home, Ruby.
0: Yeah,
1: Emma. Emi koko mi kunya nice girl 207.
0: Wow.
1: Oh, Pokia 101 eh my dance ni. Sad time net Shadrack and Fo. Ofie kwanso. 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
0: Ah, okay.
1: Sad time na me twin pen bi so America. 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

0: 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Charlie, we have a lot to do.
1: Yeah, man.
0: But we are out to kwan koba.
1: I've been to Dubai. I was in Dubai. I went to spend just 1 week.
0: Okay.
1: I've been to Kinshasa too before.
0: Kinshasa.
1: Yes.
0: Okay.
1: Yeah, I also went there for a holiday. Yeah, and that's it.
0: Okay.
1: Na makwa Cote d'Ivoire sida. Yeah, Abidjan.
0: Abidjan.
1: You don't know Benin.
0: But we're a hard guy. You still, the energy is still there.
1: Yeah.
0: Unim, apart from why tweaking on, we can do so many things.
1: Right, senior.
0: Say, more manager. And I said, then, like,
1: yeah, I have a manager.
0: More manager.
1: But
0: more manager.
1: My manager, or a man, sir.
0: Unim, papa, we, Prince, won't. Yeah. Wait, me, I manage you.
1: But Prince is my man.
0: Good.
1: Menim papa.
0: Adwuma me pese me ne yesi se woni me yen aye media adwuma ya check akra no.
1: Right.
0: Ye be se ye kan hu bom. Na ye som mu ne kura mo.
1: Right.
0: Na ne we wo hwae timi ne mu ye because intimi ma se ma bo nyum atonyum na afi you know what I say
1: some can we some can we.
0: Because ene se wo hwe mu a boys na on ba mo kura mo bre pa o.
1: Yeah.
0: O mo ye the computer na mix nyum ye se AI aba ne ade. Na eno no motete ya na won hu ne sey. Yeah.
1: Oh yeah, some of those times, you know, a mistake, you have to correct it.
0: Mm-hmm.
1: Yeah, but nowadays, you know, a mistake, we both we try, no what I show.
0: Yeah.
1: Yeah, but those times, you know, yet to, until I rap it, I'm like, hey, your friend then. As they see me, you they take me for a fool because I wasn't participating in the things they do. So participating, I can participate.
0: Participating.
1: Your name, Truna, or this, and they're taking again.
0: Also, taking again, yeah. But they can correct it for you.
1: Yeah, now,
0: so,
1: nowadays,
0: yeah. Is it good or bad?
1: To a very large extent, all my musicians, you know, were most
0: why
1: of
0: lazy?
1: Them were lazy, of course. And they, as no other one,
0: Shatta, why lazy?
1: I wouldn't know about Shatta, to be honest, because Shatta was recording. Shatta
0: was don't fear. Yes, Shatta. No, I'm not afraid of anyone. Obviously,
1: said the truth and
0: same
1: the devil. I am saying that Shatta, no, you mentioned the name of Shatta. I mean, you know how I record because he was there with us, or an old school guy. So maybe he might be doing his old school thing. Maybe I don't know. I might be take the lead, you know, when it comes to fan base. Okay. What kind of sister? No one. Chatawali is the top man. Mintimi himself still he goes by because he's been through that training before. That time they mistake now. At SN correcting him. Mintimi said the same thing or there. I don't know, but he's been there before.
0: And I mean now you, now me whatema. Chrome pop.
1: Yeah.
0: Kofi sound masses. Yeah. No. Say what the Kofi Kenata. Eba tema. Mintimi now me free one. Mintimi me bedroom tempa. Energy drink I me boka grow. Wamo say ye free on the camera dam so.
1: Oh.
0: What can you tell them? Hey, musicians.

0: mo sound no e good o now squadges chale beautiful sound eh oh wow beautiful sound
1: was done by hammer
0: hammer yeah. Hammer na recording you
1: recording
0: so yeah working with hammer money make a sound engineer dodo say na here dwuma
1: oh many coffee pi dwuma many zap mallet many Sarge,
0: it be a zap, so be a bonny deal,
1: yeah, but it be out many a juma cherry pine, a Sarge. Sarge, no boy, you might abonny a sewa, a wee, a tumor, a all the songs, even the one with
0: the papa wink collaboration and a bayano. You free America by a South Carolina, okay? Kojo Prince,
1: yeah,
0: and studio Ben, I bet me I recommend you. I want any bit me a quay man, will be okay.
1: Oh, CCRD, an American there with a new technology. No, or necessarily put there. Mama Wabba all the way to Takoradi. May me part number that man. I know I find the studio. I know I in the voices on top of it. I'm a professional.
0: Who named T?
1: No, he want mix.
0: Me, yeah, you man. Papa Bill's on my every.
1: Enjoy.
0: Hey, Papa Bill's here dinner. You know. One more time. One more solar speaker.
1: Yeah, what's the speaker?
0: DJs.
1: What's solar? Solar. Solar. Solar FM.
0: Solar.
1: Yeah.
0: Well, Kwam Naida, frame no.
1: Yeah, yeah.
0: Osofo Kwam Naida, we are live on Adom FM. It is Osofo.
2: Yes, by God's grace, I'm good.
0: Right? Yeah. Now, unim nipa amene ni interview wa frame sisi. Amene nimse utie mi dia.
2: No, no. Sisi, I'm sorry, and na me pese me no kasa. That's why I called.
0: Also for Aidan. Who's okay? Kwam Naida.
1: Kwam Naida, minimum.
0: And the intuition and casa, G. What did you know? And casa. Bodiche,
1: yes, senior man. What's that?
2: Yeah,
1: short man. Sasquad. Yeah, I see. What's happening? Yeah.
0: My wife is from Debbie. Emrah.
1: Emrah. Emrah. Emrah. Emrah. I say, no one can say, what a
0: campagna, but over this.
2: Babylon,
1: I am Babylona.
0: Babylon,
1: Babylon, Abruchi. Yeah, yeah, yeah, yeah. I'm an Annie Yanker saying,
0: I
1: hear that son, I'm full of campagna, panya, panya, panya, or panya, away for. I went to London. Oh, Panya, always speak. Yeah.
0: Oh, America.
1: I say Yankee. Yeah. Hey, cinema, no. I say Onyaguru. I say Kubia.
0: I'm
1: in a say. Hey, I'm in a young vibes.
0: Yeah.
1: He is straight up quite fancy.
0: Yeah.
1: I'm young fancy. No, different from Cape Coast.
0: Yeah. Erebom letter.
2: Yes.
1: No, I ain't no unknown from
0: Buffalization. Erebom
1: letter. One kind of letter. Member letter.
0: Member letter.
1: Men yam beledi. Yeah.
0: Jimmy Sam.
1: No, Jimmy Sam run near Cape Coast for one. I had the men yam beledi 9.
0: Matthias.
1: I say, hold on.
0: Also, me, we are my friend. Why? Don't run crowd, I can't tell you.

0: Ades.
1: Oh, last week,
0: yeah. Yeah, Ades. Oh, no, oh, two. Damn. She's dead, yeah.
1: Oh, Charlie. Oh,
0: she's passed on, yeah.
1: So 1 minute silence for
0: her. Yeah.
1: Why minutes now, Abba?

0: Benim se so manya so manya Chicago ho. So the people doing the listening all the way so manya. Yeah, Chicago. Mate, do you have something to tell them? We have Chicago.
1: We have Chicago
0: in Ghana. Yeah. Oh,
2: Chicago and Ghana.
0: Yeah. And so
3: what up? What up? What up? Yeah, what's up, man? What's up, Chicago?
0: I'm expecting you guys to be putting on your bandana, your everything. Let's have fun. Coming Friday. Kale, wouldn't say me feel up.
1: Mabao.
0: Ah, now debit you. Any year one can hear gra.
1: Mabao life.
0: Hey, over my life.
1: Hey,
0: oh yeah, yeah, yeah. It's a serious program. Yeah.
1: Okay, take ready. Na masena ba nche meka dem aba maba.
0: So you know me and the dusty agena mu
1: my boss ah
0: my two baby agena mu papa the bills DJs are hodo DJ Boone oba ye wo DJ wo beten no mu e wo ha ye wo once a multimedia dwumako no
1: eso
0: and se meka se me body no a DJ Black no nyina is coming DJ Black multimedia. Oh, they are coming to play, you know, Y2K era, no, back to back.
1: It's me fifi say la baba.
0: Oh, sounds good.
1: Right, your baba passed through.
0: Sounds good.
1: I know I crap, but I'm more wearing West Side. Yeah. But mafa, kind of baba.
0: Sounds good.
1: Yeah, one.
0: Sounds good.
1: Because of the love I want wish you in.
0: Yeah. Oh yeah. The minimara anyebia ano.
1: Kafanti.
0: Say. Music in unya ye me boa.
1: Me je music. Eh na me je na make abedi.
0: So unya music a se wo mo ye we a ye bobo mu ye bi mu.
1: Me my crew bi na se ba me de no why the gospel.
0: Why gospel? That's what switch kakra o kan sa.
1: Make what with Ghana for why or good news. But I wouldn't say gospel. Make a gospel man kan ye. Yeah, or good news.
0: Gospel son ka o kan ye.
1: Gospel, what is gospel? Ninya ye good news. Yeah, okay. Of course.
0: Right.
1: Eka gospel why there you are being churchical.
0: You are being churchical.
1: Yeah, me
0: and my. But in fact, what terms? Oh, good. And new one, woman chain.
1: Yeah, well, you are senior man.
0: DJ. Okay, so Boone, you have it ready right now or not yet? Okay, if not, let me talk to my brother from the state. Mate, what's up, where?
3: What's up?
0: So I'm coming to you right now. Let's vibe because last night, I think 3 days ago, we were having a chat.
3: Yeah.
0: And while we were talking, you keep sending me some pictures that I want to do. That I work for you, but the pictures you send is like you've not done photo shoot.
3: No.
0: I
3: haven't done photo shoot in a long time.
0: Se ombo fu se na ni na wonye photo shoot because entertainment me anya to work amon I enter on your photo shoot.
1: Yeah,
0: a great musician. Look at the way I me pair one no ehia bro ni o katwi me pair one ni me the way I will flow ni ade nyina chale you look
1: at that. Yeah, wakita, you got it, man. Oh, yeah, so I'm also a Miss Langley back kakra.
0: Yeah.
3: Ghana anthem.
0: Yeah, we live on Adom FM,
3: Okay.
0: On social media, on Facebook, 106.3 FM. You can repost it, you can share.
1: The whole world is watching you.
0: The whole world is watching you. Online. And Tiwunim, why are you going back up here?
3: I have plenty of songs, but I want to put Ghana Anthem out there.
0: Ghana Anthem?
3: Yeah.
0: So I just watch Ghana Anthem. So why the Ghana Anthem?
3: Just want to represent where I'm from and let the world see it.
0: So you love Ghana?
3: Oh yeah. It's home.
1: Yeah.
0: So people listen to us outside. They know bit me I can't fight Ghana home.
3: It's a beautiful place. Peaceful, safe.
0: Are you sure Ghana is beautiful and safe?
3: I mean, it's beautiful in its own way.
0: Like how?
3: Like, I mean, it's very developing.
0: Ghana is very developing.
3: Yeah. It's growing. They're building.
0: A dance. Well,
3: Ghana is growing. It's growing.
0: Sure.
3: From the time I left to now, it's growing.
0: So when you leave Ghana?
3: Yeah, cause when I left, it wasn't like now. They have malls.
0: Malls.
3: When I was in Ghana, they didn't have malls.
0: Oh, they didn't have malls. No, open malls. I just saw across South Africa.
3: The only place we used to go was the market.
0: The market. Yeah. So now, because of mall, Ghana is developing.
3: No, the buildings. They're building like they have new model buildings. Everywhere you look, they're steady building. They even fixing the roads now.
0: So why is it that the diaspora, the people living in America, UK, they love Ghana so much? Because a lot of people are coming, they are just trooping in Ghana. They even need Ghana passport. They need Ghana passport. Crazy.
3: Oh yeah.
0: Why is it that?
3: I don't know. Ghana is being talked about even in the States.
0: Ghana is being talked about. Omo ka Ghana ho sem. Ewo America. For 2 minutes.
3: Ghana is well known in the States. Like, people know about Ghana. They research about Ghana. They see how it is, and everybody want to come to Ghana.
0: So, is it the politicians, whatever that they do, selling Ghana, or the musicians, or I don't know?
3: I say both.
0: Both.
3: Both. Yeah.
0: Oh, okay.
3: I say both.
0: Into one cause our perspective there now who is a Ghana.
3: My perspective about Ghana?
0: Yes.
3: It's a good place. It's peaceful, it's growing. You could do a lot. You could do a lot. As long as you have the money, you could do a lot.
0: What was I saw Ghana recently?
3: Everybody
0: land in Ghana?
3: Yeah, in East Legon Hills.
0: You have landed there?
3: Yeah.
0: Can you share your experience with us or to us? Because a lot of people, even as I'm speaking to you right now, will be sending me as I see your cotoy. I send crophone buno company in the crime here. Me more company this is here.
3: It was a good experience. I got it through my parents and my family.
0: Say again,
3: I got it through my parents and my family.
0: So, Papa no mama no uni no mune toma o.
3: Yeah, so they know three of them. So they know the area more.
0: Unkwa na akoto nkombebu.
3: Oh yeah, yes, of course, of course.
0: So ehona that is why I want us to dive into it, because uni no say anymore ka omobu
3: da.
0: You know that?
3: Yes. Yeah. So I went through my parents and my family, of course, my cousin.
0: Are you married?
3: No, not right now.
0: You single?
3: Now I have a baby mother.
0: You have a baby mother. So when you say you have baby mother, means
3: one.
0: Uno will be out.
3: Right. Yeah.
0: Ubi akabema ugiya organa wakati asimwe.

0: So they said they
1: I want to I want to get money for you right now.
0: Yeah, mate.
1: Could you how much do you think you can give him whilst you do collaboration with him?
2: I could give him a lot.
1: Like how much?
2: A lot. Whatever he gives me, Are you sure? Of course.
1: I have your dad's number.
2: Yeah.
1: Yeah, I can call your dad.
2: Yeah.
1: That's, because that's you are I'm with here. The legend too.
2: Yeah, that's why I'm here. I'm here to.
1: So to I want you to say how much can you give him? I just want to seal and I don't want us to go and at the end of the day we'll be talking like, oh, okay, we said it on radio and it's like, how much can you give him right now? On the spot.
2: How much can I give him?
1: Yes. $10,000, $15,000 to do collaboration with him. It's a serious business.
2: Yeah.
1: You will not get him. Yeah. And look at the way you are vibing with him and, you know, on that day, I'm expecting you guys, you know,
2: gonna do
1: one or two things in there. So how much can you give him?
2: How much he charge me?
1: Mate, into bad you say, quite yes.
3: Oh, I wouldn't charge him.
1: Into when him say mistake, sometimes, yeah. And we've been doing this mistake, we need to correct it though. So I won't charge him here no. Uncle phone to be called to a sorry, near the old so for no more scar. And a quote here, and I say me come on.
4: Let your man kissing me.
1: Papa was so man can we napo and yet was so.
4: Yeah, missing them, me charging, but Manalo be fina kumbaba no.
1: Mate, so how much are you gonna? When in your collaboration, how much?
2: Like I said, how much you I can't really put.
1: He said he cannot charge you. But, he can charge you, but look.
2: I mean, I still look out for him, give him something still.
1: Oh, what are you
4: doing? No matter what.
1: And to us, what about Jose?
4: Also, you look out and give me something still.
1: So, yeah. Like how much?
4: He doesn't want to disclose it here.
2: Right? Yeah, because I don't.
1: wait, my cultural story while I'm online.
4: Yeah.
1: I need not to tell you. So, you want to quadges how much, doing collaboration with him, how much are you going to give him? From your heart, because
2: I say around like what $7,000.
4: Yeah, it's not bad.
1: $7,000, right?
2: Mm. Yeah.
1: $7,000.
2: Yeah.
1: Seven. I'm not being conscious.
2: I know.
1: $7,000. But your $7,000, meaning me say it's on TP. Obaji.
4: Oh, of course, Maji. If that is coming from his heart,
1: $7,000.
4: Yeah.
1: So how do you want the payment? Because Omo Moti American sometimes Charlie.
4: Studio. We will go to studio. Yeah. We will definitely talk and see. Oh, do payment na ibo mese, but you also be there.
1: Okay,
4: yeah. Okay.
1: Yeah. It's studio.
4: We will facilitate.
1: I will
4: them.
1: Do the facilitation.
4: Yeah.
1: Yeah. Yeah.
3: Last two for you guys.
4: Your man too. Yeah.
1: My fellow, you know. I can't wait. Any sound engineer, I'm so tired.

0: no boy. Willis Beats.
1: Willis B.
2: Yeah, and a boy. You want to
1: catch up? Me about Kwafre one say.
0: Jimf.
1: Yeah, if you tie, no must have a taxi free when I'm saying. Na David, into him Ghana. People don't want to pay tax.
0: Yeah.
1: Let ask him, hey, America government, what in the car $1? The government will chase you for it.
0: Yeah,
1: I don't know why we do businesses like, and we don't want to pay tax. Even in Ghana, so bitch will be out there cry. And then, yet recently, say I say gear reform, penny for kind, mobile phone, what the two bar bit to your tax near it. Or semi day, betcha. Even giving somebody gifts at the end of the day, it becomes like more gift tax or how was it to ya. And people don't know.
0: Yeah.
1: And to also they betcha no cry, who cry, what they betcha no cry, no. Also, a problem. Nipano origin so cry, a problem. And see, what they betcha, and Nipano, or bet me a tag, Nipano, Nipa, or they question and say, won't you have gift tax? So, 7,000 all the text in the free one.

0: There's a one cause what feeling that I buy. Cause I defy. Mommy come home. Mommy come home. And I'm gonna buy from crowd to run
1: out.
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3: 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Yeah, take you back to the days. What can you fear for 2000? Now you play for Cinema Barry, Sabella Ban, and you punny. If you fear because you Batman, Quade, Booba, or Brafwani Lord Kenya, I can go on and on and on. Yeah, celebrate those songs and memories to quench from Gosokra. I am Drama from Y2K Jam. 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

0: yi na sɛ wonom ne enam yɛnsa yi na sɛ wehu sakraye bia kohu u doctor nkwadaa ne mpemfu ne na betumi anom Charlatan Charlatan ye echidie dura e free Shalina Healthcare FDA aje didi nkato yi atum.
1: You know how we trade in Ghana and across Africa. It happens on WhatsApp, a six-figure deal sealed in a 47-second voice note. There's no procurement department, just a chat thread. It happens through people. Your guy in Kutomu, the woman in Onisha, your cousin's husband's contact in Bamako who you've never met, but you trust because of who introduced you. It happens in three languages in one transaction. English to the seller, French to customs, Pidgin to the buyer. And the bargaining? It takes 40 minutes, but the payment takes 4 seconds. That's how Africans trade. And there's one bank built for it all.

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how we trade in Ghana and across Africa. It happens on WhatsApp, a six-figure deal sealed in a 47-second voice note. There's no procurement department, just a chat thread. It happens through people. Your guy in Kutomu, the woman in Onitsha, your cousin's husband's contact in Bamako who you've never met, but you trust because of who introduced you. It happens in three languages in one transaction. English to the seller, French to customs, Pidgin to the buyer. And the bargaining? It takes 40 minutes, but the payment takes 4 seconds. That's how Africans trade. And there's one bank built for it.

0: 10 years of worship, 10 years of praise, 10 years of prayers, a generation of women lifting one sound to heaven. Now, we gather again, but this time, we're not just gathering to worship, we're gathering to say thank you. Join Women in Worship as we celebrate a decade of grace, our Thanksgiving offering with an extraordinary lineup of anointed voices, including Mercy Chinwo, Judy Kay, Celestine Doncor, PSA Esther, Empress Gifty, Tego Sisters, Naomi Rain, Ekiaso Abonsu, Sarah Pia, and Sandra Bwache. Sunday, 27 September 2026, Sports Complex opposite the University of Ghana Sports Stadium, Accra, 4 p.m. Come, ready to give God the glory he deserves, because 10 years later, we know one thing for sure. It has all been grace. Women in Worship 2026, a decade of grace. Our Thanksgiving offering, 27 September, 4 p.m. Come and give thanks. 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
4: 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Why 2K jump, eh, basso, wala palm beach dome,
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6: 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You say.
7: Good morning, madam. 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
6: What are my two? Good morning, Apom. You say.
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6: 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You say.
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1: sang
0: the song this very one you know Talk to the microphone.
2: Yeah, he's right there.
0: Yeah. What's it? He's the one.
2: He's the one on the track.

0: the way, Tech 6 in America. In Ghana.
1: Charlie, okay, what's up, Texas?
0: Yeah, Texas, what's up, Texas? I wanted to read all the text messages that I have on my phone right now. Charlie, maybe a guy, you know what I mean?
1: Oh, yeah.
0: But see,
1: yeah.
0: I live in Ghana, but it's like I live in America, you know what I mean?
2: Yeah.
0: But America, for much you go, what you say? E-God of E-God Productions. Shouts going out to my brother. I'm not saying. We'll say Washa Kaftana. Now we'll go program. Was why America name. E-God. Anyway, can you sing? Can you do the singing? Can you do sing along? Or Kwadonto? So, Kwadonto, you don't know.
2: But you know I'm on this song.
0: Yeah, I know. I give you the chance. Whoever is doing the listening right about now, can you please call me right now on live on Adom 106.3 FM? Yes, will be from Kuma or be from Munya. Can you call me? Share with me 0302216562. Yes, sir, dear way, and me, I'll be radio, so I send sorry. Cars are the quas or a sarcas and I knew who clubs are hood wall, pubs are hood wall, Charlie. And we are not doing things right. Obey your opportunity, no, to quail a few say, obey me, I dear Biama. Growing up, I dear Bakwame, waiting to say, and say, so be a 2 coin free Ghana, no coco Piamo Amanonia. Okoye no ankasa no akako register, our Ghana High Commission. Our baby, our corner. Say UK, say USO. Dear, we used to AK Nina and Tusha baby a bit me at you. Pitchank penny for the barb until crack Ghana Jolof say you're on right, be say you're on right near day. So almost stress the Ghana for Unti Ude, say on right, say you're on right. What can we do to stop sang and Kwasia Sem? Ah, of course, this is here. Hello,
3: hello, OPD.
0: OPD at the NTO.
3: Ah, me touch on it. I had a grease with Kasafi at me anymore.
0: I ain't you.
3: Such a network in the NOA. At times, no politicians in this come. But me I didn't say I say I did matter. And penishon no social media no so me to my did affair.
0: Because what him say and say we hard me OPD early this year make can send me Ghana ha. And you cannot be doing things like that. And to sankrofono and one more soon the politicians no so use one more day and your man. And the advice give them what can we do to change our aim?
3: Advice now with the man when you say, yes, sir, send a one penny for you. You enjoy NDC, MPP, Naka, which I would see, baby, I would do penny, be at them, no, and your young Kununu. Yes, I coach any argument. Who MPP, who NDC, then tell you, only a young penny for the idea of Munu. Yes, we will report you so. You better get the idea that you better.
0: And then maybe a phone lines are my Kevin Taylor. Maybe a phone lines are my Ghana Jollof. And maybe a phone lines are my Aquarius reference. Chuni Jonas. Omun I say, Omun says I'm going for a Yaso. Omun take Ghana how? Yeah, I take Ghana how? Nipa Baku Pebby. And then I say, Okotan Radio Swat me, Captain Smart. Also, to me, dear Temma, he's my brother, and I'm not afraid to mention his name. Captain Smart, let's pray the spirit.
2: Let's call the spirit.
0: Mate, can you say that you coming from America? So,
1: let's call it spade a spade.
0: Say the spirit, sir.
1: Let's call it spade a spade.
0: Like that. Enti, in fact, only perform for a whole now. Yeah, want to be in so let's call the spirit a spade, yeah?
2: Yeah.
0: Okay, one oh. Hello, want to be in so morning, yeah, to your mommy.
4: I'm Pastor Susan Ash.
0: What's it?
4: Your family is Susan Ash.
0: Yentio, pa.
4: I'm Pastor. The other young one, Chichina, Yetium. Young Postu Achium. And our mom, Mutiaman, only now, Mutu Amu Academy. There, you'll be answering already been at the mouth of the farm with the end. It's almost your moon, Jaya, Munkosu, I'll be at him.
0: Debbie, young cost one chew on because most of the Ghana institutions, you know, they are doing wrongful arrest, which of course, and it's like when you sit down now, assess, yeah, it's like arrest now, you know, a political colors. Oh, any idea arrest, you know, but we have laws in the country. Okay.
4: And
0: the young was actually almost young, child, almost. It is a one I am nursing in the wall. At the Chima Honey, I bet you now, Kun, Bakra, no, sir. Any in Kauba can't ask him now.
4: What is that? What is that? See, I had the yes, yeah, the electronic today.
0: Who was some question? Maybe was a question. Who was some question? Me, what?
4: Mr. Maybe so.
0: Yeah, the electronics
4: yeah,
0: there.
4: Yes. Niema bi oni dollar for se den here to a ewo wa Facebook ni TikTok ni asa na mukwa chi nu. Ndi onye boni asa yen chi nu.
0: Ah, nipa no onye boni o. He doesn't you know, she doesn't have any with
4: it. Ode fawo.
0: He does say, oh, fawo, so we hin se pen. Ma me fa frefo, ya unim say ya no meka na no ma. Unim say MPP ni NDC no ma ko share we yi ase. No ma ko sresre. No ma ko share party. Hello.
5: Hello.
0: Yentie o.
5: Me pa cho ochiri ni agun enkum.
0: Yentie o ochiri, mo de munim nyansa yentie o.
5: Aha. Bi meka ni say wasi contract yi kwen na se anka wdan ya. Sin anything. Papa, the attorney said, see, I'm showing you any interest here. You need the key, a best in you. In see, the MS Ren is a coin of first year and teacher in a banner. Papa, what will you to Fuma? In 3 years, sir. He said, as I say, a mouthful chiller white green was at it of a yendo. I want you to be end up at the sun near banner. See, I'm showing you what teaching next government over banner. In my bone, me, because I'm buying Koyeka or Babeto. That she has made in some degree at the Beba. It's in your quarrel for so what it's in the Wapa in Chayesa. So Nipano in Brabia can announce a mistake at one farm black pine so. Now one can acquire for so what you will be born for an ID card in Chay.
0: Now that's your Namu and Chacha Ben. I want the Mamma Ufi. Mamma, send a music to because like me, I cannot sit on radio to insult people.
5: Very good.
0: With the actors that, you know, I cannot do that. But let me criticize it. And now no, it's like media, no? And then you're my AA, no? It's a media, no? Assembly or what? Say Kevin Taylor, we are doing one more media. Won't mean cancer, no? Or can you? Man, a fine crampo. And Usho Muswa, one more cancer, no? They are not present in Ghana here. But seven crofo can say, Ebinumu Baye, am I a Jomu Tumu, am I a national security bomb who buy me? I do not have evidence of that.
5: Can you tell me so do to me? Can you pay by Kevin Taylor by ma? Would be nature, or one whole bank. No, you do that. Now, can we see an idea? Will be there on an hour? Can you tell me, sir, who can occur? Kevin Taylor buy or born or buying
0: back? Debbie, what maybe Kevin Taylor did? People are just sending me as an OPD. Yeah, winning. May say, then let's spare a spirit. Most of you, I can't say,
2: let's call the spirit.
0: Let's call the spirit. Spay. Mummy and Cass asked him, no. A corner, what? Mummy and for winning Tarimony. What you say? Mami fa frefo. Yeah, hello. Wan eh ho. Yeah, hello. Hello.
6: Hello.
0: Open the NTO.
6: Ode.
0: Meton kan NTO.
6: Me pa se oti oso bi antro era me boa.
0: Oso ai dey.
6: Na oti oso bi antro ye.
0: Me obi anji mi no obere achi.
6: And you said me meto me yon fo ba. Me ko di police say me am kwoto data 1 CD na say kwoto data ko di obi atam. What you say? Yeah, wan say abanye su di obi atam.
0: Yeah.
6: And yeah, I bring you to the doctor. Okay, to the doctor.
0: I'm going to say,
6: I have another call.
0: Yeah, hello. Oh, yeah,
7: yes,
0: me do.
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0: Premwa to a higher drum 106.3 and 104.5 and asempa 94.7 and na ye damem ne da. Way a ye super weekend news part 2 and ye di eba no some eba drosso. 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
2: And then it's only when a new government comes that the old government is investigated. But I tell my people, even as we investigate the corruption of the past, if any person is indicted, then Yoko comes after you. I'm not going to talk to Yoko. Because this stage and we come to the UN and we speak with courage and we say we want the global order to change and want Africa to get a chance. We want a chair at the table. We want the rich global order to change so that Africa can get a chance. That responsibility does not lie only on people outside. It relies on us ourselves as Africans. Because it means that we must put our own house in order. Why would you demand something on the international stage, but then at home you are stealing your own money, you are not collecting money efficiently, everybody goes, as soon as you get a position, you think that there's an appointment.
0: Ate soma mpani John Dramani Mahama e kasano na enwachi nso wabo Ghana fuwe wa akwantuo mu wabo mabasu wo wasadie bia womo ye no Ghana hunu Ghana eniso wuche mabese $7.8 billion eni sika gwanuma 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
2: what is going back home by the remittances that you sent back, and it was announced, the record breaking was that took place, $7.8 billion by remittances that came from the diaspora back into Ghana. That is a vote of confidence in what is happening back home. It may go to support our families, it may go to pay for our construction, building construction at home, it may go to do all kinds of things back at home. But I can tell you that collectively what is coming in is supporting the economy. And so we take you seriously. What you do, we take very seriously. The $100, the $200 is what accumulates into $7.8 billion. But I'm saying that let's move from just remittances into investment. There's a lot that is happening in Ghana. And so yes, it's good to remit back home, but it's also good to put a little aside and invest in something. We're working out a framework to look at where Ghanaians can put their money safely in an investment fund in Ghana. And
0: Nati yanuma mpani so ma yadiyo mu boy juma $7.8 billion eno mdeba ye eni ya jiko tuye fees jiko faka jiko yese womo sende be sende bano nini nabuwa emo maino yesika se musu yini sanse bebi ano 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Foundation for West Africa, Ghana Journalist Association, Woman in our Enfrefre Dom, can be a woman for say, and never be a US in a Duno, you're from a new media, a Beckaho, new media no, it be a Facebook, it be a YouTube way, it be a TikTok or any idea, you need a new media, a coin ben, a year fasua, new media, and your Beckra, Naya Shomujuma dear, Naya Nyasa will be a and your dope, and not to go to Sana Mono, Yente Mampani.
2: But there's a new media called TikTok, and it's not only Ghana where people are wondering what to do to regulate TikTok. Because in all countries all over the world, they are wondering what to do to make sure that we have information integrity even with TikTok. Anybody who has a phone just puts it in front of him and just says whatever he likes. And once they put it out, it has an algorithm that shares it. And so if you listen to something similar, it will bring you another one that's similar. It will bring you another one that's similar. So even if you don't want to watch it, sometimes you want to open something else and then it will cut in. And as usual, Ghanaians, we also have taken it to a new level. Insults. And some people, I don't mind if people show their face and own what they are saying. But there are some who are hiding and they just put something there, and behind it they say the most vile things. As a leader, I don't mind being insulted. I've been insulted. I was vilified. I was voted out of office. So me, this skin is a crocodile skin. So if you insult me, I don't mind. You insult me, I don't mind. And indeed, I'm doing what I can for my country and my continent. I'm doing what I can for Ghana and Africa.
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4: 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If that is the thank you we get, no problem. But we are not perturbed. We are going to continue to prioritize the welfare of Ghanaians. When people are recovered from harm's way, from conflict, from crisis, from xenophobic attacks, and they are back home safely to peaceful and democratic Ghana, they can begin to make all statements, grant media interviews, and all of that.
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5: and all the key stakeholders as enshrined in the new Cocoa Bond Act. And here I refer to the Minister of Finance, the farmers, and then we have the Chamber of Cocoa Marketers that comprises of licensed buying companies, hauliers, and processors. We have approved that the producer price of cocoa be increased from 41,392 cedis per ton, which was for the 25-26 season, to 42,400 cedis per ton for the 2026-2027 cocoa season. This represents 71.18% of the realized gross free on board FOB value and translates into 2,650 Ghana cedis per 64 kilogram bag of cocoa effective today, Friday the 25th of September 2026.
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0: And I test one in 8 the mono, and what's a monion to 8% and what Madame Roma? 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
8: 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It could be a woman is a corner dorsal. A queer cushia is a uncle boy cry a PM. A corning in a penny for I a crowd or say, be a wee cuba, I want fat in Shishiania Jumano. A corner was such a debama on the DH. You see, Kram Posa, New Ella, Crab, Akran, and also Kamons and Samiadi, and also one really crab, Naposi Fonsako so patchy. But the cooling you make sure, say, your members also be a flouty a law, sir. Internal functions be a Obiano, also on Sada County.
0: It is Samalamuana says what's Monona, or we are none of what I say. And you see 8% no, and you need GM1 or Modia Giatumo Debbie. 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
1: 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Also, Dr. Asante Dako, Memo Akwa Baba Adom FM, so.
2: Yeah, yeah.
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1: 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So I will have a former aspirant for MP Pantiapa. But I'm back from my Kwa Baba Dom FM. So, Major, I see Apa say, Diana Manada Shuku say, I see the Aye Ahokekano Aya Shonko, Esan Sayenina, I see Apa Sani for a very long time. Almost 16 years in the Aya DB. Ain't see Amo, yeah, where to find what baby, yeah, a yana ahuwa who has said, or Bebanian in Akaya Huabo, Naya dia Fase, na Amaya Kai, it brings memories back. Those times are there, your son is an Anaya Dino, and I will make it 20 years from now. Oh, be crada. This was their first time a woman who said a Yadia festival, no, yeah. Ain't see Ana Suma, Sapa Pana, Equaso, Ewa, Aya Begro, a sheer festival. 2026.
2: And I tell you, can you be a four sister Sunday Jinam? Miss Yami, we are now, but need some more background because we can wait in the next weekend, dear. Ye Jinamusa. 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
3: 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I think era yen season of 200th anniversary of the celebration of the Ojoa Festival. Now, there hold this significant importance. Oh, yeah, man, and yeah, man, me. And now, yeah, grand day back, so you're paying it in a gram. When an anonymous in a kuma, a pakan four, after a man, and yeah, I'm one new jabbing, bekan, and home, walk, robo, bekan, and home. But changing it, I started from way too for a penny. As a zoo, the kind of warfare song. It's an option, yeah, money more. Or changing in the warfare say, and you can pay any. If you ain't too near, Ufurikuma Egua, and a year, a capimeguano. Na Oko, Ochimam would say, Ufuripenny Egua. Or Simpremon, another banquet for the Ghana man penny that I own a homie James, as a bekay and sir. John Adjekun Kufo, Ghana Mampeni, Baba, and also Ba, and a panel of the chair, man, in a okapping in a man, a fisher pa. Mama when she man, in a so by Adolfo P. Pinkin Baba go a year a cropon, and the other share would draw a fashion. In Tioguso, now send a capping for yending it, you know. Every day, every weekend, if you would draw an asia, if you are with whom a woman pong. The man, week after week, you know, now you're called town by town. In the man pond, in a year last week, and now they're near Bo, Ukaping, and a grand deba. And then every year, you're monochrome for Wondra and a latte, Kubasis Wondra. See, you're not so soa, make a count to two, or Bosoma say, Latahina say, and some a cropon crunty, it's also baby one day. Into a 2 month for the next 6 weeks.
2: Mm. Mate, and you're not just a okia pe mine, but this year what baby be a dear, and was almost said dating in now your wobble sweet, no beard than when you're better. Okay. Mm. 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Aye,
3: you're be him when you
2: mate, you does say, or some yewuku, a year a crap him north, a baton persian, some rasibi genie. 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
4: 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I want you to move to China, Abano, Namian Quinney, a fair bit of Quen, Momoches, Swam Mopa, now was in Company Fono, Etime Prana, Kequenim Kakra, and so at the Emma Womo. 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to my two sentimentemuno I think I want them the winning some of the Fiadia Bremo.
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5: 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And I chat Nara Eber Ugwami cinema, Yanara Yazin, succumb that the insumba amount for be brave was the Oyaku 4 gallon, and she does the court to fire panel, a bureau and neighbors, and Nana and San Nidi. Now, more year, I will hold a quantity when you're there. Maybe I will be see Oya 24 hour economic marketing, contract and already human and piper or the insuko chrome one. We took a pipe in Umo, Mawama, Bear Bosum in a number in an additional war economic in Sukoma, or is the amount for the war Ugami cinnamon in it. One is the one in the wire Google cry, or send the offer the war for gallon, walk or keep Kuskum Kuchimichima, or the Kuja and Sana when you be able, E. Aya Hawk, I say, I'm a Oya Nana, Kwame, you do, I be your today dinner, or that is a day to pay you him there. And you may me ara one genna when you contract any waterways, one kasana, one kaka pipe in the same. Never by ya won't soon suck a canayan kawinian and when you be. In your hawa, other kumha, other two, when you phone in you.
2: Yet I say, Kafui Justice and Abbaman, you know. Yadeka Sibunasi, DBS Industries, and a Bochitum, a dance board in my papa, DBS said the abaco to a 10% discount or the chow. Nakai say, Nyamia Druma, a theater, a bay 2nd October, a year Adrum FM Y2K jam, Adrum FM Y2K jam, ye genamu dende, a wood de doom, La Palm Royal Beach Hotel, a honoma. Any idea, Nigeria, Ecoso, what you see? It's no, from hip hop to high life to hip life to reggae, be a buyer that a year between the 2000s and 2009, a non stop music, ye genamusa, fitanumenon sia. 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That's all GBT. Yeah, Kremlin.
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0: the clock is ticking and everything is riding on one dish. 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One will sweat, one will cry, and one will lift up that trophy. 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

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And you be a man here, the chili pal. Last week, Mujim is MC Kapo.

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1: Sending in Ghana.
0: Eh eh.
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0: Challenge ya tutu papa so eh.
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1: Ye ba ye wo ze killer.
0: Eh ni wo ze.
1: Bro ma ye ku killer.
0: Challenge wa ka chen so. Cha wa ka chen so ku ku ni ba no. 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And uba follow papa
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1: 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Ye ente as ye so still.
0: Oh, ye ba ten wa hwe. Tete.
1: Right.
0: You be feeling, share. There's Arabia.
1: Mm-hmm.
0: By 2008. Now, you're American. Now, Iran or Jamaican.
1: Okay.
0: Who's at that time? Jacko.
1: No, Jina Sopa.
0: Ah, heavy.
1: No, Jina Sopa.
0: No,
1: Jina so
0: heavy.
1: No, Jina Sopa.
0: Ah.
1: No, Jina Sopa.
0: Iran bar. On thing common, say who's a tree?
1: A tree.
0: My favorite actor near Jacko.
1: And so on, as I'm walking in,
0: on tears you. But a buyer, no. Or the DVD number two, my also share Jacko.
1: Charlie Chaplin.
0: Now Jacko, just so to me, can be yes, you know. Around in tears here. But that's three sound. And so, no, I'm a booze as I had. No, what did he say? I don't understand, but it's so funny. I'm power rewinding. No, Jack, why you bomb be at just an S? So, or the Sadiano, they follow the Kakra grass, I know the Filiadiano. And I've been here, so near you. What do we have? A drinking master, the Kung Fu movies. Hey, hey, hey, hey, hey, hey, hey, hey,
1: hey,
0: hey, hey, hey,
1: hey, hey,
0: hey, hey, hey, hey, hey, hey,
1: hey, hey, hey, hey, hey, hey, hey, hey, hey, hey, hey, meet me here a picture wa bra me sa kan you as you do this we about the
0: trip oh ba me na me sa no still as na me move you
1: me na me bre eh na o bre wo mu
0: eh me he move bia no ma
1: with me kan na we ref action no we be kan we na bia scene bi wo kra wan say them pay attention
0: but some subtitles are ma me mu so
1: eh yeah
0: meet me here
1: in fact movie I want to cast there subtitles boy
0: because I mean even if I'm watching an English movie still America
1: oh,
0: still subtitles
1: oh okay.
0: As I meant to ask me so.
1: In our crowd, America, and I brought no one.
0: Oh, no, no.
1: Yeah,
0: yeah. Me come around with some ninja. There was a time, as in way. There was a time, now me now. Era, they may be as. Myra. Me now New York, I want to so.
1: Why, Ira?
0: And I'm Siako. I say, wait, Titi. They say, it was so funny. Winter. I want warm. Now, Bronx, I'm for baby Jerome. I think that means I'm Jerome Avenue, baby. Now, at that time, na meti baby, I'm for Ogden Avenue. And I'm here, and I'm here. Who's that to say, Naya? GPS, bet me at your address.
1: They were cool for you.
0: Into me share guy bi yeah in any zone where I can't any team random share skills me said ya that
1: bra
0: my real who save me new
1: oh my Ghana die in me
0: oh we don't run of a chair no I'm so hi excuse me how you doing yeah I'm alright man say okay can you show me to Ogden Avenue please. I quite a shame, so no, I heard me from. I have a stars.
1: So, you can't only talk about your brother.
0: We got now. We say, oh, yes, oh, boss, but you are.
1: Oh, Cassie, chill on, but you are.
0: Oh, heavy stars. Qua. For our food train, no. For Q train, and they see you. I bought check me down, and he said, me go have a John, bro. I said, I see ya. I ran there, I go,
1: it's a rape. Ubisana sabaro si ye. 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
0: Jai. 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
1: Jibri uka ya.
0: I'm going to go to the house. They're ready, I'm going to be by me, because I'm me by me. Oh,
1: yeah,
0: and then I am say, Eddie. Ah, it's back in the day, 2000s. No, and then Akon, 2010, between 2000 and 2010. Akon no a tough, say
1: one of the toughest.
0: Yeah, you need free prison, not by any deal.
1: MZ prison. Don't turn a new dinner after
0: sure. No, because album not the buy it.
1: Solid. And pot back of to gold. Back. Back to back.
0: Pot of gold.
1: Yeah.
0: Lonely.
1: Mm.
0: Locked up. Sure. Hey, you call no buy, Papa.
1: Bye.
0: Locked up. Lonely me. No, Osambe my. Yeah, locked up was heavy. Hey, not locked up, you're heavy.
1: In fact, on the Oyusu, the typical African, you come no.
0: Aye.
1: And the DS album. No.

0: Charlie 2000s no. Oh yeah, how by?
1: Oh no, Akon came. Sure. I'm trying to visited Ghana B. Oh. Two-faced Nibia.
0: Charlie, no, second October, me person me bonyo.
1: Oh,

0: Satan wo say there we dey say the brother Satan there.
1: I'm so that time grandma ya wahim.
0: Wow, no wow.
1: No. Ah, okay. Me why in 2009.
0: Oh, okay.
1: Ana.
0: But say
1: nobody can come for us.
0: Oh, there we are no the. Oh, okay.
1: You are my African queen. Oh, so na and no 6 years that time no. 2003.
0: And yes, when you say around that time yeah na.
1: So no, say me share no 2003. And 2002 mu baako. And you worry 2009.
0: And this time enyu me boy nyama man for the year nyama.
1: Ah, na mo de year nyama.
0: No mo de year nyama pa.
1: And in that time now, two faces in Dibia. Chale. And then I was like, I'm doing me okay, oh dear. Who's an American rapper? American rapper be on my your friend T-Pain.
0: T-Pain. Hey!
1: T-Pain. Two faces did be on T-Pain. You know, I'm a derof. But since I left you, I've been to hell and I'm back. Now I'm doing that. I won't leave you all the way. Charlie. No, the Y2K
0: this song was a hit, eh?
1: Brutal.
0: Hey.

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0: chale
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0: 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Got it, floor, get you. Then the ex. 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
1: Yeah, don't you get to watch it.
0: Alas, we be chill, we be. We be

0: 2008. 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
1: So girl, if you really wanna party, come share drinks with me in the club tonight. Hey. Tonight is your night, pretty woman. We be chilling at the VIP, feeling so right.
0: Hello.
2: Yeah.
0: Not to say.
2: Good afternoon,
0: Susan Ash.
2: Brandy.
0: Nazu Babana.
2: Brandy, remember me your ticket and you told me mommy why.
0: Oh.
2: I'm my friend.
0: Susan Ash, you your ticket say, no, no, yes, sir.
2: Hey,
0: see,
2: watch your ticket. Now me
0: would have
2: my
0: ticket. I'm not saying
2: yes.
0: Hey, but sir, you
2: say
0: tickets in the
2: academy. Bacho, already a chubby bath.
0: Hey, because now, no. Me better now, I'm a chubby. Why, Maji?
2: Brandy, now tell me, bro. One can say,
0: who's your ticket? Ah. And I'm say, that day, no, what, okay, who's your Maji?
2: Shit. Brandy, bacho, bath.
0: Ah, no, no, yeah, Mr.
2: Brandy, oh, next week,
0: I want
2: to. Oh, but I'm the murder of Isaac.
0: And I'm super bad, you know, next week.
2: And any week, I don't program me a Friday.
0: I see next week. To any day from next week, but your budget.
2: Okay, Brandy, that's it.
0: Right, you're welcome. And I check 50 CDs are free, so. A piece of Samuel Copim Nami and Sammy check 50 CDs. Hello.
3: Hello.
0: Yes, mommy.
3: Good afternoon.
0: Yeah, bro. Hey, you got money.
3: You know this terminal.
0: Pacho say.
3: Terminal this ticket me terminal.
0: Pacho Debbie.
3: Oh.
0: Pacho me say the name of the channel, me bana bejiko.
3: Hey,
0: any who? By way, they are coming. Sam Noonim, the best thing I met my amount. Me 50 a free so. 150 fan. Me dem 100 fa.
3: Is it for me now? Could see next week,
0: no. Oh, he under bay.
3: Oh.
0: Me bacha who side? Hold on, who side bay?
3: Me more Tema.
0: Tema ifa.
3: 74.
0: Tema community 4. Tete mpacho jini number wae. Mpacho ojo number.
3: Kanka, ube minda next week I'm inside kanka, meto 2.
0: Ube 2? Medibama 250 instead of 300. Medibama 250 wate.
3: See why?
0: See ifa? I don't know, see yo.
3: 2
0: near
3: 250
0: na. 2 near 250? Eti mifa mao say, mifa mao 200.
3: 200
0: now. What are they? I don't know, sir. I don't know, sir. I describe you. I mean, who said the hot answer? Who you me test? I mean, you me test? I mean, me. Sure.
3: Wow.
0: Oh. Okay, hold it. That's how that's your number. Two. But you hold on. What's your number? Why?
3: Yeah.
0: I know, I bet you. T-Pain, Louie, hello, good afternoon.
4: Afternoon, Brown Andy.
0: Yes, my
4: man. I'm in a girl now, Mr. Miwa. I saw my feeling, I saw my old station, feeling gas station at Chivano. You said that you come and look for me. You didn't come.
0: Oh, but you don't send me too crying.
4: Because I miss you.
0: Hey.
4: It has been a long time hearing your voice on the radio. But you promised us that you come and look for us. But you didn't come.
0: I will come. Oh.
4: I'm a fancy, that's why I speak like that. So you manage it like that.
0: Say it again.
4: I'm a fancy, that's why.
0: Ayo,
4: I speak like that. So you manage it like that.
0: Pacho, Matime, manage it.
4: Yeah, Andy.
0: Yes, mommy.
4: Do you know what I like about you?
0: Tell me.
4: Because you're always laughing. And I like your energy on the hair.
0: Thank you.
4: I really, really, really miss you. I can't wait the day I will see you.
0: Ah, please, second.
4: Come and look for me.
0: 2 October, so super banambo.
4: I will come.
0: Eh, Tibacho Mare, when him 2 October.
4: But, you know my name.
0: What's your name?
4: My name is Comfort Abba Osam Sam.
0: Aish.
4: And my house name is Osam because I'm a fancy.
0: Okay, Osam.
4: Yeah.
0: Nice.
4: Osam. So anytime you come on here, give me shout out, okay?
0: Bacho Mate.
4: I love you.
0: I love you too.
4: Danny, let's do one thing.
0: Uh-huh.
4: My madam has 2 shops.
0: Uh-huh.
4: We are so, you know, one is Abele, okay, and one is Ashoma.
0: Uh-huh.
4: Our radio, always on Adum FM.
0: Okay.
4: My madam car, always on Adum FM. So,
0: okay,
4: you have to mention our name on radio so that you give us more customers, okay?
0: Okay.
4: I love you.
0: I love you
4: have
0: too.
4: A nice day.
0: You

0: Y2K, hey, massa jai. Hey, Debbie, no, Debbie, Pacho, but me, Musa, and Pacho, no, mana. They say, no, but so, yes, I say.
1: And you may know, Queen.
0: Oh, but just one, hello.
2: Hello.
0: Yes, mommy. Yes, mommy.
2: Sister Kitwa New, Clark God.
0: Oh, Sister Kitwa, now where?
1: I guess you're waiting.
2: Hey, Randy, I don't mean who you now.
0: Sister Kitwa, about your book.
2: Oh, Randy, I don't know how I'm going to feel, sir.
0: Oh, but you're in your end, no.
2: But you may be a bombo.
0: Oh,
2: Randy,
0: too much. Pacho, you matter.
2: Oh, Dabby.
0: Okay, it's a one. And there's an old chase, be baba, and old chance, and me, I'm a bemoody, and him,
2: oh, one gasa, dear, say, in ye, sir. Oh, yeah, me brapping.
0: Fafonetoso.
2: Only two soon, so I'm away, Baba.
0: Eddie, I'm going to go.
2: Nka me ni baje pa.
0: Se mi amedo ba ko ne wa ni baje.
2: Na
0: ne se mi do ko do na de asan do do ne me ma bre na mi ntumi me fia ana mi ntumi drive here.
2: La gon fo da bu bia.

0: Y2K. Everybody can go. Put him up, put him up, put him up, put him up.
1: And they stay there. And they say yeah.
2: Ebuzu,
3: Ebuzu, Ebuzu, Ebuzu, Ebuzu.
4: Hello.
0: Yes, yes.
3: Ben
4: good afternoon.
0: Me you so happy.
4: Now pen basam sa.
0: And now, hold on, mami musa no. Pacho your friend say.
4: Oh, your friend Steven Kofi.
0: Steven dey ai.
4: Kofi.
0: Oh, wa ware.
4: Oh, my wale.
3: Now one pen.
0: Pacho me ba. O ware dey ai. Me say mbusu asam. O ware dey ai.
4: Oh, Mwale or Badia.
0: No, Bano, you know, I've been a missing person, Mwale. And I'm in
4: the one on Mana.
0: Come out for there. Well, come on. Can we take a ticket to Amman Bukrafu? Tiaka, Tiaka. Tiaka, Steven, Tiaka.
4: I should did the damn material. My back 3 years with me, too. They have a moose up and match and my master.
0: And now, come in, Badia, Sam.
3: Now, oh, by Yapamo.
4: You're all for me, media, but the Moyan in here.
0: Hey, ah. Yeah, yeah, yeah.
4: Because there's someone who's also some mouse in India. I mean, punish
3: hey.
4: Our.
3: Hey, I don't know my problem, Anna. Only my problem.
0: There's only my problem.
3: Only my problem.
0: Only my
4: problem.
0: Only my problem.
3: Only my problem.
0: Only my problem. And now when you're broken, I'm going to say, Auntie, the ground is a mempe.
3: I will be a dear coffer.
0: Mempe, mempe. Open your mamma, Unia, Opa Crash in Yama Unia Bano.
4: Oh, my problem,
0: Dabby,
3: maybe I was your pema, Opa, have you somebody who never? Oh, Becano, I said, Semikai, say Opa, Master,
0: Unia Bano, Mempe, why, what do I do?
4: Number two, I'll in your bag,
0: audience family.
3: Oh, I know, Yaswano. Dabby,
0: maybe on your mamma, maybe I knew your mamma, maybe Penny,
4: my mamma, well in there.
0: Why?
4: Mama, you need Japan. 2,000 years ago, Charlie. 9 years old.
0: 2,000 years ago, Japan.
3: I don't know any years in that movie.
0: Yes, you classmate. I hear you.
4: 2,000 is at the back. And Juma, we buy another 9 years. You cry.
0: Charlie, and here is you. Hello.
5: Akwesi Karen.
0: That's me, man. That's me. You know me. You know me.
5: I'm a person who is the Akwesi Karen. I'm a person who is Karen. I'm a person who is taking advantage. Yes, Ramu. Where are Akwesi Karen?
0: What do you say?
5: I'm not Karen.
0: What do you say?
5: We are Akwesi Karen. And yes, I'm not Karen.
0: All right, Bummy, it's about your radio. Don't
5: you dare move when they catch that saffron.
0: It's one that can say.
5: Oh, I'm Tony David. What is a branded listener.
0: Now, where?
5: Ah, the band, eh?
0: I'm Tony David. That's all they don't to me, ma.
5: Oh, maybe I'm a fair watch here. I'm not catching your time at all, real.
0: Mati Midasi, Yamishao. 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
2: Kwame!
3: Yes, ma!
2: Who is it?
3: It's luck!
2: Who?
3: Ma, your luck is calling!
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1: Blackmail of him.
0: Black sheriff. Hey, one car maker.
1: Eh, oh God.
0: Behind the scenes, y'all had the power.
1: Hey, come on.
0: All right, Adam 106.3 FM. I'm 2 minutes in the hall. I'm so good with you. And then, I'm ready to call you. I'm sorry, baby. I'm ready to call you. I'm ready to call you. I'm ready to call you. I'm ready to call you. I'm ready to call you. I'm ready to call you. I'm ready to call you. I'm ready to call you. I'm ready to call you. I'm ready to call you. I'm ready to call you. I'm ready to call you. I'm ready Enti yejejem na enkomo pio ho aye de be ma one enkomo ho aye be bo e de amount ko so aso beti adom 106.3 FM na ene ye be de enkomo na enche kra me be lines na ma se ene entertainment industry ni mo no e de pa na da wa koma so a wusu se enka ya address ya enka ope in T N check cry, my baby lines in the Jimmy Bim Bacho, Jimmy Bim, I dear Bakupa, come, I come, I send K to me address here, and Kaupa, dear Bakua, Ebi, I call ye. Ah, also be to me, I bought industry in Abasso. Ah, in T, ye, but you see, I never be lines in Atuna, why yes, I dear no so, na ya call him so, and there, ye, the Edwaka who be, there be our county, but then you are more with us in Tineno, no, but like I said. 2nd October. Next week Friday, Pew. And you can't say no. Next week Friday, na bosom ne su na wu. Na kakra be share ho. Inti e 150 Ghana cedis. Na ye de kwa chele a cheria. Enyam fu so bia. Eno inti ne bo modern an se nyame yadom a Friday ne de e be share. Friday no enye den a nyame yadom a e be share. Friday be share. Ti bibia an so be ko ye be koko de be fine pa. Na ebe jieni aya momra dodo me girls no so ba me girls no ba kaso afu ya to me nkra so mo ba si kaso afu mu ye bruta I don't know say what the kaso afu ni age say
1: ah I say din ne ya kama awunte unti din kra bo kra is very suiting very very suiting to the heart kaso oh kaso city baby
0: kaso
1: yes
0: kaso
1: pa pa pa
0: it will be a ba. And until my money also was do ha, also baby. Ticket in 150 Ghana cities. Double, no, yeah. 250 Ghana cities. And Tiana, Odo, and Yachiro, and her bed there. Because we are coming with some of the Yachiro. Now, my media line seems to say 0302216562. Adomo 106.3 FM. Fritzi, see, Anna, your initial comment. I'll comment on BB. I will say, Dawa Kumaswa. If any address, and Kaupe, and any address, and so I'll pass our boy industry in Abasuno, and also my NTU 0302216562. 0302216561. Now, my mentia, Steven. Steven ewo aye kokompe Steven ewo kokompe bra pani encha kase en koma ope car seat dia aha ne ye le da wane ne keka ho nyina kokompe Steven ebe bo apa nti o na wa hwe na wa pe biato special one to you bro ye me boni din na makai bra ba jo makai wa bibia be fine bibia be fine wo hwe ni bese me to free America de ba yeah
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0: Hey, hello.
4: Hello.
0: Yes, yeah. What can I say when you're from, say?
4: But I'm a princess. Because I feel what you say.
0: Okay, princess. Now, I'm meet you.
4: But entertainment industry, Nidia. I'm going to go to the hospital. Yes, let me say. I'm going to go to the hospital. I do my friends, so I took a jam. And then I'm
0: okay, Matty, that's a bit. All right, I don't want 106.3 FM. And I was to go out with you 0302216562. Hello,
5: is it?
0: Yeah, you know, what can I say when you're from? Say, okay, my interview.
5: Bacho, as a commodity, Jama, what is the American thing I'm going to lie by?
0: Okay, you're the American.
5: I don't know because you see, I say, one more phone, you know, that is that the Professor Kofi Abraham, no more, of us, no more. And now, Obano, Sakura, no more, so I'm going to be doing one more
0: check.
5: Mm hmm. Like I mean, she said, I can't move for an answer, music industry for the phone, only to me. I can't thank you for following me now, boom. Now, say, if you get it to Christmas, plan, I say, every year, the annual to me, yeah, so appreciation service will be crowded, my own money and kind of tired day. Then, just on museum, be our book of home, I don't say, thank you for following me now, picture that they will warm my back or something in nine, one more. Am I in banners or bounces? So, Ubo, India, Okoha, Ubo, Juma, Udia, or Ganama, that you will never be can, which you are casting a set, a pata.
0: All right, made us a P. Hello, 0302216562. 0302216561. I don't want 06.3 FM. And I also go out with you. Wato. 0302216562. 0302216561. Into also with me, I phrase this here. You see, no, I just saw a no. Yankofa, your friend anyway. Auntie, you never come out, no. My auntie, hello.
3: Hello.
0: Yes, sir. What can I say when you're frozen?
3: About your family, I'm a question. I'm a question for
0: India. Okay, Nana K, my auntie.
3: About your charge, my auntie, Nana, I'm a question for the table. Make car, go beer, make a table.
0: Okay.
3: Yeah, I didn't say you could be for the
0: if you have
3: 50
0: bars, I don't want to
3: kill you. 50
0: bars, I don't
3: want to kill
0: you. Oh, I don't want to kill you. I'm
3: going to kill you.
0: I'm going to kill you.
3: Flowers
0: in the answer, and then the Mokum Kumana.
3: Sumajereno.
0: Sumajoli.
3: Why 2K? Sumajereno, I said this, and I can't to conceive in idea of which.
0: Ah, when you bam, okay. All right. Inti industry na sema da wa kuma so a opese o e address ma na so opese o ka ho asem no. My inti, hello. 0302216561. Hello.
6: Me pa cho me so de ne se.
0: Na e frose o de sheba.
6: Ade fe me Isaac Teria.
0: Okay. Isaac, my inti.
6: Me so de ne se kan mo bo nyum no.
0: Hello.
7: Hello, good afternoon.
0: Good afternoon, Mike Tunie.
7: Mike, Mike, Muma Menidi too much. Me, Tia Dumta, Umi, Bradgeri, OPD, Brandy, oh, Muya, dear, who really see a
0: threat
7: by a I'm going to do it.
0: Hey, that's a many. Oh, Andy. Papa Andy. Hello.
8: Hello, where am I?
0: Yes, dear.
8: Bacha, good afternoon.
0: Good afternoon.
8: Bacha, for me, Philomena.
0: Ah, Philomena, petenge, gege. Yeah. Philomena, petenge, gege. Emiwa ha. Boom. Okay, bye, you too.
8: Grandma, Philomo, papa, Adum FM. Mede, se me nyamwa. Ika minister shimbia, meti.
0: Okay.
8: I am say, Mama, Masuma will be a major need the pass on Concoti as in the American
0: chair.
8: Oh, my manager, one of my chair, someone over, and I'm just who per se, a yampa.
0: Okay.
8: Some is the number two, I do my match.
0: A yellow cream. Martin,
8: okay. Yammy shrum, papa.
0: You are the way. My fellow Yammy shrum. Philomena akpeteng gege ewiwa bo sanye we nya e bo white took ho Philomena akpeteng gege Philomena akpeteng gege last caller here. Okay, hello
9: Sammy.
0: Yes dear, what can say we
9: One of your girls, my girl, brutal, one of my girls, Grace, or Kofodia.
0: Okay, get my mint you.
9: Mimi, to say, tell me, I don't want to take a year Y2K. Old songs, many a year, I four dear me, man, and I bring you a brilliant. As I say, Mutumi, Abu Bobo Bona, a Kai Kai, and so almost yasty.
0: Okay.
9: Mutumi and Sir, and yet Admon Quanka, other stations, no qua, no tie, bobo.
0: Okay.
9: Me, this almost yasty, not the Pabi or what?
0: Yeah,
9: I am, I mean, I say I'm about the top for Munu, and Sana, over the Yaman.
0: All right.
9: That's so automatic.
0: I'm a rapper. Oba wa tu keni bia na okay man chia yen chia gana fo ne fro say
10: Mike too baby.
0: Yes baby,
10: o fun ba ko da ba
0: mo ye bruta and even ni cash we ka me tugu zo
10: o de cash do sta che pa to be
0: by
10: same chia we
0: dey. Oh good na ye fro say
10: ba je fro me Christian.
0: Okay Christian. Ena a minu yenso de Christopher.
10: Sir, the entafo.
0: Ah, okay. Na fine now.
10: But I'm a ebony.
0: Ebony. Condo minso e wo hwae fane ebony condo.
10: There be we nye condo we.
0: Ah, ayi re bi we fane ebony wo.
10: But I was going to wa.
0: Ah, okay. Sir. Okay.
11: We so for God you Church of Christ.
0: Hey, that's all for the video condo. Man, can you crack? So, okay, Ayana, I also, and I saw for Nibu, huh? Missy, me dinga, Mr. Boatin, FM Mike Boatin, and the old Mr. Never come on. But I saw for title, and the Okan, the anchor, condom, Missy, me, Kenya. Okay, I did it. And it's all for you, eh? And that's a pass over time. It was all right, however. So for Casagumakim, so for Casagumakim.
10: Yeah, sorry, it was Jolu.
0: Jolu, okay.
10: Close to our state academy.
0: Oh, okay.
10: Jolu, praise be.
0: Sorry, okay. Dakra, me kwa ba me wa besra.
10: Mati. Me hwe we dimpa.
0: Correct. Correct.
11: Also for quick one.
10: Yes, sir. Patcho uni say Adam yeye Bible quiz be. Won't say yeye.
11: Patcho yeye.
10: Okay. Anya. Enche bia November ya ye best start Bible quiz amankola.
11: Okay.
10: Between 8 and 14 years. Nti asori bia mo betumi akankola mi ensa bo mu as a team na mo be register o mo na.
0: Obi a che ne bobre.
10: Alright. Yeah, behem when you say Jolu Church of Christ most mo papa be register.
0: Yeah. All right.
11: Mike Niemi.
0: Yeah, Christopher. Yes, one of our photojournalists. We bruta. We bruta pa. Correct. Anyway, yeah, reba says sir. Hey. My brandy.
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0: All right, Adam 106.3 FM na maso gwa oti na ochina nyankopon ya Adam juma juma die kase bi baso na sa juma die ya fe afe e juma die a ye de ebro na kofa bae a wode juma yi ebae na aso nyame nam so de bae no ye fe no Reven Bernard Amankwa na ofia Rev.
1: Yeah, Mark 2, baby.
0: I swear.
1: Yeah. Oh.
0: Love for people, boom, Michael.
1: Oh, I beg you. I beg you. We did. We did.
0: Love for Baba.
1: Yeah, Nia.
0: Now, I want to say.
1: Nyamiku Sushai.
0: Now, Jumadi in Zunti, and Yanquan or Nam, and you're the phone I was on the Dawson, Mumu Bako, Ewa, if you ha, na, or you're to near. 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
2: Yeah, I knew.
0: Now, what to say?
2: Radio Adom, now swear.
0: Yami Adom.
2: Eden Yami Asi.
0: Anyway, Reverend, boy, and come on, let's change, you made you know. Now, near Wachina, Yami Adom, a bit me see, and near Hoboa Hodoa, Mudia Guacuemo.
1: Micha Adom, a tear for you know, I think, sir. Yeah, Adom, a tear for any entertainment, a tear for the.

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1: Yeah, the yami asepa. Na edie na show den over the years, 19 years and every year bia no. Itimi baso. 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
0: Yes, me face say eye obi weka say it's a mandate that God has given me. And ewi ase no ne e wo mu ni say you have to discover your purpose in life. And when you discover your purpose, the provisions will follow.
1: Yeah.
0: Na me friend say juma die eye adiswa kese na nyame dia so ame. 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

0: nipa nsia nipa 80 momo support na do you know how far the person can go
1: yeah.
0: It's not but mark two people like you I don't take you for granted
1: yeah, yeah, yeah.
0: Say I bring you now or beat sequence chum there's no way me ye me ministry me bodia me mbo kwese Mr. Kwesi chum din
1: kwesi di
0: because time obia nim Bernard Amankwa no he was there for me
1: yeah
0: was so masne and to everybody you need a person like Kwesi Chum in your life
1: yes let me abo all right and to yami adma ya ochina na Philippa
2: yeah
1: for first time ye bele wo celebration of grace suniana
2: yeah I think so my first time I'm in any way your program
1: oh okay now before say all to answer the afro now watch any videos in be pain no what you be done
2: I know sir that kind of say so for the Oyeminia.
1: Oh, okay.
2: That is it, Oyeminia.
1: Okay.
2: And also, I see for the first time near the United Kingdom, but I try to till now.
1: Okay.
2: But you see, now more than rain in the
1: that's right.
2: When he said, this is the time, now me a person, you mean you're together.
1: That's right.
2: And one thing I will be a coin, I said, this time, you're together. Yeah.
1: Omo, I'm going to share your performance, Ache. I know I'm going to share in an hour, yeah. Ochina, Ujinem.
2: Sir.
1: Ni expect kwa dia say bebre. Enti where so bi aba?
2: Sanity.
1: E wo so bi aba.
2: Sanity.
1: O bebo gogo hi.
2: E radia ya don wa mebo.
1: And we know ya guys wa ma e bo free stage.
2: And o kan bi bi e me de. You see nyame ya don mo a me ho ni say. And adia pa kwa ma sua won ho a me ho ni say. No, Emma, me crying, shabby. Juma, dear, na wodi no, and yes, be a wodi ni bibi keke. But only say, when it yammy juma.
1: Yeah.
2: Sad, dear, no, a come baby.
1: Free for 19 years.
2: That is it. A yammy juma. Into honors of baby, and I mean, I channel as one funny, dear, and funnel no. And yammy, I do my etchina mechanic say, sir, oh yammy, what cry out from day one up to 19 years, and my best son never hold yammy, I do
0: one.
2: And I home on dinner in century, neighbor daddy.
0: Amen.
2: Or never make us a mammy, I say, eh, yammy, juma, dear, call you. Ain't yammy, I do my china. They are quiet and the Jumanos own when he wanted more. Because I know you're quiet. I know no neighbor in the Juma. No, but I'm not going to be able to make a catch at your phone and to nephew.
1: Yeah.
2: And to nephew, bra. One hour so, how be thou so the bra. Bible said, the joy of the Lord is our strength.
1: Yeah.
2: A bra, what banner praise, a cost so, and a year to you, a pigeon, and make a sin in your mini munyam with Sunny. I have a sabbath daddy.
0: Amen.
2: And cost so better the whole lot of this in your uncle Pombay, and to nephew, and you are wishing in her. Momra, my young support. Nay, I am mum any impedia and make a see. Now may I do much?
1: Yeah, Philippa Baffi. A performance at you. We have a live performance at you. Yeah, okay. And yeah, that must be papa. Sofu.
0: Yes, though.
1: Now, Yami, I do much now. Mum for mobile people say be our friend. Now, Jay, we will say National Theatre there. Obobo e bia national theater bit me dia ko but obu o anaso na o person no team bi kasa and sana otumi eto na of course e free and it is a owo number bi o anaso wasa ma o kan de atwa to owo ye komodie we mu a na fi o kina yame ya dom a ya ba behwe
0: already na
1: me ba o Ghana for munti na mje ne so Reverend of any time ni agro do an kon te ba be ko ba pon
2: was early time she is
0: yes every time bia ye pon an anko 40 ho say ah
1: to see
0: na ma pon
1: because one man tem
0: oh then
1: random na ye pon tem okay
0: me patch a number e bia in case bia why you run out say ye chill kwan
1: you
0: 055 407 4766 055 407 4766 o friend na bibia tiaseda na ye debema wonyo team
1: and now sponsors kakra wanya
0: sponsors InnoLink Reverend John Dark Onyamishra ne bebre Rayroy Cables and then new professionals special eyes control lights innovate and then Solid Multimedia. Yami show munina papa papa papa papa. And Philip Akunu minia bema.
2: Dr. Kakari.
0: Hey, Dr. De. Way back.
1: That is nice. That is
0: Shano,
1: nice.
0: Ewa supporter omunina demaya Binoski.
1: Binoska.
0: Yeah. Zebia, my friend Binoski this has.
1: Oh, that's a
2: better
1: friend.
2: I'm profiling the card.
0: Mavis Malaika.
1: Binoska, Mavis Malaika.
0: Yes. And then.
2: All right.
0: Yes. And then Abayana. Abayana, no din din din.
1: Okay.
0: Yami Shamu Bibre. Yami Aduma, Ochna, Yabisha.
1: And the Philippa, Kobobra, why? Actually, enough. As I did Kobobu.
2: What's yes?
1: Yaminga. Now, hospital is there, way.
2: Ancient. What can be
1: what's the favor from that? I am a pair favor from as or bow, and I get a wood at dinner, I get a wood at you. I see, I saw what you have to find. And I get a wood at you, Sister Anna. Yes, it was a fire from that. And the answer, maybe to your all right, Philippa and I
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0: Yamimi de wa brampa. That's right, Adam 106.3 FM. So go out here. This is Mike 2, baby. 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Near interview them one by one or one after the other. So I can crack crowd near share. Now, no other means me, my baby, a cheap card, yeah. But so bad the car, your commercial, no, I an entire common. And, Kwanza Michia, Lady Baku, me, say ladies, no move for online transport, yeah, Michia Baku, my sir, you're no super cassa. Me walk for the many one woman be a check, so I be the MC and near Fipa. Satama would be texting the corner if not obey 50 years.
1: Oh, wow.
0: Yeah, Kofodia. Me interview no pain, I was Sunrise FM. Those times, Pana or Bono, skirt, mechanism, slit, no. Or mechanism, Pokaba and slit. Ah, not in his tea and Nimupa.
1: Hey.
0: Yeah, Kofodia.
1: Anything else?
0: Minimus, the Adams, I brought Tiasia, or Tiasin, or Tiasin, so I would hear. And no more, no minimum, some. 2005 there, 2004. No. Yeah, I check.
1: Oh, wow.
0: No,
1: 20 years ago.
0: No, treat the taxi pa. Into a moon, you know, you'll be inviting them, say, nobody and come on. Now, as I said, and your first time in here, but I feel no beat you. Juma, we, who's you anyway?
2: Juma, we, Miss Yano, I asylum down.
0: Okay, but Nidika, no company, any day the same.
2: Company in the day and day, Kwasamat Upholstery Leatherworks.
0: Okay, Kwasamat Upholstery Leatherworks. Okay, how are you from?
2: But I'm all Asylum Down, opposite Happy FM.
0: Okay, and also Suyano, where
2: you? Suyano Asylum Down, you must be a DND master. You are many.
0: Okay,
2: or Bobashi, maybe you'll be a no.
0: Michelin, na. At the time when I was seeing a jumano, young quite jumo swim kakra.
2: Sure.
0: A jumo swim answer at time, let us say.
2: Well,
0: and a new cry and quarano was him. One quarawa was here. Say it here, a jumo swiano. Pay your experience at the time when I was apprentice.
2: Sure. Sure. A jumo swiano, in fact, a jumo swia, eh, at the school. A jumo swia, in fact, we can say, yeah, free, we can say.
0: Improve,
2: yeah, and I am mammy nibi. And I say, papa nibi, no, in fact. Eh ana ya sefim ana djuma sua na so e do ko tumu so a ana ni pa bibre ni mi se eye school na wo ko ntino enya do ko shemo on fi se bibia e master no
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2: sure sure cause on fi se yo no sua djuma de mi suni mfa so bia local school no ba ba hwe if you are not so prepared with
0: you.
2: Mhm. Sometimes I'm a Jumasiano.
0: Nay,
2: nay, young so.
0: It drew baby and Kawaya Diana.
2: Hey, I mean, McQueenie. And then be a Madame Massassi, Massas Many, Danasipa, on the shaving crime.
0: Mhm.
2: Obami Bibri, Osimia, many beckon, Juman, Marcos Wessia.
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0: ba say wo ho no omo omo ba so mba ye
2: sure me wo no omo ba pa omo ba
0: ti so far wo be ye master no how many apprentices na wo watch me training omo omo
2: so
0: ko
2: okay so far no there apprentice America said me no my assign there fa ni nipa be 3
0: ah why omo be sun adwuma kire omo adwuma
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0: 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Ebia golden brown ya odi aye. 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
2: 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It will approach you for no. 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It's make us say, oh, call for me car no. 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So, wow, Charlie. And now that's Ghana.
0: Then go fuck a try. And the baby every Ghana. Yeah. Because sit in the oh yeah, na corner no. Stitches no. Because I brought phone to my DNA bar. Oh, sa a corner na walk on the
2: sure.
0: BBI clean.
2: Sure.
0: Na obu ha obeye wi na baabi apompom na baabi achia ne ne nka ho
2: David
0: oh wow
2: David
0: wow ba so boy e
2: bi border from pa
0: obi a obete ote wonka wa dom ne de oba ya amane discount man
2: sure
0: ah so obi a mete say na one mic 2 year interview some discount bi a o che ne 500 kra man ya
2: I think the last time mine back could be on friend no Daniel Sean mi so takwa
0: okay
2: or to on your tempia or baby or bold your baby am yen for oh about on the car be 3 crown aba
0: oh wow the fitakwa ton
2: wow. 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
1: no that color dey I thought you
0: are tell oh yeah me
2: eh me di atu sin say friend say Highlander
0: oh okay
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2: sanity sanity
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2: Esquire.
0: Oh, okay. Yeah, you need the man.
2: On a crime, said no woman chain last week, Thursday. No.
0: And your man, what? On a crime, your best man for a lawyer account. No. Na ochine bi minu bi akọ ekọ sa contract ame ha enti no ba aye ma no
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2: and
0: I would have wired toilet and work master put it in and then make a once eventually. All right. It's Yamisha, manage where you are.
2: That's
0: Yamisha.
2: That's Mr. Meda Masipa, Meda Olista, Sponsor Sipa.
0: Yeah.
2: Other Mamekos watch, yeah, mea, me boss.
0: Okay.
2: Masaya was many.
0: Mm-hmm.
2: Meda Nasipa, any mea, Madame Fupa, Mini Yajuma, Samuel Fusu.
0: Yeah, Fusu. And I apprentice in
2: an apprentice in this cruise in Solo. Michiano Baby will be a.
0: Okay.
2: Michia will be a.
0: All right.
2: And I, Mitch Mamincia, Minkro for me so more doco busia.
0: Okay.
2: Additionally, Abrimpong, Abusia.
0: Okay.
2: And Medo Bibia, say, Mamubo, Mema Hobine.
0: Mm-hmm.
2: Medo Bibia, some do more doco busia.
0: Okay. All right.
2: Yes.
0: And I will cheer for no so Mukani's babya. Yenye man and yakono.
2: Sanity. Sanity.
0: Say, Ebia will sit back. Say, I sit back on the pen, I say. Scar seat, no, it be a front seat in the penna, I say. And no pen quan with me.
2: And no pen quan, they answer, or the car never bar me who calano.
0: Okay,
2: calano.
0: Okay.
2: Eddie Ababa Yama, Nina, befa
0: prepare. Okay. All right. Get us a barber.
2: She made us a pie, I mean,
0: good. And see, cause I'm at Fusri now, yet say, Ninkano, Yena Nasapon, our Accra Salam down. Na Ker Munkunya, dear, any. Two dashboard, no. Or let that also. Nasty, I don't know why. And I can't hear the answer to see. utwika na amu friends in
2: rest
0: aha ninyina ye ne kama goldie brown there eh kama kata akara de
2: achu
0: achu
2: achu
0: zakara achu jim okay all right it yamekan yes I about to say

0: That's right. No, maybe. Collins, the Antechi, Ewa USNT, Nana Sapon, Simen Kancho, on Sanro Juma FPA. Na, Abemo Juma. So, Abemo Juma. And yeah, who knew who's that? Who knew who's that? Na, my NTA ways to say, na, Yamra, NTV is here, na, Yamra, NTV is here.
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0: NT, we. Enti oba Facebook ana se YouTube wa. 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You don't come alone. Me dem hwe so your ba na so your be ma you can say what man can do e ma na mo so betumi aya ma na bro so enti se na ofri yoko ampa a wo ye secret person ah obi wo yoko bia na so wo ye secret person ana obi wo yoko bia no
2: o se bi mo ye administrative staff enti e bia no what's a desk kitchen
0: na so bi wo police your administration won but unye police ni ankasa train I ever anko administration ana
2: no mum dey true.
0: Okay,
2: you all get some basic
0: training in security
2: defense ness and your man.
0: Okay, so it goes to tell me say she's gotten that training. Of course if say na one year security person po ansa na wo ha. Okay, me that say enti sana tie dia na wo ko ho no ah security person or gotten some training in security no unim say obi a wo kwa kwachire na ye on because untimi go kan che obi say brame enko na wo kokeke no adu achi because you were just there commanding somebody to go with you say you ko fo fra unti brame into hwe ne sa wo se yenko me di wachi ni mama bi and the man was even asking say wo so ye yoko ni a mama why ID card.
2: Exactly.
0: And she was unable to prove or show ID card. And what kind or type of security person are you? Are you also kwa kuchu obi? Nanka upaso kwa kuchu obi with force no. And kama kwa nanka you why you armed? Armed no nchi se sebo kwa kitekite tuo. But at least muna mrodo nipa be se na yenum. 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Ude say ja Ghana party there Ghana politics there and MP before ba e baba da bi there now that's who mu there adwane Hey. Ame fancy ya. Na yanko yanim. That is my take. Yame yaduma. Omobeti. But yem mo we is see ya na ebejafo inti enough yenkasa.
1: We didn't know about them. I also hear them on the media. Somebody has it. These arrests, I don't even know about them. I also hear them on the media. Somebody has been tracked and arrested and all that. And sometimes it's worrying to me because sometimes the reason for which the person has been arrested, really, I mean, they say he's insulted me. And you look at the insult and can't be quote unquote for the person to be arrested.
0: Oh, as this is here. I could be the new. Okay.
1: A lot of these arrests, I don't even know about them. I also hear them on the media. Somebody has been tracked and arrested and all that. And sometimes it's worrying to me because sometimes the reason for which the person has been arrested, really, I mean, they say he's insulted me. And you look at the insult and can't be quote unquote for the person to be arrested.
0: Okay. Yeah, and yeah, Papa, and go for do dinner, Castle, no, I'm a chicken coffee. And once it is not air can cook to no account or any day. And yeah, Adama, you're an AE woman, why? But Baku Binzo, so can say, Mohun will be a more now if we signal brief for no, our IP system beer, Sanamakana IP. System beer, almost the best shabby be a money at a chicken. It is a nearly and can't go to the Papa Adama. Tomorrow, Mokasana, President, you moved the president at Tabon was on the final. We are not quite to Canada, so you dream from Unsusikai. And they required a name was why I teached the Chichi, oh, kind. Then, Chemo, are you into Unsro, Bibia? Okay. Abbey, for Emma Quabby, Namahoya, dear. Boy, dear. K. Quansa, Aquaba.
2: Yeah.
0: Okay, my hair might be charity. Then I go good here, Aquaba. Now, doctor, why? Okay, all right. However, Ziga,
3: yeah.
0: Now, what to say?
3: Yeah, I don't know.
0: Yeah, they
4: are busy. Hey, two. No, I'm not sure. Can any judge simple because a DNT and in a casua? Oh, where we and I bet to us,
0: quick one. Okay, President is a tie. I am more castle, more year, more coffee, I don't know. Or don't know, and can you quote like I said? What is answering we and in near police? Yeah, yeah, no, but you better kind of say, you be see, you know, any say, President. Or no, on your police. Police for your chenia would be ya, I am from so. I say, woman to one more. And our president is also, and I can see. You just answer me with him.
2: I believe, sir, there needs to be some clarification.
0: Mm-hmm.
2: Because, of course, or your president, no?
0: Mm-hmm.
2: It is possible, sir, they are air corson. Truly, he has no idea about it. They're possible.
0: Mm-hmm.
2: Because there are more pressing issues that obviously would be taking his attention. He kind of saying exchange rates and some fuel prices, we say AUN some ECOWAS and some LGBTQ plus and some near idea like. In tea, I think that the and normal and so say, oh, you're a politician, and I say, oh, you'll be a penny be a dimwa.
5: of course enye obi an bepe wasem
6: yeah
5: enti enye ade a wonti bi dane so bi be so ya no pa na obetam ne phone ne 2 series data na odi adi watem
6: mhm
5: very no and especially in our part of the world access to the internet and smartphones is beginning to normalize some things that anka ideally enye proper ene nya dia anka sesi yeso mate se yakoswa ma abe bibia ewo hono enti I don't think that the president wakes up and goes to check his posts and looks under the comments for people who have insulted me today and then no afre ebia CID boss or CNN kwachi kwaku kwadwo ne kwame because omo di matem it is very fickle it doesn't make sense I mean sebe ye no mu aye nyu bia akrampo ne ye nsori anopa and we won't go and look out for those things so I do believe that if he says so these are things I can quote na can of course he has more pressing issues to think about or to worry about inti these people who are going around arresting citizens for being insult. Disrespectful ni insults ni we really need to look into it because a typical example I don't know how related it is the video that we just played where an EOCO officer went to arrest a citizen for one reason or the other and couldn't even produce an ID to that effect. Say I'm passway EOCO officer or saying I'm passway EOCO officer, we don't know. Say okuta waranto, so okuta waranto, we didn't see anything to that effect. The person just walked up and said, "Oh, me assume si free hanum yanko and was expecting say nipa be me crampo and come in dinachi. Because say we ask more you. Yeah. Yeah, you know hanum na. Obi to me e when if you na Joe. There was an incident like that in Born Hafo. Yes, in Crawford by they didn't produce any identification. They were not even in uniform. And almost say if we say national security, you said the bend the DH quiet is away A B C and D. And almost one if another choir and no one same baby. So if you come up to me and you tell me say you are an officer of the law.
6: Sankro for I can answer money anymore. Almost so I'm doing call in a chin, you be on by
5: Nyamia don't but so my
6: okay.
7: In an incident what
5: you are
7: saying I didn't panel.
6: Okay.
5: It is a nipa na me. If you come up to me and you say you are an officer of the law, of course the law requires that you would identify yourself. You cannot tell me say, oh yeah, a member of our security services and you don't have an ID card or a badge to that effect.
6: I say, oh yeah, media person, I'll say you were interviewed for ID card.
5: For ID card, share
6: me.
5: Exactly. And these things, of course, you know, they have numbers and way that can be traced and all that. And he said, oh, but now you are in there and pass all you way. At least, if it's me, I will be here. I think, say, some of these things, we need to interrogate them further. Possible, say, they are not even from the security services. And they are just riding on politics. I bet me about somewhere, maybe, just affiliates of a particular political party. I say, of course, on bufu. Say, if you be sorry, no, did you be attending? Yes, you will be to me for, will be to me, you will be hold on. If I say, so I know they now. I mean, we see that level of fanatism even in the entertainment industry, where fans of a particular artist will get up and take an action on behalf of that artist. Maybe artist, ne kwa mpu ni mwoshi.
6: Yeah.
5: Inti enya wangwa, so be yes, sir, because of precedent, you know. Maybe on one personal interview of a lesson would make quiet sad you near chinny pan and near shaking a kakra and crophobia jays are the near. And I think say, it has gone on across watch anchor by now. The leadership in our security services should have issued a statement about it because any once, any twice, any three times, and I ain't see either they know when only you or many or the people are really from them. I'm beginning to think that these are even unsanctioned operations. I could be to say, outside, Abrochini, and yeah, you to me, so my agent be so quiet, sir, dear way, but say, chua. You bet this one, we will disassociate ourselves from it. Those are like black ops operations, any idea? And see, now I'm beginning to wonder if that is what we are also beginning to adopt here. Say, you bet ma ubi, you say, munko you operation be, but say, chewa, you bet disassociate here. Because I don't see how you'd go in an official capacity to do an official duty and you can't produce any documentation to that effect and still expect me to just follow you because be say be ho am fe
6: enti follow me aguaro
5: is as best is follow so we am fe enti di me chimi free CID no me do it ye na I mean
6: me ntwa wano a Ghana police achi nkrofo soja military ni mu achi nkrofo a omo hye uniform say military uniform a eye pepepe nya say bia e fake badge ni din ni hwan hwan bibia wo e wo ho a wo hye 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
5: eno kwa ehu
6: e wo se wo produce na ID card
5: exactly
7: boy ya okun obi wo teshi phone delay ya
6: yesi obi osu yesi okun obi
7: yesi okun obi yesi ono nso mpo no sa aye ko ye wo ono wo military uniform ana se ni pe nim no no bebre se ogbo ne ho asafo hene se oye military
6: exactly enti no mpo
5: mpo
6: na ono o sha tade no kwa be ma o easy identification na wa won she hwe
5: eno krampo ehu na wa won she hwe enti no I mean these things yes I do agree when the president says no those are not the things that he how do you call it enye ne mo mane hani bebre na he that he's actually a loss as to why people are arresting people for that to that effect. I do agree with him and I
6: but ono anzo abeka se onim signal bureau for ni nim babia mo to ma hwe mo chira kwan na ya chemo
5: no that is why he stated said that there's an institution that is in charge of that say adie na wo ye na crime nko adie omo no omo beye
6: enyo no be ma order
5: there be enyo he doesn't the president doesn't need to manage our institutions the directors of those institutions are there for a reason they are qualified eno no omo akwa school say obi ebu mra omo be hwehwe mu ehun se o ade ani pe aye ebu mra enti se ni se ni se ne kwan e be fa so aye de be nya no na ye de na ko akoji na as yi na mra ne ne di enya president ne be sori anopa now I mean he has too many things to concern himself with than to be doing the work of the security services as well emwa
6: okay
5: ehun po hia
6: okay me da se pe adom 106.3 fm ka chi ma me hwe na nka tape ba ku ho na wa and he was suggesting say enka ebetumi a say sa na Ghana ba beduru dia say if there is the need say ebetumi a regulate your social media and he particularly mentioned TikTok and okay say if there should be any dialogue bia mpanifo me ameshi ya ne hwe kwa be fa say bedwendwe ho say empo na na yemfa nko ye nyai ana say ye ba be ye some regulations e wo mu a eno so so no oba fie a obeba behwe se san komo ne betumi akoso na se mpoana na jaga na yesi eni ye ho dia na yeni ana se there must be some regulations it is a san ne ne suggestion so so no se ade on betumi aya oje ne sey
7: okay like to answer na me come as so no happy belated birthday to African. I just realized that we share the same birthday 24th Thursday we na na ye me
6: birthday
7: yes
6: na wan kwanya
7: so we share the same birthday o say ade no this year nanka sano I decided to be quiet
6: and I said me dey by na nu I decided to be quiet
7: about it
6: okay then I've also kept my money quiet
7: o say oh, there be some maka. This year, there maka. Maka and
6: kept my money quiet.
7: There be. Me pacho gift and
5: candy. You can also quietly send him
7: money. Oh, thank you. Quietly. So, we yung kasay nyo de desi kam pede de. So, my
6: two.
7: Amen. Amen. Yo, and you bolot.
6: I'm gonna send our backroom.
7: Oh, this is kind of a movie. I'm gonna switch the new one. My question, Kra. The more you need to move to Kra, na meye. Okay, my two. Regarding this particular issue, Nwom. I don't think, sir, somebody can just get up and merely arrest you know, a citizen for insulting or criticizing, you know, the president. And yes, I did any and come in. I say, yeah, you gum and a dozen, baby. And I think the president knows that. But then, as to whether you, the police or the authorities need permission from the president before Ansan Ombeya arrest, no, I don't think they do that. Yeah, they need no, that. No. They don't require any permission as an authority. No, the only thing they say, it has to be an arrest now. It has to have a legal base. Ansan Ombeya be no. Unto me, and say, oh, I quay so your friend is enforcing him anyway, try president at the pa. And now, say, president, say, Yayana Manakan in the moon conquach you be entum. Unless say, eh, be a some more kind, you know, it's a threat.
6: Okay.
7: And now, say, maybe there's an incitement somewhere. Mm. Because if you threaten the president, the president is an asset to the whole country.
6: Mm, it is
7: any other person, crana, an ordinary citizen, crana, is unlawful. Ewagana yemremono, enye rights are. In Nidia, then the police can have a legal ground to arrest you. I think so, ebia incitement, ebia na sebi waka sembia, ebe to me a cause fear and panic. Ewa mini mwa. And no su ye to me jinaso, ne chew. And you know, arrest our muye in no, I think, say, near was a yeshua muhune say, what they are doing, you know, does it have a legal ground? Mm. Like, adio muye no, and now, so whatever it is, they are arresting the people for no, is it in the law?
6: Mm-hmm.
7: Because yeshua ne be a kobane say, asamu ni panika, you know, it wasn't a threat to the person's life. Even if it was defamatory, crana defamatory, you know, I think said they are, you cannot arrest the person, but then there are ways. Yeah, the best answer. No crowd to me. Chinipa. Internet was say, I should show me say, oh, be a semi only pay king. Sebi, a yakeke. And me can say keke because I know so many there be keke and ye in few ya in ya keke. Sebi, Ghana hanum, your culture crunch, say, you're paying for. Cry, yebe kasa kasa omo ni me. I have never agreed with most of aye nem namafu aye sign TikTok and social media aye fu data nti onya phone 2 CD bini data 1 CD. Not of feel say he has an opinion to and I say yes opinion but not just sharing an opinion. I was so far penyi bisi wana sabi ostro pano yano kan sembia sabi ojina nenim kra na one sha on to mimpo nshen nenim. Into me and I have never been a fan of that. Into no say be at if there are other ways, nipper tesano, as someone mukai, and maybe it was just an insult. Na say be and yes, so nipper not threatening, say, oh, president, he say be like there's a threat to his life. And I say, oh, incite, be a bit to me, the problem, abba, or mine in general. Then we should find a better way to deal with them. I personally want them to be there because to me, I feel that sometimes people, because of freedom, now you see freedom of speech. Freedom of speech, you know, so doesn't mean say, kasa, ne unko unko tra, na se unko yo, unko, how real be. And no ne bimu di aye excuse. Uka pe osi o, ome imu, ye wo freedom of speech.
6: Democracy.
7: Democracy, wa kebi na min kebi ya memwo. 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And you know, if there's a way they can deal with them, ebia omo betu me they can be brought to the book say e fine bi ni e be fine omo mi ni membra no what the legal grounds na ebia e be fine omo no whatever punishment that is attached to that no na ye dia mom dan say ebia e be ka say obi sebi I can like I ya president and I say excuse me to say wa criticize ebia bibia or ye nti no ya arrest na 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But my two, you did ask a question say in Kaduna presidency if there was a way we could regulate, I totally agree.
6: Na so ma o metras na I totally
7: agree with him. There be ya beje mpoa to me say, oh say aha nom na ya most of the time we overdo things. Sa TikTok kro ya no bra Mike say outside fui. Me kasika amamfo e de TikTok kro ya enya. But ye choose the other side. Na chese

0: on the TikTok.
1: Okay, that can't be arrested. I know of Facebook and WhatsApp mode, but
0: TikTok and so there are countries.
1: A bit me.
0: A bit more cramp ban it TikTok no cry. There are some countries or my ban it TikTok no cry almost. They almost did it. And you know, if there's a way we can regulate it, ebi wo hono kran so aye bese m nkolanke to anyina ne small kids won nim baby omunya when there e ana mebele mu awofo no omunya phones e free omunyina gu TikTok wo ne eni so omu hu ne eni so omute ne eni so omu hwe. It even if it's not about a friend is saying insult no kra na generally, you know, and near ma bi wo hono mu a e sign ye dach ntie sign ye mo friend no. It was said this social media, nye TikTok unkwa, TikTok, Facebook, your friend is saying Instagram, just say X honum po dia nye woko honuma, honum de sebi. Nudity ni adie inyi na kure gugu honuma, ene de ye free. I collect it a phone no call honuma, ube nye biyache free. These are all things that if there's a way I able to me find a regulator, ebe buwa papa. So that
1: okay.
0: One I agree
1: so
0: with.
1: Okay, China does not permit the international version of TikTok. Some countries have banned TikTok. China for Kahon. Nepal. Okay. Almost Omo Kahon. And Russia for.
0: Yeah.
1: Almost Omo Kahon. So Russia formally restricted TikTok in 2022.
0: Because it be a no share things that was going on there now.
1: Australia became the first country in the world to ban social media apps for users under 16 effective December 2025.
0: Exactly.
1: Into countries in Australia, into there's the need for that regulation.
0: Yeah.
1: And the president of Bibi countries in Bibi. All right.
0: Social media because among for and they small boys, YouTubers, they are blogging about educational stuff. You know, a big cramp and say AI videos, yeah, but no, they are crazy and kola videos. Millions of CDs. Of you all, my collabaye, my fan is excuse me to say 16 years. Sika oje ma mana wufu okranye bi epojwe kra no edo na ye de chese ye mako honu ma no mako hwea sebi o nsemhunu ebia na ayi ba ku ye owohwe adobia small girl yi very nice talented girl e sign TikTok nti chese empotwa ne adeade na edanano a na ye mako honu mu kwa kosua we should regulate it.
1: Okay, may that say nana mami ntio
2: yeah mak tu metier en komona fine but me fefi president yena okan no you see say yenye nim say ye omampeni a ye susu say bibia be koso bia wo man mu unim hubi ana say eda wenim
1: okay
2: enti say about because some of the arrest of my ana say atem didi na ye di no ohwa enka wo court po no akase enko chen. Sometimes it is not about who is right
1: professor che se enya de e fa no ho enti se achechechiche bi ko e koso a
0: he has no hand in it
1: no because no nema sa amfa no
0: okay odwina jwen
1: enti nka one way or the other he is trying to speak to them in opposite way. Say the mon mintina mode chine dia. Mode chitu mode ya. Mo nyai.
2: Okay, so I don't know America say sometimes it is not about who is right.
1: Okay.
2: It's about what is right. And then they're right. The right thing is say if and someone or more can say atem didi a crime. And I say defamatory says na is it an ekana. Then a woman here say benya or permission or new here say ubi nim. Who will be see a channel?
1: Someone bonny day.
2: Maybe
1: Ghana for bonny days. Mahama and Tio. Memoir is an Omakana.
0: He just came to clear his name.
2: Yes, and I make a so bet me a clear say. Ebia and Yawna who show me say, who see me see dim at him to Munko
1: channel.
2: Okay, Nemona and Rano and there was a year Juma and I'm Rana saying. And someone who are Nippon air can ever say me who are now Ubia on. Is it in some no a crime and I and someone. Edio yeni ebeba ana ebe sei nipa ana se di nipa enim

0: ebetwitwu fam if eye no dia mran dia na eka eka se saasem no e wose ye ti nipa na na because the ukey se se ye wie no na we create the impression say any omo omo ya chichi omo no ye nko yiye omo e san se president say enye ono a
1: ba okay we da kasa
0: o cha say president say enye se bi onte ho asem ene emfa ne ho enti omo omo omo akwakwa chichi no mo chichi because omo no mbeso mo chichi but the truth of the matter is it is not say omo no mo 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
1: okay
0: it is say TikTok nankasa ye kan wa sem no wo bia oman na ewo mu no e wo se yesu yenya ye de
1: me da say oman be nya ye de nti sa enkomo no e be ba so ah Dr. Betrasi all right ma me ko ziga o ziga all right Adam 106.3 FM Adam Entertainment Hall and our sugua OTA, this is Mike too, baby. Yankopon Yadoma, Friday be ya, Y2K jams. Y2K jams. 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
2: I don't know, kwan busy. Ah, ye move ya, kaswa ye domo, ye move ya, there's no road can, that can block.
1: Ye momu diye kasem.
2: Dabrabrabi. Na say oka, oka sam na no waka the straight line. Rent in here ba. E ho kaso afọ ye ba na say kwan yesi. Why who dares block the road when people from the country of Kaswa
1: okay.
2: is coming to the Y2K jams. It can never happen. We are repping life.
1: For the year here best remember say madam. E am wisi wuntem. We are sorry. So auntie, yes, I got you. We are sorry. Ziga, my auntie, we. My
3: angel. Evangelist. Yeah, Mike, I too.
1: Yeah.
3: Last week, we called Kwaya and Papa Yi, Seba Papa Kesben.
1: Ah, one week,
3: you know. I called Thursday, so Antimia, my. It's Saturday, no. With the last flight to the bar, and I'm not meeting my mother. You know,
1: so that's it. Who took the flight to the bar?
3: Oh, no, let's say you'll be out of food, bra. Who to be crowd beating my mother? As for that one, Quadia. Unless you be a man and be Felicia Bessemi Fafum. Bessemi Fafum, they are good.
1: The rubber bread, you cry there. And Fafum is a
3: baby, oh, by me, dear, my domestic ticket here. Be the babu. And this will be a good my bed.
1: Oh, my dear, so they are named Hundo. Almost how many are in the Now no be proud and cotton about
3: Hey, judge.
1: Debbie, I didn't die in yet. We say a movie, omunimum, omunyan ye. Munyan ye, cacao.
3: They didn't woman, maybe be a come.
1: Ah, eh, wounded.
3: They didn't woman.
1: They didn't say.
4: It's an older model.
5: Old models, propeller planes, you know.
1: Exactly. Sanity. Then drum would move
5: from my light in Sussoir. From an annual dinner, ma a mutinano, very, it may map plane so easy. So, plane aviation is very expensive.
1: But expensive.
5: I mean, I don't put near Wobby.
1: Nancy Wobby, and then just say, dear to me, you be a bee.
5: Auntie,
1: what did you so back up?
5: What did it be?
1: And so getting a tobacco,
5: but
1: what
5: did it be?
1: Bag one, you love a train, my show.
5: Nakofa jet engines, bra.
1: Ah,
5: I see.
1: Massa, Momay, and you're home.
5: Yamuho. William, somebody's business, I don't want to talk about it in a way. Say, you look at the cost of setting up that business.
1: I know they are my anchor because if multimedia has set up
5: another business in that same angle, then you say, so okay, then there is this and there is this option. So you choose where you want.
1: Hey, but in Sarah Kakrebini, I want to know what you
5: So that tells you, sir, it is not an easy industry.
1: So once it's any easier, only buy in ye. Because when you make a change, multimedia say, "We have I'm a multimedia say, "Any PM, any advert now." Now my two have better trap up so now we can say because somebody's business, you know, one person can want them.
5: You see, I want you to travel outside and take a flight, which is A320 flight, maybe, because of plane is soon you don't even see turbulence. I'm telling you, into me a matina play more ke se ne kitin kitin. Me who all those film be that me be say palette no church.
1: E do person mo ka be say. Yentu kwan da say be won kwatena play no bi. Ye nyime president denti. Yentu me ka.
5: Na say be president.
1: Send Ibrahim Muhammad ka bi chire kufu adu. Wazo wo nyem president da dia ka president. Because they okay. Akwa say okay, you need experience in small flights. It no more there na no ma anya sa.
5: Na me chira on say.
1: O shiwa na we mu na no ma.
5: I say my mic too.
1: Doctor, o shiwa na we mu no dey advance say en ketekete na no ma. O shiwa no so ai.
5: Yeah, plane say a tour from here to Kumasi a very short distance. And anytime an aeroplane is setting off, they turn off air condition because the engines need more power. And by the time, and I'm saying just about 45 minutes, you know, by the time they will turn back the air condition on, no, then you don't feel that cold. Because my tina window seat, would be a way now, because we'll be shooting a plane, man. Or do I know a close to vent, and maybe air conditions.
1: And as I said, look at it, I'm afraid. I need to be telling you, Primo Dacro.
5: Never long, Jenny, Mike, too. I said, I'm going to say,
6: You have wasted 7 minutes off.
1: Bajo, you're my team, Bajo.
6: It's all catch up on number the mic.
1: We are sorry.
6: It is unlike Tabani Ebeto Abano.
2: Yep.
6: Inflation Ebeto Abano 23.7. Is inflation at 4%? They make what I say. Why are
1: they? In 5.
6: About 5 in the Saturday, but in between, no problem.
1: Okay.
6: Exchange rates 14.7. Yeah, Ebeto Abano. Since the exchange rate is equal to 10 cities.
1: Democrats 11:45.
6: Oh, no problem. But still, why are they? Your GDP, ICD 100 billion. Your foreign reserve as of November 2024. Near foreign reserves, $10 billion. This is your foreign reserves about $14 billion. $15 billion. It means that in the time frame of 2 years no, almost they close to 4 billion in the account. Why are they? Or bad that after the team had to take case them. Why are they? Because they've been our tradition in your culture. Just honestly speaking, he has done well. But you see, Jim FM. We are Ghana in this Wuti. And a Wuti is our Dre, Fancy Wuti. Nehum say, Wuti. I'm telling you.
1: Audio now, President.
6: Oh boy, now I see no baby who hold me across what I want to say. When you know.
1: I'm fine.
6: It is never true that. Say you true party and a garden yet. President of this country is not aware of what is going on. Abba. I am grand.
1: Say, and yes, I won't say, be figuratively, no. I'm fine.
6: And yes, I da. Missing yes, I da. But the memory is I'm a child. But I'm a castle. Ghana, your constitution, Article 83. I say the president is the head of the national security. On the chair, the security, national security meetings. And the president be not month, every week be they brief you the happening. Every security, all the security agencies, they have meeting. If not meeting, Ghana, they send you a fax. I brief you the security. A ye no be a ye chini be a we are where be a you could for drum the work BNI, police force, CID, why military, all the security agencies there every week. Ye meet you so I want our chair. So you are telling me that the security agencies near Chechen Crawford, you are not aware. Let us code the law, can be bit differently so that it was okay. As for this one, there, but so catch them and say, when you're aware, they are eh ene ne yanti ye as a country. You get me? But we are aware so na say sadia na ekoso dia. And it's also dangerous. Because what to my president be catch we say dia kokoso no wanya we want da. Apa. Chale ekuta Ghana kadu. We have Ghana at heart. Let us not micromanage this issue. If somebody has goofed, your money will see what goofy you move on. It wouldn't take anything from you.
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6: You get me? And to keep the BFF with 3 square mil need you would need down and to keep the BFF. Why not careful? It's some no kekakekano. Or best send a legacy no person with Jack to answer no wako. And your legacy is no best sender. Or be creative problem at the amount the next NDC flag bearer.
1: The father's work as a meme and a master.
6: Yes, yes. Chebia, you are not into current affairs. And you do, and be I want to say some no kindness. You are not aware. If you all crime, you are not aware. Who bet me a case? Tin you. Ghana, your constitution, sorry, your Criminal Offenses Act, Act 29, 1960. First, a punishment, we say. Who did the president attempt one? And your bon, a bonny, nay a crime. 80, that's a section 183A. Who did the president attempt one? Nay a crime. And now, President Kufuor Akufo-Addo, then Akufo-Addo, attorney general, almost repealed the criminal libel law. No, who is, oh, sir, you repealed the criminal libel law. Next year, you win and threw what the idea, and your crown, and you. And you could you say, did the film say? Will be insulted president. Who insulted president? It is not a crime. The American said, there are no Akufo-Addo in the coffer as I did buy. And you're going to free a man, and a man will be a full seed anymore. Now, or can you help? But I did buy quite a lucky over there too when he said, okay, Chief Tennessee Act, no, and Section 63, no, I can't certain offenses. And then the idea, she will say, who did do a natama? Session C, no, so cassette here or in a insulting way, sir. It is against the law and you're criminating. The American watcher say, and Utino, who bet me a casso, and Kofu would dim a terminal dear, and family home, because Emrano crown, mini be a bit with the agina so at the AA. Morally, who did the president at my? It shouldn't be like that, because it's enough to be your father, it's not be your breadwinner, enough to take care of you, enough to be your uncle, your bibia. So morally, it is no good. It will bet me as oh, I'm running crown more more quantity now. Pierce stadium, I like a Akufo-Addo to a certain animal. You're John Life Man. Everything now, I could be a friend of high priest or can Kumasi and like him, President Mills, to a certain animal. You're John Manikoi because I'm running man who quite Emma on your side. You're making what I say. No mom who threatened President Dia. It is against the laws of this country as I see a foul. So betimi acha acha samnu mmienu na ka kye yense o eh ibi dia mi didi matam a emfa me ho e o dia mi kye atem didie no eh Ghana mra bia ni tudo om nkoso no mja o di remember Akufo-Addo audio bia na 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position now, I confirm. Oh, your papa, why your papa, but you will be back for the actual, and you have to accept it. But now, address it and confirm threatening president. No, you get me. Address that issue now. Yambane a TikTok near you, me say almost 30 sad in a year near Betty and Wagumontiso. Yen or China.
1: Debbie,
6: Neseka President Mahama, yes, I do say Tabano position.
1: No, no, Sabas only to me.
6: Ose, I have been Neseko a champion, and you'll be only to me.
1: Okay,
6: we are gunning and you're betting me a champion. Say, Edia Nekosui, Edia Nakurebia, sorry, I know the dear to me, Edia Yedia him for to me, Edia Yedia President at me, Neseko started from home, you missed a near break. Baba, your president at you, Ose. And Kofo Kraka say, you are beneficial of what happened. You understand? You are beneficial. It will be beneficial and no catch and father no kwa. Who understand you? asema me kan tio asema me kan no me kan se me pesa ade no koso beba wo mike beba wo me kan ba me kan abebu mu
1: ene no atena
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2: and I see no obi we be have the power in your lane
6: ka obi ali
1: and the MPP for us, oh, hey, baby.
6: And the MPP, I'm the only politics. So, ha, you discuss as me.
1: And you obey, baby.
6: And I'm in, me see obey him the echo.
1: Then, no, no, no, no, no, no, president. And also, I candidate, you know, wouldn't even know about president. What would say? If some more crime on the target, and say, or you're beneficiary to that, you know, and they were who is
2: there. I still want
1: and we here.
6: And I'm a chess, and I'm a chess, before I'll be cast, you know, Nini, yeah, and let's see a statue free way back. It is one to me, and then you apologize. And then, of course, on your slum,
1: so,
6: see, and to me, and canon. 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
2: you say example for free en ka so de
6: wa me fa mi kuro ma homa so
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1: ere kwato de
6: tomatoes.
1: Zaidi nende.
6: Your tomatoes. Your deficit of 300,000 metric tons. We Africa. You see, your cut first 5 countries. You did tomatoes. But I think asset flags. You understand? It here consume. And yeah, they are doing it to me. Miti. And 300 metric tons. And our Greek minister Akwa Kwaje. Vast lander omo be dia 400,000 metric tons. And ye benya if you grow 100,000 asabuso. E be create 600,000. Jobs.
2: Yeah,
6: baby. Jamaica, what say? These are things we need to discuss. Enemy Kokumasi Expressway.
1: What's that? What's
6: that? I'm going to go to the
2: house.
1: I'm going to go to the house. I'm going to go to the
6: house. I'm going to go to the house. I we know the mechanism, but you dare not even go in there.
1: Me
6: you understand? Me by me just a minute. Eti, yeah, sad. Sad no money ni na kahon me say me me born abaso. Kumasi Expressway, whatever ni na wajadie. But as for this one, party, honestly speaking, ye ne President Mahama be who has asked me see. The toss will be mu ye. The toss will be mu ye. Ababa waya isui ba. Nana di ba fu waya si. You see, Ghana Police Service. BNI, NAA. Ye Criminal Offences Act, no. Ye anya ama miyo. Ye yama police, security agencies. E na uye gane ni, no na kache wa se. Se anu oma wese no, e ya bonne. 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Se anu ze gana, you know, police functions, no. Wase police, they are there to detect and prevent crime and apprehend offenders and maintain public properties and all that. So we read the functions now. We cut two things: offenses and crime. Nini na in the Criminal Offenses Act. Eti act you say she be a woman be ano a security agencies no. Obo ye vest as a saw ye vest. You want what you say? A true kwachi wo bia. You should be able to read the person's wrong and his right to that person because who are versed with the that act enough. You get me? It is a who chidi pana kache se kechre funu umie miasu na Ghana ye Criminal Offences Act no. Sashisi ni chese umie miasu too much. Uba maha kwachi be senti yachu. Ba unka bibi anfan chre ni pano. Nesa uye ya.
1: You should first put the person under arrest.
6: Yeah.
1: Tell him.
6: Yeah, you get me. You see, around J Bafo, who are the going to our uncle? Two things. It's in our man uncle. you have for so ama mano ama invite to since ayi
1: March or April
6: February ano mo ama seven no office we dey hear you papa yi okor radio station akwa bahara beti bahara
1: no konam
6: sa radio stations tv stations oba ayi news file okor tv 3 key point oba kesben meni ni din komo o radio su de bia zoom meni ni me engage no okor ba bia o office obuni no adden all this one where is this arrest and I say wo buda ni egu so February na yan chine da sa yan kreti bi bia nchino abra wo ye otumi ko poladwo chi program so anadwo ni na no ho adede ni ni na yan nusu woni ye kwakwachina da particular day and that day soon say sa court wo no he been running to and flow I wo defending ko for ko bad day bia adena that day ni kwa odumade ko tia
1: sa da na
6: sa ababa wa na e fe ne Kabila Al-Hassan no a o ma jeli no one year who's all with denying no legal representation? You get me? You know, sir. And then do a kind of some that maybe come. Do a kind of then yet. But we deny legal representation. And according to sources, let's say, she was quite somehow quite. And now, the young machine to Muse, a baby or cacon, why bonnie? And now, according to Muse, a Odifo. It would cast what different on the quarantine yet now got one year. 10 years without a lawyer. Sir Baba always in. Your question is why a Ghana Jollof. It's almost a bar no muse and your Ghana Jollof. And your critique or mercy or has a connection with the Ghana Jollof. Jimmy Karata say. And now, Papa we need defending on an idea bath we were. That very day, no matter your court, your filing bail application. And now judge and say attorney general responding 80 year jail application your bet now so the following day 1:30 half past 1 p.m.
1: We did any different from New York and
6: me ba no na make and Camilla the end say
1: no kokan no na ba international
6: okay me ba say be ka be so it we did na make say yeah the lawyer no file for bail application and you see the following day and your bet now so you see say do man call man the lawyer need base Pierre Bontina na Yoko Betina. How do you understand this? The idea ni say, and can a Nigeria bath for where you didn't acquire? A be a bit detained in 2-3 days. A dear chair again in your lawyer, you bet Jelu, I'm the salinet.
1: Now say a law firm,
6: you know, quest a girl back on a dear.
1: What kind of a law firm? Honor be a lead counsel for that case here. Other lawyers also can hold brief.
6: Oh.
1: And that is how it is done.
4: Say a bit distractible.
1: So are you talking about distraction, or you're talking about the fact that he may be the lead counsel?
4: At that particular moment, the priorities of the law firm will change because the abetim obo said the name akwa kotum na more case and move. It means say eventually you might end up sending a novice to go and defend the person, and also have a whole different.
1: Okay, at the time I asked him court, now the person becomes indisposed. Yeah, and another lawyer and answer.
6: What about lawyer if from the target today? What about the target? This guy is too strong for us.
4: Exactly.
6: So let her get rid of him.
4: So that they will bring a lesser.
1: You can assume that. But say me must meet here, and I will be to beg you because lawyers no more. Ebu a one no answer no. Nipa be said 3 and 4. And a free chamber wa obo muni na edi.
4: Yeah.
1: So a lawyer can be indisposed, and then another lawyer from the same firm hold briefs for.
4: Yeah, but you see, there's one thing too. Even if, let's say, a senior lawyer no, is not the one representing her, most of the time the junior ones now say, "Omo omo be take you away." No, they still take counsel from the senior. No, if he were to be disposed, still on beko ako, you can say they will take counsel from the person. Now, this is the case that. Ebi aya chimu senior counsel and na go kwa he na kwa kobi san say asem wiki ndi bi sia na ndi bi sia ni say yeche wa they've confiscated your notes or research wa ye de ben said ya ube kwa kwa kasem no right now they don't have that ammunition again inty now they would have to prepare a whole new case enyem na me ye case ne ho adwuma inty said ebi anka catch it na so a obedi asem na nyesa na me nsume kwa akoka
1: okay yeah
8: four lawyers na say abi ya the lead one that what so do you want to tell me that the three lawyers now and they are not in tune with the case papa ni ni wa na say be excuse me to say papa no so die anyone sorry excuse me to say you and na say the three or whatever
4: they will definitely
8: the law firm kind of
1: can you experience on court reporting me who say lawyer ba ko pay the case am ɛyɛ daa ne ada lawyers ɔbɔɔ mu din ɛyɛ ɔmotae yɛ 3-4 bi kora
6: 5-2-3 wone political persecution ɛkɔno kora nu hɔ
1: nomaɛbɛkyɛ
6: no kyɛ bia meme na meme fi sɛ saa na meteɛ no meme deɛɛɛ
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1: the position of was here Magana I hot in the evil.
6: I'm not saying no,
1: but that is how it sounds.
5: That's exactly you said it.
6: I don't mean it's a be out. Young copy,
4: young, young, young,
6: young,
1: mini issue bia eye mamenko benoska ho benoska mamentio
5: baja de na menka
1: eh bi gaso ne hweka
5: ah because you see
1: you know
4: I'm telling you
5: the thing is becoming more political.
1: There's maybe that which thing or what thing
5: discussion ya same adiba to dwe it is becoming more political for my sake.
1: Okay tie. This is
5: Opa, question,
1: he mentioned of the insult and that of regulation of TikTok and social media and saying that is it that we should allow everybody to be insulting and now say there should be a proper regulation of the social media, particularly TikTok.
5: President Asama.
1: Yes.
5: President Tika.
1: He
5: has a crocodile skin. Okay, thank
1: the
5: you very
1: much. Free, so, okay. Are you for the regulation or the dialogue that, okay, you know, you need to have to what is on your pen and the army and you too?
5: Okay, so, all right, Mike too. Yeah. My favorite video is Namechia Adam from a tier phone, you know, and the former show YouTube. Namas Rese, a man penny kasa, wakasa.
1: Okay,
5: maybe those can be to him, Minishika.
1: Okay, medase. Yami ya dwa ebe to aso Benuska medase pi. Adomo 106.3 FM Benuska. Na yete ne nka no. Benuska ne yete ne nka. Mami yengo tie we mra.
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13: 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Adi. 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Adi. Adi. Adi. Adi. Adi. Adi. Adi. Adi. Adi. Adi. Adi. Adi. Adi. Adi. Adi. Adi. Adi. Adi. Adi. Adi. Adi. Adi. Adi. Adi. Adi. Adi. Adi. Adi. Adi. Adi. Adi. Adi. Adi. Adi. Adi. Adi. Adi. Adi. Adi. Adi. Adi. Adi. Adi. Adi. Adi. Adi. Adi. Adi. Adi. Adi. Adi. Adi. Adi. Adi. Adi. Adi. Adi. Adi. Adi. Adi. Adi. Adi. Adi. Adi. Adi. Adi. Adi. Adi. Adi. Adi. Adi. Adi. Adi. Adi. 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

0: is ticking and everything is riding on one dish. 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
0: 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La Palm Royal Beach Hotel. A theater, 2nd October 2026.
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8: The luckiest ever come here is this year. Bumbling, get best strap and win a baton or carry. O lucky in trouble. O buy one or low, just star 712 hash key. Ni up with the luckiest is in for him.
6: Kwame!
7: Yes, ma!
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7: Ma, are you luck?
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nya. I can go on and on and on. Yes, celebrate those songs and memories for Quest for Kosokura. I am drummer from Y2K Jam. My ensure the dome. La Palm Royal Beach Hotel. A theater, 2nd October 2026. Fee, Sinclair 150. And a top boy.

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1: Good morning, Apom.
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1: 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I'm here. Good morning, Apom.
3: 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I'm here. 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
1: 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A Shrunko Kra, a Benada, and the Yawa Debia. 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
1: 10 years of worship, 10 years of praise, 10 years of prayers, a generation of women lifting one sound to heaven. 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

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Everybody back in can be their mamma nafe, yeah, sorry, so but, yeah, Tiawa nafe, young call end point to a particular clinic, Dr. Bwati Hona, yen and running up with, you're kind of simple, prostate, Hong Kong, or more than my, nafe.

0: Okay, NT Y2K Jam, 2nd October, that's Friday, next week Friday. The Royal Palm Hotel, Dome Hoa. Edna, Ebe Koso, 150 Ghana CDs, single. 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Okay. 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Royal Fiesta Royal. Edna, Royal Fiesta. 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
0: La Palm Royal.
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0: Oh, okay, La Palm Royal. 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
2: La Palm Royal.
0: La Palm Royal.
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0: La Palm Royal Doom. Eh, 2nd October. One can year. What's that? The other can year. The 150 Ghana cedis. And a 200 double. Okay, enti yankin kain kakra mfa ma ewo charges ya iPhone German for the bono no say ne bill application ya ofale ye no omo anyantum but matter say parliament say omo so be sign the for us akọ oh are no credit so ye say August 26, 2020, Sika, receive or a transfer of 15, okay, but I'm making can use another better say. About August 26, 2020, about a month after, that is, Frimpong allegedly caused victim C to transfer $15,000 in fraudulent proceeds from a romance scam into GLCU account. Says account to even some more can be. Sikaba konso ewa hani. Hey, dollar o. Scanner dollar son papa. Eso son. Ena ba konso. Ya say on the following day. The indictment alleges the cost transfer of $200,026 and $200,000 again in fraudulent proceeds from USB accounts.

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0: 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ya yi na wo de One of those on the moon and in ye. And then Pembi wow, baby was a grand one. To a exclusive person. Not so the message in it to meet the call. There wouldn't be any of this category, dear. Now they make an answer. Who's it? San the moon, sir. The question I'm going to win and say. A cotton. Now, a mojano, eh, one Timian fluid in Tino. Who's in chance of it? Who now menses? And now they are, who bet me a war. Obabi a woman in Sabia, which no woman in ye. Meaning that you are no bleating. Obabi a woman in Sabia, no, Ukonya, dear Bia, osteoporosis. Yet my memo, so Mutu, a moon fears no more, Monsa, was a debian and a junk, and any sissy, and any hips, and any meaning to me any ya. Akumaya the cardiovascular conditions. Pressure, not the pressure cost on a coma bonny peri peri. Then a new subrinity pine went in now. Now, what's the nerves and a corano, as I say, a damage. Now, when you watch flashes. Matu, when you are there, I free. And into the air, say, from Monday, for no so no, Yama memo. End point is set from Monday to 15th. Ube to me, Abba, Abba, check who I would deem. Yabay trash can, actually, I would deem in a near your lab, where I say, woman sooning in a yoki ana. That lab and scan a being in a no, Matu, a free of charge.
1: And garbage is can there.
0: Yeah, this car, I know you're 650 Ghana cedis.
1: Wow.
0: 650. Okay. It is adding in a year, you know, free at the amount. After 15, for no, it reverses. Wait, yes, it can. It is a war card, a crowd, end point, a crowd, yeah. And yeah, Oba, Oma, may a card in pool. Oma, a card, yeah. Not only card, yeah, and now Oba, obey a card.
1: All right.
0: Now, I first free screen, you know. Yet, I cannot be you are. Now, you know, I can't. Now, faded, what to lose. End point, you know, and yes, get a beer. Yeah.8 6 7 0 6 8 0 2 4 4 8 6 7 0 6 8 for the last time 0 2 4 4 8 6 7 0 6 8 Back to
1: all right, Tinti. If it's a man, they're gonna go see 15 for no mining in Amra, Manamra, Nanias are free. And I guess I know
2: your call has been put.
1: Okay, yeah, wait, yeah, we in Timuina, Monfred Doctor Tisia, a month for never in Tina 0244 867 068. T. Maman prostate, Diano. Bosumi wa na sound to Mongon Kochaki. A man also so armor menses, no, Emma ye. Uverences and a can horn, also any free, a 15 man there call, a quack 15, I also call a quacheke 0244 867 068. A fee, ye be lines and ye come by ye, also bet me a freebie. Mahonya ha, ye yapon, Mahonya ha, ye yapon, Y2K jams, aha, ain't ye 0302216562. 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

0: 0302216562. 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Evelino the Unbreakable, Unbreakable. Ewa, France. 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Gradually.
1: Yes.
0: Yeah, go. We are not out of here. We are not out of here. May, one more. Hello?
1: Oui.
2: Hello, I'm at my show, good evening.
0: Yeah, Grace, my interview.
2: I'm to a Mipa show, baby. Then 417. No quarry, dear. Maxim Pamacho back with me. Oh, say, near Abbeya, a TikTok, and a naked can who ya wa. Abbey, Maxu, no quarry, no, the baby, I say. Near also known Papa Wine and Ebon Emmanuel. It's baby, oh, say, Achim Mafia, no, it's baby and son, and near Abbey, Abbey, no. That time, no, and Uncle Ghana from painful, what they can't come, bonny, any manca, and Banisa. Oh, I saw four other petra and the ID. I come out to Nanka and Connick at this hour. Well, once you mean say, in the Bible, Nicassi, if I need my pain for no, Nakasam Renonon, no. And Anka, yet Cassi, E, many a sank, Mimi Grace, Sabu. Mean to me, I would be. And I miss me to me, I would be.
0: All right, may that's a P, but my phone here. 0302216562. Hello. Who look at fly? Tick tock, bitty chop. Hello. Who look at fly? Tick tock, bitty chop, oh, me. Hello. Okay, Yapon. I was ever. Yet I must be a break. I saw for the moon yen ring, ain't you
1: know? Yen ring.
0: Hello?
3: Mike.
0: Yes, sir.
3: Yaboko.
0: Yeah, man, I don't know why you're frozen.
3: Eh, Nana, me body too.
0: Okay, Nana, me too.
3: Antiquity Casano, or the Bible say, you ever need your money and pay you for. You're in tradition in your coach and a car, and it's here. Now, soon, pay you for you, and I hear the atom. You see, that is the mistake we keep making. We think then, Colano, they're just a divine or Musiafi baby. You ain't paying you for Nankasa, you're very, very insulting, you're disrespectful, you're indisciplined. It's your man, even on Musiafi. 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
0: 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The car say, man, yeah, free scanning the amamu, yami at my 50 man there. Wow, one home, seven, women's home, seven, a free 0244 867068. Yeah, now I'm changing the moon, some bro. This is Mike 2, baby.

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2: 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Yeah, in China, don't some 8% you. 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Every month biamu tu tu fu and I say 19. Nti yen chance 8%. 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You need the Dubai shares and the yen fanya juma. But chom, I'm iskawai. Yeah, just yesterday. Ah, me just kano. Haji ya oh. Yesterday, obi zanza dabeni atumu. Hey, 2 month biamu tu fu emu. 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Hey, yesterday.
3: Hey, time kura. Enya kura. In fact, ayadi haji ne pa. Chese yen drivers ni de. Chese yen de. Yen come off for because he will come off for padia in kasa 8% way in kaya won't be can but meti ya make a uncle baby say was say 8% in the first near the 10 city they say at least yenti minya sa 80% 8 you know 80% no in the one city
4: comment near by any there 8% in there na nya there e be boy but your passengers for normal kasa am on matias yenti yen increment in there yenya problem bi aye near justice is here G8
0: Enti wei eye asankafobia ewo eye 37 station yankren heya ero muchem se womo no 8 no kura maye no no ma frase agi womo de dada enti enempe no fuase 8% ya 8 ni die swa enso womo ne enso womo kena 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
5: Tia no, ye call a bonny before no magic 5-5, and near your buyer's 7 city. Ay, Timpo Cradia, my shorty almost so, or my genus are. See, see, a buyer's sonanka as an AJ 4-5 before, and almost a 5-5. In Timinima manner, we are ready to give it to them. It is well.
6: Pretty last week in Amihoe, and upon me bounce so, I told me far dropping. Dropping first in a me far, or me Jimmy 15 20, see, some G 35-30.
5: No, magic 5 cities. But it's your magic 6 cities. Many a monk and ran almost 30. To me, the man of my 5 cities.
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7: price no wode amaye no ye ne anye in the sense one more urban one from here said the price will be increased almost 40 to 60 and I won buy no prekope and eba from no ya nkasa sika won de beto kra no ketekete no won to kra e bi ni o this year $1,650,000 Tell where it will be country in the world price, no ever for man as a visa. No, you compare the position of your country. Just one might advise it, extension officers. One more comfort, no, so not say one best year, your baby. Now, one year, a cassa, I want more comfort. 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
1: Enka ni chifa maya nwa wa abrewanko wa santi ya chimsa temensi na wa santi mante munu yevra kofia bua neneni ya bo edema we nansu wa. 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
8: 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Then ni name every cost record because they ain't one day off from the MY and to be a on your farm, the MY.
9: It is 2 hours, what to make a caramanium.
8: And yet, I go 2 hours to go do Texas to cry, every boy. Now, we dear.
10: So, Coco, dear, said the Nebuanity or Betty, so as you are doing, we are to be anyone, some can either be being you are Becama, a by Ivy as a son. Coco sector, we are to me, Uyenefia, Nadia, Ombefa, indeed, they heard you on Bay. 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
14: of medical personnel, still known for your medical doctor's room, your senior nursing officer's room, your physician assistant's room. Meeting I am near me, boa, I'm go for more, you come up, yeah, sure, more promoting some. As I listen, Panny Checky Cran, I said, Yama Bakwan, I'm going to be talking to my near who quiet between us here.
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16: 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Junior, come on, my. If you send Hannah, papa, if free, and see, you who say, well, Junior, dear than us, papa.
17: Tell me, I'm a dance. Then she says, I do forever. You can meet your head, my son, I am. Doctor, I bet my baby, you are my son. I'm a dance.
18: So, you're checking pressure, you're checking sugar, and now malaria. Now, and then the crown coming in, sir, you should have pressure now, because ama omatimi
1: nyankama de sie ya won wo awawi mensi mu west north region ana omudi na si ema lawyer Francis Apia
0: 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Na Ghana, any a year a Côte d'Ivoire. Wamua, and Rachia, Yanwa Mokoba, and ye Afcom. A young Naya Prisia Bokobie, a Kofoitia, Grokakay, and Nimubedi, no, no, must hear true. Must hear true, ya. Tuning in a chia, we are burnt Minoka saying, Ghana, any a year a Côte d'Ivoire, bang. 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
19: the terminus villa we commission today is therefore more than a physical structure it is a visible expression of the determination of Ghana and Côte d'Ivoire to work together within the framework of international law to reaffirm our common boundary through dialogue, cooperation, consensus, and mutual respect.
15: Jim FM!
0: Enti Major General Anthony Intim. Ena yatini kaina oye ye ena executive aye secretary ema aye Côte d'Ivoire national aye boundary commission Dr. Diakalidia Connat what is on somewhere what the two gen ye.
19: It's a statement on the collaborative effort between our two sovereign nations committed to peace, cooperation, respect for international law, and the orderly management of their common boundary. That's in reaffirming the common boundary, our countries have demonstrated a remarkable commitment to the spirit of pan-Africanism that has characterized the continent from the days of the OAU to the present day AU.
0: Enti Dr. Konate ena woten kanu na Matthias Veltin wano eye German ambassador to Côte d'Ivoire wano so dia wode tu sunie.
20: And this is exactly the two reasons that were repeated several times already why we are supporting it. First of all, demarcation of the borders. That means we know who is responsible and we exclude conflicts around the borders. And this is the second and, for me, the more important even element of this support and this work of the Commission, that is to create and to reinforce the trans-border cooperation, the trans-border exchange, and bring together the people of the two countries.
0: Matthias Veltin wano eye German ambassador ema eye Cote d'Ivoire nene era uti ye
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2: A message to the youth. 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Me show omu ni na, and I did not come out from university like a normal pass. I came out as a best graduating student and a first class student because na me ready me person me achieve. 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I just say we yakwadofo. Na wo wie so na wo pon school wo free school mu a. Enka say aban farm enti no meti ho. Enna say wo person wo sue ensane dwuma nso a. Ye wa ha ye training nkwala. Emma, almost here and San Juma. A train you send a fixing me. A beer from here, you never know, sir. One can so kakra, we a monk of four, who will be a saloon, and answer obey delivery, a monk of farmer. From my hand, obey me, kakra at Uboto.
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3: 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It is also to promote fair competition. Even though yeah, yeah, competition, no, yeah, but I need say yeah, yeah, baako. Na yeah, to me networking. Yeah. Aside football, no, volleyball, koso. And other games, I koso yeah, ludo, war, worry, cards, ni sanya mama.
0: Enti Openi Bright botwe wono eye HR specialist ewa Labadi Beach Hotel ena atene kanom na eye Robert Sowa wano eye maintenance team waka members no wano so dia wadi tuga ena eni yenti ono zoe
3: as part of 35th anniversary we organized the event to bring together our sister hotels so that we will know ourselves. In fact, the game that we are organizing here, we've done some before. I can quite remember Godi Tulip did that the time they were organizing their anniversary. They invited us. We went and took their car from them. They didn't host a win. But even though they didn't host a win, we went and take the car from them. By this time, we are doing host a win. We want to maintain the cup at our end. There's been some down, but we are not giving up. We are not giving up at all.
0: Enti pengine eti ni kai eye Robert Sowa wano eye member Emma maintenance team Labadi Beach Hotel anulisi ana uti ye na manager enso edine diya tuwasu Ebenezer Kumi
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6: Jim FM you don't know stone boy talking is here with a seman adun kase boy na mo die na ye tie abu ai
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1: nobody has sent me a letter. You think that I'm not... Look, nobody has sent me a letter. You sent my office a letter. Yes. So I'll come in my car.
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3: 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In any case, no, but for a member of parliament, there is a procedure as we invite a member of parliament at the Faso. I saw Trocoma speaker, any Sani Maniamano. Anything, again, the chair say they have gone through these processes, no. 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
0: yes on the 28th of November
1: which is next month 28 yeah
0: no, November yeah
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1: right it's a couple 2 days
0: I busumi a couple 1 month
1: October 30th
0: yes October ending
1: and I'm obey summit no
0: me patch one
1: as October idea o kase akase
0: aka a month
1: e bio October na obey
0: me patch o
1: it's a couple okay we find us a plus
0: yes
1: yeah plus 2 days it's a date near 30th October All right.
0: Saturday on Friday.
1: Saturday my first born nenya 19 years.
0: And so we
1: will qualify.
0: Yes.
1: We will qualify. Yeah. Okay.
0: And then to do yeah yen sheshe.
1: Right.
0: Ewo China ho.
1: Mhm.
0: Ama enkura no.
1: Right.
0: Say enkura be 500. And ye pesu mu ye do mu nyina ye de. Eko.
1: Right.
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1: the latest version
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Okay. Right, I'm not quite about the mobile. I said panel 4.7. I'm reaching come on, so for quite a while. So the mini a year opinion, a year Thomas, a Japan, a Kasai, you know, coffee by a year. Say, for

0: 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So we are fully prepared when school resume for this program.
1: Okay, this program, so the name is Ayeka, you know. Oko school, you know, now, when I want it done, you say, Udachi, who person will you say, you know?
0: Okay, me, for me personally, yeah. I want to be like Yura, former Minister for Education, Educhum.
1: Educhum, right.
0: Yes.
1: And Oko in the school, hope you are now.
0: Debi. Yenya okwenya nene ye educational summit bi ewo King UST.
1: Right.
0: Ema ni briefi efa ne lifestyle from ni mfiti asye abisi mpempensua wadri.
1: Right.
0: Ti yenya okwenye bi emine neshia ama yen watu tuye mfu. Efa adisunya hon. No, me jidi se ebe boy.
1: Or no, the second time.
0: And yes,
1: the
0: one please.
1: To the rest, no. Hey, almost so. First time, we meet you, maybe to your money. Okay. Maybe person me share the other side of the world. No. China is now the leading, bad technology, their first class.
0: Yeah.
1: Right. Though, maybe a German machine. But me who's a China, she say, or more. Pushy out to a point, says you say, oh, my baby, the leaders in technology. A tech our way, cause when our way, you say.
0: I'm reading Beard Junior High School Education.
1: Right. You see, where you have been, Obey, not a fair Otifi, because of a son of Jumano, they are not more for my dream, Coso, and yeah. But where you are, no, you are also coming to teach or talk somebody later. By the way, so China trip, no. Ichichemu be no anya free mu a to wa so se betima boa students a on beba.
0: Okay, so ichichemu amenya e bebre ba meka safa ne ma miensa ho.
1: Right.
0: Die di kan eye akwanya ye ne ada universities e oho enso so e bidi inkita ho.
1: Right.
0: Because efa nchiremu a CEO edemai Mr. Thomas o ma ye nyanti ase se ye kwa ye ne ada universities so ebe hosti programs.
1: Right.
0: So we hosting your friend is saying such program here no. Ebe me ye highly motivated because of this dignities. Aye ba be show me. So after we meeting them, na se e honso so ye ko, then we have an encounter with some of the professors from their top universities there. I'm sure they are also going to motivate us. Omo so be she ye nkuna concerning the ye. Ewo your friend say your school
1: more.
0: Because when you come to Ghana, King UST is one of the best universities among other universities that Ghana has seen. And when it comes to say engineering, this our automobile way na untimi kwati school bit say King UST.
1: Yeah.
0: So one of the benefits are your students, you know, from King UST being and say we are going there to learn and get inspired. Say a debe a motivate and say, oh, yen so ye bit me aye.
1: Right.
0: Inti ye ko ho said ye bea a be boye, ne ye timi enya to me aye hum.
1: Yeah.
0: So what ye say inti ye ko basana is going to be a benefit for the school as well. Or minus also.
1: So more or less exchange programs are titino ne o horo. You want to bring it back.
0: Sure.
1: Say titino na exchange programs in the doors, but ye kwa ye ma and I'm a brof no. Almost suspend you all they say, but if she say China so I'll be taking over, person or mobile and yeah, Mukwa, Namukusia number, Hokra the Casanedi, and I'm a bantam, because I'm normal talk. It's the crackra, dear now, whatever two students are or Mutu, she say, any more, as some to be back summit, maybe.
0: Okay, dear Mecca, atro students n'anim concerning this program a ɛda anim ne sɛ the student should one sɛ ɔmɔde biribi bɛsi ɔmɔ ani so
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1: There's a date no yet, 30th October.
0: 30th October.
1: K-University.
0: Great Hall.
1: Great Hall number.
0: Yes, please.
1: Okay, are you free? And I say, which you
0: escape? Me patcho, it will be in TRA.
1: Are you free?
0: Are you free?
1: Lunch, you see, you're free.
0: Me patcho, I be more movie.
1: We'll be outside Kumasi Kura or Timiba.
0: Me patcho, we'll be outside Kumasi. No, no, so per se, when you encounter with the ABC or Honor, so so, or no, so so beat me. But
1: I think I'm going to say, Japan, say, number be or how we beat me, and our number be or three more beat me, bo. That's what we say offer
0: for inquiries.
1: Inquiries, sir.
0: Oh, okay. Any day.
1: Mr. Japo, bit makasa.
0: Mr. Top.
1: I'll bit makasa. Number near say. It's you. 054 94 98 98 613 613. Number no, Mr. Subiu. Number a bit my friend Mr. Thomas Ejapon. Now, obusa anything about this educational summit, you know, 054-94-98-613. Mr. Subiu, 054-94-98-613. Patro, when you free number, no? Friend, now, busa, a choir, bit me, and ya, sir, and you shall do be no come home. 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
2: right so hi asepanet 4.7 so for kwa ma kwa uko Facebook Thomas Doche ye mo akwa ba message me sa can ye here my Thomas Doche all the way in US number 1 listener na say viewer our USA Thomas Michel and F1 na me sa busa say bi me aba Ellen Mill or can bus said the who and who manage say ho na and the charge ba bus ni na batteries and running and fuel battery in quantity and who manage say on the nyina ya charges then no any the training or must obura sa and who manu sa kopim so obu unfam pim mu bio na say qualify it you know ba me say busa na say the first experience tama or to see ekwemu the first experience osanimeshe yeti on your share in the first experience.
1: My first day, me nkwa mi si road na. 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
2: right. Many men near by a cassay, who's a gunner high attack drivers, no can bus, and that's all my cars and be bra, no maconomosa. Because I said, I brutally as a bus company be a oil jumo museo. Alcohol test, any test being any a year warm, how many times any a year test, time or more driver bus we in there, you know, and it's also the cafe alcohol test, honey.
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0: 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I mean, Shannon, Mitchie, I mean, Ellen. 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
1: right. 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Oh, I drink chips so soir, and near Futu, and near in Coma Yedi, the Opera or Cafa who be a Yenia Bana, Canoma Bibri. 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Anana me talk. 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
2: aso
1: ye ye yo ni eti wo
2: Anyway, I'm going to say that I'm going to say that I'm going to say that I'm going to say that I'm going to say that I'm going to say that and what I was to do. And I feel you know, we had an interview and I was by Germany. Now, I just said, many of you, papa, very nice presentation. Now, my boy, sister, no, so my boy, na baso pa. Now, we no extra say. So the comfort card acquired their kind. Was say what men can do, woman can do better.
1: Yeah.
2: What men can do, woman can do better. Meaning, say you can, so no man be, so at me, driver, sir.
1: Yeah.
2: Holland, they have me share that me, no. Say a man who be Ghana for man who be no here. Be ana ye kwe ni mufi kwada kwada na abano.
1: Yeah.
2: Be on bit me aye. But I'm really impressed. Really impressed. My idea, effort. My idea. Okay. Yeah. But I come to any 2 year. On say a bit more. Ye wabutai ewo ye niso.
1: Right.
2: So ye wabutai ewo ye niso sa. Ya mama me diago.
1: Yeah.
2: Sorry, I'm a diago. I'm a class and I'm more elementary school, your headmaster. Tell me how can I say aim high.
1: Right.
2: Aim high.
1: Yeah.
2: But I need to see when it's so good. We need to see when it's so. So what do you need to now? What say? I dare say I'm personal. But whatever you plan, it will come true. And my new about my thumbs up.
1: Yeah. Ellen Mill. You didn't hear Ellen Mill.
2: Ellen Mill. Okay. I had it.
1: Yeah. Right. Yo. Me call a year Facebook na me share yen yan mom de comment ni bi aba. A year Thomas Doche, my kind of dear no or say nana say na mean timinya link no I has say ye but benya it's an redeem message no. Godfrey Dado or say good job. A woman too can drive bus in Europe well. Well done. Yeah, in your bar, born is Mama or Pa Ellen, when your bus body from a year in your girlfriend Adoso. Enna, in your bar call Enge Shamaba, on the or say on behalf of the whole family, happy birthday, belated, okay, happy belated birthday to their beloved auntie, Sabrina, or senior me, Ishra Sabrina. Na. Besides, the next message by is also okay. Kate York also well done, sister. Kate York say why are dear Yamishra? Mr. Rako, it's you.
2: Yeah, Koku himself. Me free or my gun and more a brother and I am here than Baba Petrie.
1: Yeah.
2: Now, near my bakum, you knew beer, and Fisa, me buy it there. The main counter, no, our airport, and Fisa, minimum so soon, ever share. Fisa, Sisino, said the account, you know, at Tino, and I said, and Siana, Abba, our airport, or my yenny beer, nipping in, and I won't in him. Nia e koso na we na me be kan we no e be ko ama eye adwumayefo no mu bi a wo mu wo eye some of the airlines a typical airline like Air Brazil same de buy
1: right
2: na the tin say on say enka na no ye ba ewura airport mu a na nche ho no mo no na nsen ho mpa say December mba na ewura airport na on the right side na na omo de scanning machine be about BC one man with the old bag the ship now scanning, but now no yeah yeah bad yeah. A bonting ho and I'm fine so we're more on this extreme left one now and on the crime I each now krama no ehuehua eya bag no. But what I saw, na enye me eyi se emra na me ba ba be real mo. 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Na on the right side and also on the desk bi esi ho no ma. Hand luggage ni so ye biebie mu ho. I'm so what? What type of a security check is this? Me won be ewo eye akwantuo mu eda. And this is the first time that I'm experiencing such something of this sort. O maskepo enka se wura airport ho no no ye ba be man krama be hu bag so ansa na ya mo akwa we u bag no na ne na machines na o to go on man say e wo e o me check na e wo air there. Well, maybe it's for a purpose, but me feel say say no so bi a wo akwa ntun wan kontem a you may miss your flight. 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I entitled for 23 kilos. But this answer, a near man may be real going to me bag nay 16 kilos. Me hand luggage, not this answer, not me check you, we are my wrong morning to know. Now, me entire dear, a womb, it's not hand luggage and not a 9. Right? And it's all 9 plus 16 will give you 25. And soon, officially, I'm entitled for 23 plus 8, which is 31. Enti se me kuta 16 25 kilos a. Menye me mroso. The only thing is nka obaka so oh any e yibi a 1 kilo free. Hand baggage mna fa ka e 16 on enye 17. Abaya is it that? Kwaku I was forced by this girl. Me kan se girl ko nye o nye o me shana o ye girl. I was forced by her se me dem bag no. Me yin ye mani nyina na e free me hand luggage no mu. Now me go ahead the other bag anymore. That's what. And you really, I did it. Me buffy pa. Me want my laptop. So me share ticket na printed no so. Ukuta me kuta 23 kilos plus 18 and then aye laptop. I know the one the aye measurement no me the abang okay. But this girl added my laptop no to the hand luggage. Ah, and no man who could see 14 kilos. Now, so what? What is that? Let me see that. And you pack me buffy. And you call me, you near me, and I'm my hand luggage, I'm a day bag, which you know, the bag was empty. Let me try no photo. May I show some of the photo? No, a baba, but you the bag was empty. And the man, me call ye, me dear buffo, me call ye, me cocoa chance was and copy baby at dinner. And a baby catcher said, no, Edward. It seems that woman, Adia Oyen, we knew in a human, and to go back to her. And I'm Sam C from, and I'm a coho. And to be quite honest, woman, it seems that there's something wrong. Or are you a new person? Or catch him say, on to me, because I'm a pa, I'm in court, a woman officer. And I'm so, oh, fine. And I quickly, no, me court, or my office, and give me true home office on, and Brazil say office on. And I me be a bag, and also chairs or woman share bag. And so, I'm me complaining. Into a hair moon, say, aye, empty no. And I'm a kind of whole story in a chair. Obusa, my seat number, and I'm boy. And I'm afraid, aye, or my desk, or anna, or buy, and I buy, and I buy. Into a buy, and Obusa, and say, we need my air with now. And I'll say, I'm. And I'll say, na, ni bag, and you could how many kilos? Or try, and I'm not trouble, more 12 kilos. And once, Miss Ariel, compatch, you'll be bag, mammy, and my corona, the woman, aye, 12 kilos, and born. Kwakwe bi ma pen kura ndem and I say how can an empty bag weigh 12 kilos afia no wujira o say a Brazos air na ma wo me instruction and this is where I'm heading towards you. Was say a Brazos air na ma wo me instruction na mka chezo obronyi se bo onye so stop it se sa bag we na me di free europe me de pa ya anye ma wo mu no obek obedru gana ha me bedru gana na me sama ba europe obeka chese me fa empty bag na emra there is no white man obey yes I did it is since the law is coming from you yourself I feel no jan one must say I'm sorry and I'm sorry I'm catching this already I've reported it na me sending for new for nedia bro and I'm going to say obi so boy you need to abaka say case obi because I was really annoyed
3: right
2: and I'm saying I'm going to say already no my send the call and they will hear this report on coming Saturday to say me a presenter into one but one ka kwaku dia me pass me training nyina ne say it seems some of the staffs at the airport a woman checking in for them they have taken things for granted
3: right.
2: So any tiestre adwuma no omo ya omo nya ni ye omo enye ni ye mon ka say emrofo no say because Brussels air ye nim say 8 kilos
3: yeah
2: hand luggage no me dey ma
3: yeah
2: and na 23 kilos and na no so no air bag akase no and na wo laptop no dey kilos bi anka laptop no kilos bi anka ho so obi a wato air Brussels ticket bi a no print out no eh o baggage column no eh laptop there's no weight and come and I have the document I have the paper so on tie say wo say me ba na me de me laptop ba when you write so catch say who be we me laptop you have no right to do that
3: yeah
2: but ni na no eh idea happen here
3: right
2: enter eh na me say meka cause me dey picture na bro bo hu say bag na empty and na me dey empty sana me di I feel o catch say me fam me laptop na ento hand luggage na me fam kwa na so what do you mean that
1: oh Mr. Rico this yeah okay yes most of the ladies and gentlemen no most of them yes omo ye new obekor some time no mo jina eh omo moti counter ho no mo etri new omo ne eh but so bibina ofu say ref you want here say so superior that's a supervisor no ho no kwa ka chance be this is a challenger home say adia wo kan your box ni bi ho no ma omo ti bi container bi be si ho say for bag the shame eh yeah hand luggage omo say for shame
2: yes
1: yeah. Sir you know there where there na be a laptop nkwani adia obetimi laptop bag ni be come because you move be bring hand luggage na dey call no 7 kilos and I say 8 kilos na airline e pick kra na emu enye du but yes say space na omo fi say eye adia bi a ye call top one ye de kwashe cabin e hon ma e bia ye nya space as some say ji e de comfort but the question is often they say so adino enye overweight and awo kan ho asema yes I have the same challenge with Ethiopia airline from Frankfurt and Amaba me laptop e shebechi and I'm cutting my hand luggage and I'm cutting my be back 23 kilos be the free her and the call Germany be the foul the same at this Ababa Honma and I'm there. But me ba me kuta a two bags and an ami deba. Extra bag and I have to pay.
2: Yeah.
1: And then I was ready to pay. No, me could not be let me kuta two bags. But me call and I'm saying me and no maybe I'm de continue me day just 23 and a call. To me, but I said me day two bags in 23 no eba. Oka che me say because of pack nation machine me laptop no etie no ne me hand luggage na de kuta me no o check in 8 kilos etie no e se me tia de no kura no me packing one bag mu na enye 32 let you say eno no sa 32 no me kutia 8 na sa no motima fasa bag and I paid bi beduya sa bag na me tia e no omo bubu heels no I feel I'm bizarre. I'm saying no somewhere in there, and no, it take you 2 months. And sana, on my friend, me say, "Oh, me, you're sorry," because, like you said, some people say, "Oh, do I move call radio?" So I don't say BBC. Yeah, now for more panic, it we should all bear in mind. Say, "Oh, too kind." That's how we say, "Oh, kuta excess luggage. You have to pay." You need to say, "But so what you want?" I say, "Me need excess luggage." Now person will take any other means. A place call me home no more. In fact. And the entry, Mr. Rico send the voice in me TA and I'm a bag, which is very annoyed. say ne hand luggage no should be empty. Abra ne 23 kilos no so no kra and enru 20 kra. Na asa ka chen say onyi we ni nguso. And I know there will be no my air foul, oh, yeah, or the ticket, no, be no my shame, mamma, and I said, and no, I mean him.
2: And no, any idea, my mamma, so on that, me can only say, I dear back on soon, a bit more jay. So, a bit more, a man, you know, that you say, me new moon will be about my shagana for my moon. So, I want to ask you, I need a call office. And you remember call office now. Tell me, come here. Once I was 12 kilos, I bought an empty bag and home.
1: So I try, trouble home. Not all day. Ube one said, Mr. Rako can be chair some time ago about a normal. I see a ticket into consideration. See, drew airport. Yen luggage tag no. Say, Ube to my scanning and your details be behind here. Almost what you be as Ube to me at another ticket and as a tag at the tarry another bag will cross here. What because ukuta more than we are ukilos a ukuta ba ye fanu sio Mr. Rako ye hwe eye abonte ho na okase ye ma mu jam box ni gu ho no yes me notice sa de no otumi se omo ye servicing biwo the main entrance no it omo bie the emergency one na wall straight one no and on the panel na remo ho no mo. But who can send the panel find the bags in Sisia Bontin ho? Namun doso doso mu or no more. At the end of the day, no international exposure, and I hear can say, yeah, GED, no. Already, no woman, nipa di no metric church to Chemoe. And your friend, I'm obey sardine into no Ubema for the mo, and no one because say, canine dogs, no, and snip dogs, no, no, no, metric, and sign and nipple room. What kind of delay? And I says, I made me drew what I say, me flight, you cross the gate near here, I want a bit your ticket, no car. And also see a question. Says I delay now or more delay call for a year and in a departure entry honor. Say obi M send a flight. Who is going to pay? Because yeah, because someone will take counter now or more boarding pass near you know. Or more time on close the gate. That's a who delay me or I know honor more. Better my quack or explain it to them, say, because of Momo a friend is saying, mo negligence, my machines in edge man, yeah. I didn't know physically, no. Oh, yes, I'd wait. No announcement. Nothing. No communication.
2: Kramano, see a bakupe.
1: I don't know.
2: Ah, I hear
1: back. You know, I don't come to you, Kanana.
2: Kramani a baku.
1: Ah, that's just how Kramani, I don't know about a long time. No, my bank account to Kramu 10. And om dom na nam e po ade nine no ma wu ana ana se kom de om
2: ana e musa om se e ba ko
1: ah one e no enimre no
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1: ah eya se bon Ghana Airport Company ye ma me Auntie Yvonne wo adwuma ye agency se she wase wo ho ni nyina ne hwe na om nye the right thing especially more my customs for so and ho chiri wo mo e wo 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nche ma o mo and the man the bebre drew eye checkpoint ho no ma na kwai beside na mimie me yi shade na me yi say so wa afili ni bibia kama. And a scanner, and also a check in the BBA camera. And a fry, and you are now you. But Mr. Rako, there's another video be a security. You remember back, so a brochure say, or NGO, the bags now or they banner, perfumes in the gumini or they be chiche. And your back when you know, full bag nina a perfumes, send me the bechiche and call for me. But it's I don't miss ah that in a Ghana for a year the free pressure. Yes, what they betcha, and then the chess or they betcha. What one on a kakeke? Why don't you go through the on send it something advanced to the ABR mission no, and I say to the customs for say because I normally be say may they ba Ghana this date, may ba be chairman, ABR school we and I say, may they ba NGO we and I say. But I would open through airport now do I no say perfume say gumini na no. Me the Bible chiche because across our DNF. Yes, you know, you present no maybe to say mobile phone, there, a coffee and pay for better. Hey, 2 day, it's at least 5 day, yeah, TSA, about 5 no meaning your duty. But I did check crown, I did check crown, so be true, be idea. Why over true, be idea, no crowd, so chat us. The origin is so chat us. But what we can say is free.
2: M say last week, you know, last week now, we yes, how customs soon say to me, ah ma so near very educative into your mouth. Quaku said Mekaya mra mfans some years back. Meminim say, so we are NGO. Now open saw what they are dear be a baba beche a organization be our Ghana wa.
1: Yeah.
2: What they say you know echo the embassy, the nearest embassy, echo koji approval.
1: Yeah.
2: And my woman on and making sure says how near mana what they call ebe ko a right to the place now, what's what they call
1: it. Yeah. I saw one ya waiver.
2: There was a government approval. That's an minimum ewo a Holland ya. And then I near my sister. Wouldn't you think I say? Me wo ebia me wo computers na me a me the computers no kwa kwa kwa kwache ebia school bi it will go through the embassy and then from the embassy no no be decide which type of school no omo dey come make your star presentation no I won't know answer no be to make say okay and ebia ya ma wo eya some free ABC so but won't you be unpacking near ma say kwa kwa fa ebia perfumes ebia base 50 na so dey kwa kwa kwache how won I believe say I never na dey call no. What do you call Kwaku Champa? Oh, you want to be a horn man. We shouldn't be at fault as what the government is saying. No credit. So, a man, sir, a 9 big cramp on the air. If it's more than 10 in the
1: air, I 3 bucks. Usher video now. It's about 3 bucks full of perfumes. Yeah. So, why are you challenging that? He said, Medi Koche. But would the drop on Tissus, they are better who say, power the coach. Then I would be returning it to the, I have to say, dollar and a euro. But the dollars, it drew Germany. SM call a bureau. Or maybe some of passport, address, data, or the real crew more. It was the same we are our receipt. It's any time we are can declare some part, scan up the real money, scan also some of the receipt, a chess. But yet, Croman, I be beyond your family, say, you used to have a baby soon. Jem media for us, so I near J. Nippany be a better transit. Nippany can't be a cry, be my education, near man. And social media, bent, you know, when you be blogger, be a big general honomo, and one now I hear, and no money near, and almost me a duty, and yet, what kind of it's yes, sir? Yes, sir?
2: You were near maybe why I was here, I said.
1: Yes, sir?
2: And then back to customs. How can one say na wuba we nesu? Kweku enkana no. Na ye bagana.
1: Yeah.
2: One more asebu e wo play me wie no. Na one with the immigration and customs forms. E di amaye.
1: Yeah.
2: Yeah. Na it was a green form. No be amaye ni afele. Nti e ba nye duro one man e di ama e customs form. For the past year, sir.
1: Point of correction. Immigration di ene na ye green. And custom the near blue and a near blue color. Yeah.
2: Well, go for the past means swing. I mean, I met my castle by 5, 4, 6, 7 years. You know, one month just had any beer will play with my opinion on one more. Catch him say, we'll free Amsterdam with KLM, always a British air, what they say, British Airways, or a year, what they say, Air Brussels, I'm a time a fabana. Say, you may inform me, I'm a fellow, young fellow. And you know, sir. Se me me dinia me bi e ba na me drew e ye customs ho no na e kwa be na me fa so afei na me ka cho se me dinia me mfuma no nkan chira ho no ma ko uniform ni bi o de ama na se go so wo mo nche form bi a 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
1: right here ban and then another record said that all kind no much me remo no bede ma wo mo because wan kasa wo issue bi kra wo case bi ba ya ye ne the then commander na wo airport wo be chance ma o mo be cheche no ma Mr. Time Mr. Commander Apio ene Mr. Buache e be cheche no ma bi mu e ma sa form no
2: commander wan
1: Apio
2: hey,
1: Edino, dear. Who spell out the book outside? The dad or kind. Did you APIO? It's a payo. Oh, yeah, no, now I'll be a bit mechanic to me or the chairman. Some mechanics are the one. Commander, no one on whom you Jimmy Chiano. Sir, customs forms, no. And no credit. KLM, Ethiopia Airline, and a Brazos. Three airlines we are. All the time we do too quiet. Yen che any custom a ybi a mamida. Yen che bi womuda. Eti commissioner, se uti and yumrea. Mun si to say airlines no munche in yinano. Mobe punish you omu or sadeno. Yes, a dan omu di bitch me say, e binumu eche. Minim airline cra that day no wa modie, minim airline omucha omudie. Men for other airlines, but KLM. Ethiopia Airline. Any Brazos mean who be omuda? Mean who be omuda? So other airlines no cha. Monche Satre Airlines we see. British Airways me before ya check. And then I'm
2: sure. And then Turkish Airline. Turkish Airline. Oh, for you, no, how much you visa?
1: Turkish swimming for it. Mean for Turkish Airline that.
2: Turkish Airline, my footpen.
1: Uh huh.
2: How much you visa? Sada.
1: Good.
2: Emirook, my footpen. Me said that me find airlines instead of being a summer country.
1: Right. It's a pay for tea, as I say, you say customs muti mubeshe ye baba check it from these days. No, you who say a month for a landing as a binkuta or more, moon ye be take him on. Ne airline, no, into Munches Airlines, no, ever satia check. Ama, you say immigration, the Atia says immigration, a jai forms, no, because of scanning a year money or number scanning a passport and your address, a BBR. 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
2: 02201 7021 02201 7021 02201 7021 02201 7021 02201 7021 02201 7021 02201 7021 02201 7021 02201 7021 02201 7021 02201 7021 02201 7021 02201 7021 02201 7021 02201 7021 02201 7021 02201 7021 02201 7021 02201 7021 02201 7021 02201 7021 02201 7021 02201 7021 02201 7021 02201 7021 02201 7021 02201 7021 02201 7021 02201 7021 02201 7021 02201 7021 02201 7021 02201 7021 02201 7021 02201 7021 02201 7021 02201 7021 02201 7021 02201 7021 02201 7021 02201 7021 02201 7021 02201 7021 02201 7021 02201 7021 02201 7021 02201 7021 02201 7021 02201 7021 02201 7021 02201 7021 02201 7021 02201 7021 02201 7021 02201 7021 02201 7021 02201 7021 02201 7021 02201 7021 02201 7021 02201 7021 02201 7021 02201 7021 02 obade
1: e no so so ebebusa ho asem ebebusa ho asem eti se le make be the letter be call na ya hwe na yetimenya eye customs immigration ene fairly say yeah customs immigration and then airport company near 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Omo hu se aka 30 minutes ama ya board plane na omo hu se plane no in Milan dey no. We did 30 minutes omo se e bro so omo betua more than a wan wa be check coupons. Obi afan kope a snack bi ni eyi for a time be because omo entice osama 1.5 hours ma you coupons 3. After bi timi num drink bi abi omo timi try to bi abi. Eti this is another a Ghana ha a bar ne ya German in Kenya she ye nim ntra enne se airline no kra ya ka se on kone de ka se koda hotel a right eno de ne ye ni age ade a chia ne ye de ye ko no ni nyina no mpaifo abechichirim e wa abechirim komo yi so ye momo mfa ye sika ni sa ye momo emfre sika ni sa
2: e ho no me mrem kakra he on se European Union no wo ma se mra e wo sa de no. It's the and I applied it to all the airlines.
1: Yeah.
2: It is a Ghana. Now I know if you are banner BB Sano a tour to send the Okan. I was sent in Japan where then. Woko request for compensation. So I said, Okan a radi bayer or a yafi family, I'm in a dos. So a right. European Union, or Mashamra, a range from 500 euros and even 200. And you see, I have a Brussels air. So, what for Brussels air? Why will be oh, yeah, Ibiano? A big old man, 1 week or 2 weeks before your departure. No, nobody can ascend a year, brother, air, baby, so I am passing that day in Oberco. So, won't qua. Now, oh, mama, 3 days extra be able to choose one of the days now, Ope. So, if you said that day, Nana, Bequa, no, I day. No what you should. So they buy a home no Emma Umama me draw no more mama me just a compensation.
1: Then let's say your education there will be bray your education will be bray because so outside like you can all outside Ghana and that's Africa, maybe other countries in there. But Europe, I'm a tabaho in here. Every second airline never send a message. Even boarding gate, I'm sending message. I'm going to say, okay, boarding gate. A, and now A5, and now A29. Yes, the son is better send the message now. But, who Ghana, how would your message be? And once I would you know, on account of the mechanical boarding gate for a honor, would your message be? And then, yes, the seminal, any EBANA, and I'm going to change your software, no, because. A day before crowd be too quiet, crowd be your message. Etcher said, date when I will too quiet, and I will cry. A day before crowd, no. You better say, I'll be to my check in at this time. 24 hours to your departure, I'll be to my check in. I will fear to do your now bus now, now quacko, or the quacko the tag above now the echo. Self, and you cry, I will hold no more. But yeah, in this space, yeah, I say, in this space, but a normal war messages. Mummy and Yabi, Ewa, the airlines, no Mr. CEO Africa Hadodo, Titu Ghana,
2: yeah.
1: The aviation minister, Utiania, almost seeing, Saying, Chopo Bissin, a Bamahon, Muntina, Muntimin, Kamwasama, Aboriginal Combo, Yabe Bomochi, Ewa home. Mumma Airlines knew who say yes or no, Yatia, Oman Fanche,
2: On arrival at the local airport, on some renovation, which is very good.
1: Yeah.
2: Very, very, very good. Now, I honor, I dear me who now, no, I hear a little, it be a no more experience here. A carpet, no, me, the asset, also. So, on the carpet, na asset, so. Me, we sound, I don't know, on your lift, or carpet, no, so we could have name and a door, so, you know, you freak my say by your bag near the airport, I appreciate that right now. A be or any day, two bars. I will be a bit my slip. And Tinga, all more renovating, and if you send, was a woman day carpet to be, I was some day lift to be power, Mosada Bear. You drew one more sign, and now what they lift in ideas, I know from rather than carpet, a barber,
1: Nana on the last note, your time or so. Nana Abra Akumensa, or say, wow, Nana. Ye mo akwa ba de ba e ye abrochi komo so na mo she na kofo abrochi fo mo platform ni aha e na mo meka mo sem aha e ne ye kai he say okay local terminal 2 to terminal 3 na ukuta normal cha wo ofa taxi ansa na wako terminal 3 and asa ofa taxi ansa na wako terminal 2 for your local ade no transit bus transit bus
2: and then no me fa from Tuesday me na from terminal 2 na me ba
1: and I make there's not a bus be a bit man I transfer here free ho e dia ko ni say
2: shuttle bus
1: be anywa ba be ho say alolo bi si ho say alolo no si ho e dey ayalolo no si ho e ye dey depa tue sika na osakuta ne bus na trolley no so to be find ya direct area crowd be fa e dia ko udru ba bi a cho peja
2: yeah
1: is it fair airport company Minister for Aviation.
2: Price
1: no money. Home baby. Edo crowd the Yo.
2: Too much.
1: Yeah, that's
2: nearly 2,000.
1: Yo.
2: Distance of just 30 minutes.
1: Right. You first see her. You better achieve 4 months. You know, must say. I have a sample 4.7. Muso fuko kwa mako. I can tell you. Me the nasebema a production team. Ene man Bruni. Me man Bruni and a camera otechi eye bibia okọ eye engine room so a ho na be hu ye papa Thomas ono so so na o direct every bibia o chire ho no mo Facebook so so eye coach Ogre and Joel and the dear call WhatsApp and Facebook so na okọ sound so so a eye efo ba kopẹ eti me din ase be ma eye production team ni na medamase meda chief for mu nyina so mase won she na munu anom momo mu se memeda en 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